me. 103.7 The Crow, Sioux Empire's Rock Station, Puddle of Mud. We're sending some folks to see Saving Abel Thursday at Biggs Bar. Congrats to Jared Lockhart, Chris Wissink, Mark Ward, Tacey Robinson, Corey Buchholz, and Samantha Vigna. All gone. I got Ozzy on the way, also the Pretty Reckless, and right now, blah.

Ozzy Osbourne, Mr. Crowley on 103.7 The Crow, Sue Empire's Rock Station. You know, I got the new rock headed your direction next. A little lead for your head. We got Stain. They are your headliner for the Sunday night edition of Rock of the Country. Tell you more about that right after Bad Omens, Spectre on The Crow.

Dave and Chuck the Freak have jokes. Dad, dick, dirty. Yeah, that about covers it. 103.7, The Crow.

Adam and Spectre on the Sue and Pirates Rock Station, 103.7 The Crow. And now that info on Rock the Country, when it comes and how we're going to get you in. Now, when you hear Kid or Stain to play during Denzel's show between 2 and 6 this week through Friday, you know what to do. He'll tell you. Call on in. You can win a GA Plus weekend pass. Now, all those winners go into a grand prize drawing for a pair of VIP weekend passes. Dang, you better keep your ear close and keep it peeled for the Crow. Here's some Kid or some Stain and do the thing. Pearl Jam for you now. Godsmack and a Trio on the way.

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Tom from Buffalo Ridge wrote on Facebook, "For some reason, I can't quit listening to The Crow." And Tom, we can't quit you either, big guy.

0: Is that the sound that it has? I don't know. New rock there for you from Atreyu. There's something to that tune, All For You. I don't know. But if you want to be a rock star and grub it up at Taco John's, you can certainly do that, like James Bransrud of Centerville, our latest crew rock star. 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I just had the Mexi rolls. They are delicious. You should try one. Van Halen just around the corner on the way. Also smashed Morgan's. And after 8 p.m., it is Shine Down, Safe and Sound on The Crow.
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2: Isolated thunderstorms this evening, though they could pack a punch. Then tomorrow, partly cloudy, hot and humid. Heat advisory posted. The high 95 with lots of humidity and a brisk southeast wind. And that could lead to thunderstorms Tuesday evening. They could be very strong, especially the northeast of Sioux Falls. From the Storm Center at Kelloland TV, I'm meteorologist Jay Trobeck.
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K-R-R-O, Sioux Falls. 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

Latest from Shinedown on 103.7 The Crow, the Sioux Empire's rock station. They were here about 3 weeks ago now. Great show. Hope you got to check that out. If you didn't, it's okay. I took a couple of lives, and they're over on the Facebook page. If you see Shinedown in the house, there you go. Here's some tunage coming at you. Alice in Chains, Warrant, System of a Down, Five Finger Death Punch, Red Hot Chili Peppers, GNR, Soundgarden, Evanescence, Fuel Neural Portrait, and a whole bunch more of everything that rocks. It's The Crow. Yeah.

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System of a Down on 103.7 The Crow, the Sioux Empire's rock station. And we'd like to congratulate Teresa Jackson, Lloyd Shirkins, and Guy Levin. Got themselves hooked up with the Behind the Scream tickets for a live conversation with David Arquette, October the 15th at Washington Pavilion. Going to hang out, watch Scream the original, and then ask some questions to David Arquette, a.k.a. Dewey Ridley. It's the latest new rock from Five Finger Death Punch, Eye of the Storm, on The Crow. Oh, fuck!

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of those places, and they both hang out in the Sanford Sports Complex, so you can spend them kind of like right together. Have a good time. Enjoy that. Great. To the Crow phones, it's Evanescence, Bring Me to Life, and the Funeral Portrait on deck. It's the Crow.

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0: 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The All-American Blood Drive with The Crow and Slim Chickens on South Louise, Friday the 19th. 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Also, $15 gift card and an event t-shirt while they last. 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It's the Crow's All-American Blood Drive with Slim Chickens. Upcoming Radiohead. Also, 3 Days Grace. And after 9 bells, one of the Billy Club. It's coming on The Crow.
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12: After today's heat, we could fire up some thunderstorms this evening. Our overnight low is 65. Some of those storms could be along the strong side. Then tomorrow, partly cloudy by tomorrow evening thunderstorms. And they will likely be on the strong side, especially northwest of Sioux Falls. Tomorrow, hot, humid, heat advisory high of 95 with a brisk south wind. From the Storm Center at Kelloland TV, I'm Jay Trobeck.
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an esteemed member of the Billy Club. Billy Idol, yep. Music Hall of Famer right there. You're welcome, America. We've got all the music coming your way, brought to you by Matt and Jennifer, because they love it when we talk about what's ahead. Linkin Park on the way, Black Label Society and New Rock, Incubus, Twisted Sister, Disturbed, Green Day, Tool, AC/DC, Metallica, and a bunch of everything else that rocks. 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

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That show is absolutely free. But you know, we might have an ace up our sleeve like usual. Don't know. Could be. Your fair admission, though, the Billion Automotive main stage. See Skillet on Tuesday, August the 4th. Pardon me. It's Incubus on The Crow, Twisted Sister on deck.

Here's another 103.7 The Crow review. The Crow was recently ranked totally worthy on the BBB website. That's good, right?

Green Day on the Seven Empires Rock Station, 103.7 The Crow. Say congratulations to some of our qualifiers this time for Rockstar Road Trip number 3. Sean Miles from Brandon. Bradley Eggleston from Sioux Falls. Jeff Cope, Sioux Falls. Roberto Nelson, Lismore, Minnesota. What? Ryan Rundell from Sioux Falls. Shelley Regenball, May Moore, Gary Anderson, just to name a couple. Are you going to join the list? See me tomorrow during the prize patrol or get in this week at 8 a.m., noon, and 4 with that keyword. It's 46 and 2. Tool on the Crow, AC/DC, and Metallica up next.

0: There it is, the OG Unforgiven by Metallica, the one we need. This is the only one we need. That's it. Thank you. Also, it's a great time for you to join the family. Just text in Crow, K-R-R-O, to the Crow phones at 605-334-1037. And just like that, I say it all the time, bada bing, bada squish, bada boom, you are in the family. And you're doubling up your chances to win because we do some things just for family members. As you'll find out now that you have texted in Crow, K-R-R-O, to the Crow phones. You're welcome, and welcome to the family. Around the corner, I got new rock from Sleep Theory, also Collective Soul, and after 10 o'clock, Nirvana. Yeah, you come as you are. It's 103.7 The Crow.
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9: Isolated thunderstorms this evening, though they could pack a punch. Then tomorrow, partly cloudy, hot and humid, heat advisory posted. The high 95 with lots of humidity and a brisk southeast wind. And that could lead to thunderstorms Tuesday evening. They could be very strong, especially the northeast of Sioux Falls. From the Storm Center at Kelloland TV, I'm meteorologist Jay Trobeck.
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Nirvana on the Sue and Pirates Rock Station, 103.7 The Crow, letting you know you can still win your way in to see Weird Al on the Bigger and Weirder Tour when it hits the Denny, June the 30th with Puddle's Pity Party. 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You can still get that carpool party four-pack of tickets from us. You can hang out with a Trent Schofield, Landon Davis, Andrew Posey, George Lyles, Trina Saunders, Prairie Flat Guard. You know, they all got tickets. You can get some as well. I have Jeff Leverage right now for Ashley's dad. Pierce the Veil on the way. Also, Shine Down and Limp Bizkit. Stick around. It's The Crow.

Pierce the Veil on the Sue Empire's Rock Station 103.7 The Crow. You can still get a $25 gift card for Wood Grain Brewery. Just text in BREW, B-R-E-W, because that is your code word for June. You can join David Burke of Flandrew. He got his so far. Maybe you could be next. BREW to the Crow phones. Shine down on the Crow.

Fuel on the Civil Empire's Rock Station, 103.7 The Crow. And now we've got an above average Joe approved cover, Aerosmith, coming together as we're in another 60-minute commercial-free rock block. Got those for you all night long. Till Dave and Chuck the Freak come to wake you up for Tuesday. Pearl Jam up next.

0: Diary of Jane, a vintage greatness from Breaking Benjamin on the Sioux Empire's Rock Station, 103.7 The Crow. And tomorrow is your penultimate day to get qualified with the prize patrol. That's me. Now, penultimate is the next to the last. So, Tuesday, tomorrow is your first shot. And then Thursday is your second shot and your last shot to get in with me to qualify for Rockstar Road Trip number 3. So your penultimate day tomorrow, hang out with me from somewhere between 3 and 4. Denzel will tell you where I'm at. Come find me, get signed up, and you could possibly qualify. I'm the easiest way to get in. Just saying. I am the ace up the sleeve. So come take advantage of that. I'll be out. You'll find me somewhere. After we do that, pay the bills. We'll do some Poison, nothing but a good, and then New Rock from Eva Under Fire featuring Maria Brink, Villainous. And then after 11, we'll do Seether. Fake It on The Crow.
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14: 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No matter the forecast, there's always a happy hour at the happiest bar in town.
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15: Partly cloudy, hot and humid today. There's a heat advisory, the high 95 with lots of humidity and a brisk southeast wind. That could lead to some thunderstorms this evening, and they could be very strong, especially northeast of Sioux Falls. Lingering chance of some thunder on Wednesday, cooling back to 90 with the west breeze. From the Storm Center, Kelloland TV, I'm meteorologist Jay Trollback.
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What would you rather do? 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And do both?

1037 The Crow and Cedar, as promised on the Sioux Empire's Rock Station. 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That's Friday the 19th at Slim Chickens on South Louise. 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STP on the Crow. Autograph up next in 3 days of grace just around the corner. Yeah.

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A Buck Cherry, Roar Like Thunder tour is coming to Sioux Falls July 21st. And hey, guess what? Ba-boom, ba-boom, ba-boom, I guessed it. I manifested something into happening. We're going to get you and a guest backstage to meet Buck Cherry. How about that? The information is coming soon. We do it all the time. Extra winning for our rock stars. 3 days grace. Don't want to go home. Dancing on the way and Nickelback. Stick around. It's The Crow. 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

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Now, June 10th at 4:30 p.m., it is the Summer Blast Cruisin' Classics Car and Motorcycle Show. So if you have a Cruisin' Classic car or a motorcycle that is amazing, take it over to Our Savior's Lutheran Church on June 10th at 4:30. It's a big old show, and you can be in it. On the way, Soundgarden, like right now. New rock on the way, also from The Warning and Bad Wolves upcoming. Stick around. It's The Crow.

0: New Rock from the Warning on the Sioux Empire's Rock Station, 103.7 The Crow. Hey, it's Ace. I'm about to get out of your face because our time here in the prime is almost done. But, you know, not quite yet. So, before I go, Ozzy Osbourne, we're going to fly high again. Smashing Pumpkins coming up for Angie and anybody else I can squeeze in before 12 bells. You know that I will. You could have been anywhere tonight, but By My Face is where you wanted to be. So, thank you. Also, don't forget the words I live by. Every person that you meet is fighting a battle that you know nothing about. Therefore, be kind. It's easy. Thank you, Robin Williams, for those words of wisdom. Appreciate that. I will see you all tomorrow around 6 o'clock Colonial Watch time for your Tuesday edition. I'm out, my friends. Bye.
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11: Heat advisory posted today. It's going to be hot and humid. A high 95 degrees with a brisk southeast wind. And then a good chance of thunderstorms Tuesday evening. They could easily be strong or severe, especially northwest of Sioux Falls. Then on Wednesday, lingering chance of a thundershower at a high of only 90. From the Storm Center at Kelloland TV, I'm meteorologist Jay Throwback.
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Climb inside the heads of Dave, Chuck, Lisa, and Andy. 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

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Sarah from Hartford. They rocked my rocking rocks off my rock. Thanks, Sarah of Hartford. Weird finding that review on Pinterest.

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7: Partly cloudy, hot and humid today. There's a heat advisory, the high 95 with lots of humidity and a brisk southeast wind. That could lead to some thunderstorms this evening, and they could be very strong, especially northeast of Sioux Falls. Lingering chance of some thunder on Wednesday, cooling back to 90 with the west breeze. From the Storm Center in Kelloland TV, I'm meteorologist Jay Trobeck.
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5: Heat advisory posted today. It's going to be hot and humid. A high 95 degrees with a brisk southeast wind. And then a good chance of thunderstorms Tuesday evening. They could easily be strong or severe, especially northwest of Sioux Falls. Then on Wednesday, lingering chance of a thundershower and high of only 90. From the Storm Center, Kelloland TV, I'm meteorologist Jay Throwback.
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Angie's List ranked us. 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
10: Heat advisory posted today. It's going to be hot and humid. A high 95 degrees with a brisk southeast.

0: wind, and then a good chance of thunderstorms Tuesday evening. They could easily be strong or severe, especially northwest of Sioux Falls. Then on Wednesday, lingering chance of a thundershower and high of only 90. From the Storm Center at KLLAN TV, I'm meteorologist Jay Throwback.
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10: Partly cloudy, hot and humid today. There's a heat advisory, the high 95 with lots of humidity and a brisk southeast wind. That could lead to some thunderstorms this evening, and they could be very strong, especially northeast of Sioux Falls. Lingering chance of some thunder on Wednesday, cooling back to 90 with a west breeze. From the Storm Center, Keloland TV, I'm meteorologist Jay Trobeck.
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Aw, the sweetest people with biggest hearts. 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
8: Heat advisory posted today. It's going to be hot and humid, a high 95 degrees with a brisk southeast wind, and then a good chance of thunderstorms Tuesday evening. They could easily be strong or severe, especially northwest of Sioux Falls. Then on Wednesday, lingering chance of a thundershower and high of only 90. From the Storm Center at Kelloland TV, I'm meteorologist Jay Drollback.
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1: 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Dave and Chuck the Freak.
2: How did this man suffer a horrible case of Chuck Luck at the grocery store?
3: Oh, no.
2: Total Chuck Luck. He, instead of normally getting his groceries delivered, he decides, all right,
3: I have to go there.
2: I'll go to the store this time.
3: Oh, boy.
2: And that's when he's pinned under a car.
4: Terrible.
3: Yeah. I tried to cross.
2: The one time I go to the store.
3: You know it.
2: To get some cheap goods at Aldi.
3: You know it. That's why I won't do it.
2: I am run over.
3: I would love to just get a couple cases of pop and run in and run out. Yeah. Nope, not worth it.
2: Roca-Cola, as they sell or whatever. They're always that, like, just kind of like the brand, but not quite the brand.
3: Yep.
2: Imagine almost losing your life because of off-brand discount food.
3: It was Aldi.
2: Here's the story from NBC Chicago.
5: I heard some explosion. I just come out and I saw four cars left together. I saw the guy under the car.
6: A first-hand look at a tragedy avoided. An ordinary trip to the grocery store quickly taking a life-threatening turn. After police say a driver in this Aldi parking lot attempted to pull through parking spots and struck three cars and hit a pedestrian.
5: If you see the guy under the knee of the car and he's stuck like that, and thank God does not get too much serious.
6: Mohammed runs a nearby smoke shop.
3: Get it.
6: Or this video with
2: me. He says, thank God it did not get too much serious.
3: Yeah, that's true.
2: Right?
6: He says a good Samaritan stayed with the victim who found himself pinned beneath a black Mercedes.
2: Chuck, it's going to be okay, man. You are currently under a black Mercedes. You're currently under a black Mercedes, man. But I managed to save most of your groceries. A few things, though, are crushed, too.
3: Give her the Cheez-Its.
2: You want the Cheez-Its now? Oh, baby, that's what got crushed. I'm sorry. The celery's good. The celery's fine. You want that?
3: Finish me.
7: We're able to use a tool that we have to deploy rapidly, along with some wood for cribbing, just in case they were to fall.
6: 911 calls came in just before 11.
2: Under the car, I think. Was that the guy that was driving?
3: Oh, no.
2: Did you see legs?
3: I gotta look again for legs.
7: That we have to deploy rapidly, along with some wood for cribbing, just in case they were to fall.
3: You see the
6: 911 calls came in just before 11 a.m.
3: Before this, there's an even better shot.
6: Crews there face a delicate and difficult situation with a man trapped under that car. Firefighters were able to lift the vehicle, freeing that man, and brought him here to Advocate Lutheran General Hospital, where miraculously, he only had minor injuries.
7: We're here for exactly this, you know, the good outcomes. Sometimes it's good, sometimes they're bad. This one, everything went well, and this was a good outcome.
6: Morning Grove police are still working to determine what caused the crash. It's still unclear if the driver will be facing charges.
3: That was his shoes.
6: NBC 5 News.
3: Yep, that was him, because they showed his legs for like a good solid. So more in the middle. The girl was like kneeling down next to him, but it was from a different
2: Indian vape store owner. You should have got rid of that shirt two sizes ago.
3: It happens. Hanging to us. On. Come on, it happens. Sometimes they jump up and bite us a bit.
2: Oh, no.
3: You know?
2: Man.
3: I got a whole other closet full of can't fits.
2: Okay, hold on now. Under there. Can't fits. Where,
3: I think it's before. There.
2: Oh, that's.
3: You see his legs.
2: So what? Where's it? It looks like it's on his.
3: On his head.
2: Torso or head?
3: Mm-hmm.
2: Come on.
3: Mm-hmm.
2: How did that happen?
3: I don't know.
2: Did he fall to the ground and then?
3: He must have, or maybe it's got his arm or something.
4: There's his shoe.
3: Yep. Yep. You know it's bad when it knocks your shoes right off. You know what I mean?
2: Mm.
3: Even if they are slip-ons.
2: And they've been duct-taped. They've already been through some stuff. If you know this, they've already been duct-taped.
3: Yeah. I mean, those are some comfort wear right there.
2: Those aren't slip-ons, though. They were tied on. That'd be hard to get
3: off. Guarantee he slips those on and off. Guaranteed.
2: Now watch out if you're getting discount groceries. Then
4: careful.
2: Pull you right over.
3: It's just a dangerous place because old people are driving.
4: Yes.
3: then that's really what it
2: all
3: is.
2: All someone was doing was trying to drive through a parking spot.
3: And he gunned it, dude.
2: And then somehow hit like three other vehicles.
3: Yep, because he gunned it. He just started gunning
2: and a man.
3: It. I don't think he was trying to probably pull through a spot. It just appeared that way.
2: Was a man just, like putting his groceries into the trunk or something, you think?
3: That yeah, that's hit? My guess. Just bad place. Wrong place, wrong time.
2: Like there, look at his leg. Right there, right?
3: See, that's him pinned. Oh. That's where I saw the other shoe.
2: Yeah, one shoe's off, one shoe on.
3: But like, what's he pinned under?
2: I don't know.
3: So there's three cars involved then. They took this dude's car away.
2: Yes, three cars involved. Ah, bad day at the Aldi.
3: It's not great.
2: When you're under a
3: vehicle.
2: Like,
3: she is trying to keep that guy alive.
2: But they said he's actually going to be fine. I know. Like, no major...
3: It's unbelievable, really.
2: This man's outfit. What is
3: there's
2: going
3: a lot of crazy outfits happening.
8: He's
3: going to
8: make a few trades. He's going to.
2: What is he's carrying chopsticks in the parking lot? What listen, is
8: there
2: happening?
8: Must be a great little place to eat.
2: What's going on?
9: I was trying to convince myself those weren't chopsticks.
2: Those are definitely chopsticks.
8: Yeah, they are.
10: Wild place.
2: And that visor could not be bigger.
3: No, that's a wild looking. That's like a dealer visor or something. I don't know what it is.
8: He is going to go
2: not
8: deal.
2: Want the sun.
10: Mm-mm.
3: She's going to get some great takeout.
2: All right, now a tripping bitch in Sarasota, Florida. She has something against this bar because she goes in after hours and destroys it. They say there's no connection. She had to be wronged. They had to have cut her off or something. There's got to be a reason.
3: Yeah.
2: Here's what she got up to from Fox 13.
11: Happened. Minutes before 4 Thursday morning, a woman in a motorcycle helmet pulls up, unloads bricks from her car, and wastes no time. She throws the bricks through the window and door to the AFL lounge things. Off Wilbur Street in Sarasota. Then she goes inside. Bottles to the ground and cutting herself in the process. Surveillance footage captured it all.
12: There was like 35, 40 bottles on the bar. He destroyed everything. There's glass everywhere.
8: Beautiful bar.
12: She knew what she was doing. She
8: released his favorite.
12: Did that, came in directly to the bar.
11: While the Sarasota County Sheriff's Office investigates, owner Michael Calamaris wants to know why.
2: Did someone wheel themselves to the bar and get out of their wheelchair?
3: Yes. Yes, that
2: they
3: is.
2: They got
3: true.
2: Out of their wheelchair at the front door and stumbled in?
3: You know, maybe I just have a broken
10: maybe
3: leg or something.
10: Their way of transportation.
3: It's very possible.
2: That or their pedal
3: that's
2: bike
3: how I get home.
10: Well, that's somebody else.
3: That's someone else's. Listen, there are some.
10: That's
3: I don't know if you know this.
10: Spots there.
3: I don't know if you know this about this bar, but my guess is.
2: And no one's got a license.
3: Guess it's a guess.
2: No one's got a license.
3: Right.
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15: 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Crow. From the Kelloland Live Doppler Storm Center.
16: Hot and humid today, also windy. High 95 in the Sioux Falls area. Southeast wind 20 to 35. A good chance of scattered storms tonight. Some of those will likely become strong to severe, so stay aware of the weather. Low temperatures in the upper 60s. Tomorrow, a west wind, partly sunny, and a high in the upper 80s. From the Storm Center at Kelloland TV, I'm meteorologist Brian Karstens.
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0: Tuesday. It is the 9th day of June. 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First, this morning.
1: Yes.
0: Let's get to this. A hypothetical, if you will.
1: Okay.
0: You wake up tomorrow with one completely useless superpower that quietly makes your life better. So it's got to be, it can't be like flight, no x-ray more, vision.
1: No more work guy.
0: No, that's an incredible power. I'll take it.
1: Are you sure? Oh.
0: I'll take it. But nothing like that. So like, for example, the ability to have a great night's sleep every night.
1: Okay,
0: like
1: now,
0: a completely useless superpower, but yeah, it makes your life better in some way.
1: Mm, I guess what sucks about that is like, but do I have to go to bed like at the normal time? Because it'd be amazing to like get the 2 hours of sleep that I got and feel like I got 8 hours. But I feel like that's not how it would work.
0: You need to get set aside 8 hours. For
2: me, you're the only one that likes to.
3: I don't know. That would make it a superpower if you could sleep for 2 hours.
1: There's no question. But what I'm saying is I doubt it'll qualify under Dave's, like, because to me, that's amazing. If you can just take a nap and then all of a sudden you feel like $1 million.
0: Yeah, I guess. All right. I'll give it to you.
1: You know what I mean? That's a superpower.
2: No, it's nice to take a break from the world.
0: Yeah, shut her down.
1: Oh, I don't
2: shut
1: mind.
2: Shut it down. There's shut nothing down. To do.
1: I don't
2: you like
1: mind.
2: To keep going and
1: yeah,
2: doing
1: exactly.
2: things.
1: I'd love to.
2: I don't like to keep doing things. I just want to rest.
1: Yeah, no. No.
0: Which is weird for a lazy baby. You think you would just
1: I got a million things to do all the time. I'm just not the stuff I want. I just can never do the stuff I want.
0: Some guy said he would love his superpower to be every poop a clean poop. No wiping necessary.
4: I just don't want to poop.
0: You just don't. That you'd rather not
2: it'd
0: have
2: save
0: to poop.
2: Probably a lot of time.
4: All
2: huh?
4: bathroom stuff just
1: it's
4: eliminated.
1: It just stops.
4: Yeah. Save you so much time.
2: Yeah. You'd save a lot of time. Seems like you got a lot of problems with that. Yeah. You and Chuck. Yeah.
4: Okay. Well, I guess
2: it's
4: a specific superpower for me.
1: Yeah.
2: No, it's not just you.
1: There's no, I'm dying right now. Like I might have to run out of here any second. So.
4: Wouldn't it be nice?
1: Let me know
4: if you just ate.
1: Yeah, no matter
4: right,
1: what.
4: Drank and
1: yep.
2: Didn't have to worry about it.
4: Mm-hmm.
1: Oh, any sporting event you're at, you never have to get up. Any concert you're at, just stay there the whole time.
4: No all problem. Hygiene. I don't want to shower.
1: Oh, no hygiene, man.
4: I just want to be norm. Like
0: always clean, man.
4: Always clean. Always smell good. My teeth are great.
1: Like Mr. Clean.
4: It's you add up all that stuff. It's hours.
1: It is hours.
2: Yeah.
0: But as guys, we're lucky. Think about how long women take.
2: Yeah, we take a lot.
4: We appreciate it.
0: Right?
2: Mm-hmm.
0: I always think that. I can't complain. Women have so much more to do.
4: I'm not complaining. Yes, you're a superpower.
0: No, I'm just saying for me.
4: That's what I would like.
0: The ability to stop doom scrolling and log off. Really, you need to have a superpower to do that these days.
1: It
0: takes so much willpower.
2: Yeah.
0: So much willpower.
2: More than a superpower.
1: Yeah, you got to want to not do it.
0: Right.
1: That's the first thing.
0: Yes. This guy said, I would go for no hangover, man.
1: Those days are so far behind me that it's like totally useless. That's completely, that would be completely useless for me.
2: Yeah.
1: You know, well, it's like, oh, did you hear that Chuck got that power? What's that? I actually have it. I actually have the power.
2: Yeah, because you just don't drink.
1: Because I don't drink.
0: Yeah. I hung out with friends this weekend and I just wanted I didn't want to drink this weekend.
1: Yeah.
0: Like nothing.
2: That's good. Sometimes take a break.
0: Right. And so, but they're like, what?
1: Yeah, exactly.
0: It's not like I have a problem or anything, but they're just all used to like, you know, having a glass of wine or whatever.
2: What do you
0: and
2: mean?
0: I'm like, no, I'm
2: social
0: good.
2: Pressure.
0: I'll just have some sparkling water or something. I'm fine.
2: I have not had a hangover. And so, I don't even know the last time. I don't drink like that.
0: Maybe once a year I'll have a hangover.
2: Maybe when we went to Boston that time. That would probably be the last time.
1: Yeah.
0: I drank a lot.
1: Yeah. That was nuts.
0: That was nerves.
1: That was nuts.
0: I was like, ooh, ooh.
1: Yeah.
0: Downing him on the stage.
2: Yeah.
0: Someone said, I feel bad for my wife because we get up at the same time. She has to leave before me, but I have to poop immediately upon getting up. So I can't help her get the kids ready or anything.
1: Oh, that seems a little...
0: Sorry, I'm pooping. You got to take care of everything. How long does it take?
1: I mean, I can literally poop in about, you know, worst case scenario, you're in there a couple minutes. And then you know what worst case scenario is.
0: This is a weird one. This person said, I'd love to have the ability to make noodles with my fingers. Noodle fingers.
4: To eat or just I don't know.
1: I'd be off put by noodles my fingers made.
0: Yeah. Mm-mm.
1: Imagine you guys are like, I was like, guys, you want some pasta?
0: We're dead. I'm okay, actually. I'm okay.
4: That guy's eating shrooms for breakfast or something. That's a wild
1: thing. Oh, yeah, it is wild.
4: That's a wild thing to want.
0: Someone said to be able to eat normal sized portions of food and be full. Well, it's called gastric bypass, isn't it? Something like that.
1: Yeah.
0: They shrink your stomach down. You just eat a little bit, and you're like, whoo.
2: One of those sweet shots.
0: Oh, do they do the same thing? Make you, like, feel full instantly?
1: Oh, well, they do for a minute. Hot minute. They wear off.
2: For a lot of people, that's how they lose weight.
3: Yeah. They do a whole lot of other stuff, too, sometimes.
1: Yeah. See the sweat on my brow? It's fighting it right now.
0: Oh, no.
1: Yeah. It's good times.
0: The power to instantly and perfectly untangle any knot, cord, or wire just by looking at it.
1: Oh, incredible stuff.
0: That's
1: Tangle amazing. Man. My God, these cords.
0: Oh, you know what? I would love Assemble Man.
1: Oh, wow. You just take, you open the box and then it just. Not bad.
0: I just put something together on the weekend and of course, it happens to me 9 out of 10 times. The first part that I did.
1: Oh, no. You screwed.
0: I got
1: you
0: wrong.
1: Got one of
0: so
1: piece
0: I have
1: backwards.
0: To like, go it. All the way back.
1: Oh, yeah.
0: Rah!
1: Yep.
0: Rage.
3: I just opened a box over the weekend, took one look at the instructions, closed it back up, and returned it.
1: Oh, wow. The full return.
3: Well, oh, my God. Well, this thing. Well, so the old canopy I had for my outdoor kitchen collapsed over the winter. So I got like a carport. And I just happened to buy one that was, I'm in over my head. I opened it up and it was like, you need 4 people and it's going to take you 2 days to build this thing.
1: Yeah.
3: I was like, I don't know that many people.
2: Yeah.
3: And it's going to take people who know what they're doing to take
0: and have 2 days to give you.
3: Yeah.
1: Yeah.
3: And they have to know what they're doing to take 2 days. It's going to take me a month.
1: Yep.
0: So, hell no.
3: Yeah. Exactly. So I closed
1: first
3: that thing
1: storm,
3: up.
1: First storm, the thing's flying away.
2: Yeah.
3: Right back to the store.
1: Yeah.
3: Got something much more simple.
1: Yep.
2: There you go.
3: That'll probably collapse
1: tent.
3: Again.
1: Yeah. Tent.
0: Mm-hmm. Someone said, I'd love the ability to control growth or make the body hair disappear. Pubes, deactivate.
1: Oh, my God. Be nice to have total body hair control.
0: Wouldn't that? Okay,
1: would.
0: Where would you want?
3: I was taking a drink when he said pubes deactivate.
0: Sorry about that.
4: We know where you want to go. You went right to pubes.
1: Well, he's only got that.
0: That's it.
1: That's his
0: don't
1: only
0: really
1: concern.
0: Have more to worry about.
1: You know?
4: I more would. Haircuts, you could just. Trim it all the time.
0: I guess haircuts would be good, too.
1: I think it would be cool. You could have a legitimate, total, crazy hairdo every day. Because you could just be like, all right, grow it out 2 feet.
0: Right,
1: and then
0: make
1: just
0: it
1: do,
0: long today.
1: You know, do whatever.
0: Where would you want to eliminate body hair the most? Your back?
1: My back and butt.
0: Back and butt?
1: I would like to. What I'd like to do is take it all back. Take it all back about 80%.
0: You said back and butt. I turned to look at Jason, and he went, yeah.
4: You know, I was thinking the perineum.
0: Taint? You got a real problem with your taint
1: hair? I'm not. I don't have
0: a hairy taint.
1: Yeah, my taint is.
4: That old area.
0: You got a real,
1: it's real
0: hair-filled
1: bushy.
0: Taint?
1: Yeah.
4: Butt adjacent, you know?
0: Wow.
1: Yep.
0: All right, man.
1: Hey, I think all my other stuff outshines my taint so violently that I haven't really concerned
0: Ryan,
1: myself
0: are you,
1: with the
0: I don't,
1: taint.
0: I don't know Ryan's hair situation too much. You hairy fella?
5: Yeah, I got some hair. I'd get rid of the back, though. I feel like that's where the most sweat happens.
1: Oh, yeah.
0: Back hair is number one.
1: Yeah.
0: I think most guys that would have a problem, like that have back hair, that would probably be the first thing they'd eliminate, right?
1: Yeah, like, I mean, unless you're like my dad was, and you just don't care.
2: Yeah, you
1: like, what
2: care.
1: What a joy to just be like, I don't care.
3: Ryan just said the word sweat. That'd be a superpower. I'd love to get rid of sweating. Sweat. My God, I think about doing a chore and I start sweating.
1: Oh, yeah. No, I hate sweating.
0: Sweating is no good. The power to clean my entire house with a click of the fingers.
2: Oh, that'd be nice.
1: I need
0: it's
1: it.
0: Like, what's that? Bewitched, right?
1: Oh, bewitched, yeah.
0: I almost said be whore.
1: Oh, behored.
0: No,
1: oh my
0: bewitched.
1: God. My bewitched. Goodness. Bewitched. B is a B and then a W word.
0: Whore. It's got to be whore. No, it's not. We're talking about if you wake up tomorrow, you have a completely useless superpower that quietly makes your life better. What would you want? the ability to remove the plastic film from any package in one piece.
4: Eh.
0: I mean, some of them are real hard. You got to cut open. You're ready to risk in your own life.
1: Oh, yeah.
0: Breaking into it.
2: Okay.
1: I mean, really,
0: I can get through it, though.
2: Yeah.
0: To select the correct size Tupperware for the amount of leftovers and then find the lid for it.
2: That's dumb. That's really dumb. I mean, that's a waste.
1: That would suck. It's like, I mean, I don't know who would hire you.
3: Man, you got a choice between that or the whole taint hair thing.
1: Oh, yeah. I'll take the taint hair.
3: Of course.
1: Yeah.
0: To have all animals understand and accept that I'm trying to help or be nice to them.
1: Come here, little
0: skunk.
2: Mm, yeah, don't be afraid.
0: Don't be afraid.
1: Oh, I thought you were trying to kill me.
0: I'm not going to hurt you.
1: Oh.
0: I'm a friend.
1: Hello, grizzly bear.
0: Yes, I come in peace.
1: Yeah. Do not eat me.
3: Actually, that would be a great...
2: Yeah, be like a really good one.
0: Buddy with all the animals?
1: Well, that's an actual Superman thing. Like, not Superman, but like an actual superhero. There probably is a superhero.
5: Dr. Doodle.
1: Dr. Doodle.
0: I'm sorry?
5: Dr. Doodle, or however
1: you say it. Oh, Doodle.
0: Doodle.
1: Doodle.
0: Dr.
1: Doodle.
0: I can't say
1: it was
0: that
1: like
0: little.
1: A guy that drinks stuff.
0: Doodle. Dr. Doodle.
5: I just trailed off at the end because I didn't know what I'm doing.
1: Dr. Doodle.
0: Dr. Doodle.
1: Dr. Doodle.
0: Dr. Doodle.
1: Dr.
0: Shibble Doodle.
1: Yeah.
3: Ryan needs the power to say
1: Dr.
3: fictional character names.
1: Yeah. You know, Dr. Doodle. He was like, damn it.
0: Dr. Doodle.
1: I hate that I know this answer.
2: Dr. Doodle.
1: That's what I thought.
0: That's what
1: he said.
0: Is that
1: draw
0: stuff?
1: You know,
5: mic cut out.
0: Yep. Oh, that was it. Damn microphone. Warming up any food just by looking at it.
1: Once again,
0: like
1: I mean,
0: you're a human microwave.
2: It takes a couple of seconds.
0: It's not that big of a deal.
1: No.
0: Like, pick something that will really change your life.
2: That's not it.
0: Someone said, I'd love to be taller in seconds. I'm 4'11".
1: Oh, okay. Well, sorry, fella.
0: Okay. On the opposite end of that, this guy who's 6'9" said, I'd love to have the power to have buildings expand and form around me so I don't have to duck everywhere I go. It's hell. Oh, why are you shedding fake tears for the man? That sucks, too.
2: 6'9", he is?
0: 6'9", come on.
2: That's really tall.
0: He didn't ask to be 6'9".
4: I was holding a moment of silence.
0: Were you?
1: If you're 6'9", you almost don't have any excuse not to be a super famous, super successful person. I'm going to come out there and say that.
0: That's crazy. It doesn't just because you're that tall doesn't mean you're automatically super famous, super
1: successful.
0: You should
1: be.
4: That's something.
1: You should be.
0: That's
1: You've
0: crazy.
1: Got such
0: That's
1: an advantage assumption. Over stuff. Like, what are you doing with your life? Not to make him feel bad, but I'm going to
2: I think 6'9 is too tall.
3: I think so, too.
4: I bet he is super successful.
1: I'm sure he is.
4: Yeah. And whatever he's chosen to pursue, that 6'9 man is successful.
3: Super successful.
1: Yep. I hope so. I think that's, if you're not, you're a real letdown of the universe.
4: Fortune 500 company.
1: Exactly.
4: Or professional basketball player.
1: Exactly.
3: All people are better, we've been hearing.
1: Yeah.
0: Mm-hmm. Absolutely. Ability to repair anything. That's what I'd love. I'd love to be Mr. Fix-It. I really would.
1: You'd hate it after a minute.
0: Well, okay, that's my superpower. Mr. Fix-It and no one else knows about it.
1: Oh, anonymous, man.
0: Anonymous.
2: Oh, yeah,
0: Mr. Fix-It.
2: I'd be calling you all the time.
1: Right. That's the problem. They'd catch word of it.
0: No. Anonymous Mr. Fix-It. Undercover Fix-It.
1: Could Amber keep it quiet?
0: She'd never know.
1: I wouldn't be able to tell her.
0: I'd be like, don't worry, I'll call someone
1: to do it.
0: And then I'm...
2: No, but you want her to know. That's cool.
1: Well, I think I'd want someone
2: Women
1: to know.
2: Yeah,
1: I'd want a woman to know because I'm like, because I can go. I mean, I can leave. I mean, if you want Mr. Fix-It Man to leave, you got some power to stay.
2: Well,
1: some
2: I don't
1: staying
2: know about
1: power.
2: How much power that you have there. You have to be a good person.
1: Well, I mean, I'm working on that, but...
0: You get so much more oral, I think.
1: I think you... I mean, these guys do well.
0: Yeah.
1: These guys do well.
0: Mr. Fix-It.
1: What I'd love to do, though, is, like, you fix it in, like, some kind of coma. Like, you sort of... Your eyes roll back, and then, like, you wake up, and then it's just... It's fixed. Like, you didn't go through it all.
0: Oh, so you didn't have to actually spend the time fixing
1: yes,
0: it?
1: Yes. It just was, like...
0: It's like a lazy baby dream.
1: It is. Well, that's why I would want that cleaning power to work, too, where it's like if you have to physically do it, you know, I'd want to just black out. Yeah, that would be the best.
0: I want the superpower that when driving, traffic clears out of my way. Oh, that would be amazing too.
2: Mm-hmm.
1: Yeah.
0: I'm taking a longer route home because the one way I go is so stressful and crazy.
1: Yeah.
0: That I'd rather spend an extra like 7-8 minutes to go around it.
1: Yeah, I do it every once in a while.
2: Depends on the day. Some days I just want to get home.
0: This one route I'm taking is under construction for 2 years. And it's a daily disaster.
2: No.
0: So I'm like, nope.
1: Yeah.
0: Choose peace, Dave.
1: It's like my way in, and then now the arteries of the way in are also down to one lane. So it's pretty cool things.
0: The ability to instantly have clothes altered and tailored to my body every day. So everything you put on is a perfect fit.
1: Just Mr. Widening Man.
0: Make them lighter. Make them lighter again.
1: Oh, yeah. I mean, that's all. I'm only
0: Mr. Widening Man.
1: You know, let me see these pants. There you go. I just widen everything for everybody. Yeah, there you go. Ah, that shirt.
0: The power to pop people's tires. Oh, like idiot drivers.
1: Oh, I know, but
2: it'd be everyone though. It'd be so many. People
0: oh, there'd be oh, people I would all, just, and all sides of the road would be filled.
1: Yeah. Dave would leave like some certain place and just close his eyes in the parking lot, yeah. And like some like all of the tires pop.
0: Oh, amazing!
1: The whole place.
0: I would want my teeth to be brushed and flossed whenever I need it. Well, kind of like what Jason said.
1: Mm.
0: You don't have to worry about hygiene. An empty parking spot appears anytime I enter a parking lot. My wife has this power. It is bizarre.
1: So when she decides to go, it's like,
0: I'm like, don't even go down there. There'll be nothing. Like, don't
1: she's
0: even.
1: She's like, yeah, there will be.
0: Yeah, but she tries. She's this person. I go to the back of a lot. Because I'm not going up and down. I'm just going over there.
1: I'll go to the side.
0: I'll walk a few extra steps, but I don't deal with
2: away
0: it.
2: Away from people. Yes. I don't want to park around people.
0: No, Amber will go up and down every aisle until she finds a spot closer. But normally she does. She has that power.
1: It's amazing.
2: I love when I find a spot with no one and then you come out and there's people right by you.
0: Yeah.
2: They all decide this is the spot.
1: Yep. I just left a place. I like got out of a place and someone pulled up. And they were parked where my driver's door was. And they were just, I'm standing there. I'm waiting for them to get out of their car. And the guy opened his door. And then he opened his door. And then.
2: Oh, no. He's trying to find something. It's so rude.
1: And I'm standing there. I'm like.
2: Okay. Nobody cares about anyone else.
1: I'm like looking right at his wife. And she's just.
0: You don't say like, excuse me.
1: No, no. Because to me, I'm like. I want to see. I'm letting this play out now. How long is this going to go for?
2: How long?
1: Keeps going. I go all the way around my car. I walk around the other side. I put some stuff away in the trunk.
2: Hello, I'm here.
1: I go over to the side now where I'm on his open side of his door and standing there. Still.
2: Nothing. People are amazing.
0: I know.
1: I'm like, holy crap.
2: I was trying to get out of a spot the other day and these two old ladies just decided to park right behind me. And start looking for something in their car for like 5 minutes.
1: It's unbelievable.
2: I'm like staring at them. I'm like, I don't want a confrontation in the parking lot, but no. I'm like, hello, do you?
0: No, you're right. People don't care about anyone
2: else. They don't care.
0: Normally you'd be like, oh, I'm sorry.
2: Yeah. Nope.
1: Well, I would have closed the door and said, go. Like, get in I'm going in the store. You get out of here. And then I'll get out. I don't know. I'm different, I guess. Mm. And I'm an a-hole. And I would do that.
0: I know.
1: You know what I mean? So that's what blows me away because I'm an a-hole. So I was like,
2: but you're not even that much of an a-hole.
1: Right. Just a-hole about other stuff.
0: The ability to always be happy and give happiness.
2: Oh.
0: That's amazing.
2: This whole show could use that.
1: He's sucking all my power.
2: Oh, no.
1: I'm trying so hard to get Dave happy.
0: I am happy. I am happy.
1: I know.
0: I say that every morning. I'm happy.
1: That's smart.
0: I'm happy.
1: That's good.
2: We are a negative bunch. We could probably use that.
0: Oh, my God. I used to be the positive one.
2: I know.
0: And then this place beat me right into the ground. I was Mr. Upbeat. Mr. Don't worry. God, we'll do it.
2: Yeah.
0: Everything's going to work.
1: to the point of, like, for me being a negative guy, I was like, geez, Dave is so.
2: Yeah. Like, I hated it.
1: Everything is going to work out just fine. Yeah. Now I'm like, Dave, come on, man.
3: I'm grumpy most days now.
1: Oh, man.
0: I know. Al was upbeat.
2: That's pretty bad.
0: This place we, really
2: they
0: gets
2: They broke it. Al down.
0: They broke Al. They broke me.
6: Pretty bad. Always happy. Just doing our Baisley best.
0: Yep. Someone would like the power to always see Jason's titties.
4: Turn on the live stream.
1: Give me a show. Give me a show.
0: You gonna show? You gonna flash show?
1: Not a free show.
4: Close your eyes, everybody.
0: Okay.

0: that person really wanted.
1: Yeah.
0: There's me in a
1: half
0: somewhere.
1: Top. Yeah.
0: You can find my nipples online.
2: Oh, wow. That's what he's saying.
1: That's crazy.
0: I'm sure you can.
1: Jason's nipples online.
0: Yeah. If you look hard enough, they're there.
1: To have people automatically get out of my way. That's the superpower someone else would like.
2: Yep.
1: Yeah, that's another thing about the people don't care. Like, you're walking in a mall, you're walking on a sidewalk. People used to always be like, you know,
3: aware.
1: Conscious of their surroundings, right? Yeah.
3: Someone's like, oh, wants to go get ahead. By.
1: Sorry, you want to get by? Or like, families walk like five wide.
3: Yep.
2: Oh, the world belongs to them. They love that.
3: Yeah. No one else matters.
1: Nope. Yep. Don't care.
3: Don't care.
1: And I'll give them.
2: That's why, I mean, I know that it sucks, but I don't mind people falling down manholes.
1: I mean, the right people.
2: You hope it's the right people,
1: innocent,
2: but
1: happy people.
2: I don't even really care who.
1: So you wake up tomorrow with one completely useless superpower that quietly makes your life better. What is it? Someone said to figure out what my wife actually wants to eat every day. No man will ever have that.
2: I'll be honest, though. I mean, well, no, because it doesn't. They don't
1: it doesn't matter. It doesn't matter if you ask.
2: They won't say it. You must be different because you must like if Lenny's like, what do you want? Yeah, oh, so he presents.
3: Sometimes he tries to just, I'm deciding today. And then I'm like, wait a minute. I have to have a say in this too.
2: Right.
3: What are my choices?
2: Right.
3: And usually I'm like, okay, that's fine.
2: Because to me, the normal way it plays out is, hey, do you want to get some food? Yeah. Oh, what do you want? Whatever you want. No. Like, no, it doesn't matter.
3: So you're talking about going out to eat, or talking about
2: getting food, ordering in, like,
3: that's
2: ordering
3: all
2: food.
3: I typically do.
2: Ordering food.
1: What
2: it's
1: do you
2: want to
1: leave out? I don't care. Whatever. No, but what do you want? I mean, whatever you want.
2: Mm-hmm. Yep. But at the same time, if I knew, like, if I could just like tell anyone what they like, it's like Dave really wants
1: chicken tenders.
2: You know what I mean? Right. And then all of a sudden there was like, you had the ability to bring that thing to the person. I mean, you'd influence people.
1: Oh, you definitely would.
2: You know,
1: update on the 6'9" fella.
2: Yeah,
1: he is a criminal defense attorney in Tampa.
2: Told you.
1: I'm doing sure great. All my colleagues will text in now.
2: Yeah, he's doing fine
1: because they know who he is.
2: If you're 6'9" and you don't have the world in your hand, then I don't know what's wrong with you. I really don't. The whole world is supposed to like basically move out of your way type of thing.
1: Teflon man.
2: Hmm?
1: Nothing sticks to me. No gum, no poop, nothing gross. Everything slides right off.
2: Yeah! The anti that is terrible.
1: I know. Everything sticks to you, sticky man. Ugh. It's sticky man.
2: Jeez.
1: Ooh. To magically have my work boots put on and laced up. Like, that's your superpower? That's where you're choosing?
2: You've always wanted those shoes, though, that you just put your feet in.
1: Yeah, but I can still do it. I mean, work, I don't wear work boots every day.
2: No.
1: Maybe it's more of an ordeal.
2: Yeah.
1: To make my kids disappear when they're annoying me.
2: Oh, you love it. You don't want them.
1: Yeah, you love them too much.
2: There's something.
0: I don't want that to happen.
2: Yeah, right. There's something called they turn 18. They turn 18.
1: Yeah, and then you're
2: and
1: like,
2: and then they disappear.
0: Exactly. That's all people tell me.
3: Yeah. Well, sometimes.
0: It's so shit.
3: Sometimes they don't.
2: Sometimes they stay.
1: Sometimes they stay in your basement, and you see them every day.
0: That's beautiful.
1: Dad! It is
0: beautiful.
1: Yeah.
0: Beautiful.
4: I'm just really tired of pulling weeds. Maybe in some other time.
2: I got
1: exhausted. Man, you've had a long day.
2: Yeah.
1: You woke up at 2.
2: Oh, yeah. I can't really look at it.
4: Let's get back to that. Might if I take a rain check?
1: Sure, yeah.
2: Oh, wow.
1: Yep. Times.
2: Mm-hmm.
1: Helping pay for stuff. No.
2: Nope.
1: The ability to smooth talk anyone, even talk myself out of a ticket. Ultimate charisma, he calls it.
2: I mean, ultimate charisma, it would be nice, but once again, then like your only superpower is to be around people all the time. You'd have to be around people all the time to like get the stuff that you're like, I don't want to be around the people.
3: Yeah.
1: Would love the perfect man's body with no effort.
2: Yes.
3: Well, everyone wants
1: that. Everyone would want the perfect body with no effort.
3: Everyone.
1: Shouldn't flash people, woman. Now they want more.
0: What do they want?
1: Your tip.
0: My tip.
1: The tip.
0: You need to zoom
2: just
0: in.
2: Just the tip.
1: Shouldn't have done it. Should never have done it.
2: That's
0: put
2: amazing.
0: My tip out there.

0: What the hell?
1: Just Google it. You'll find it. Jason Statham.
0: I mean, there's a chance.
2: Oh, God.
0: There's a chance.
1: There's a chance.
2: He got after it.
0: Don't dig too deep.
2: Oh, boy.
1: Ultimate erection and orgasm control, someone said. They'd like that to be their superpower. Boner!
2: Once again, just an ultimate waste.
1: Oh, well, you have to have a willing partner.
2: That's
1: to
2: it.
1: Put that boner in.
0: Cialis.
1: It's called Cialis.
0: A lot of these things can be solved with a simple medication. Yep.
2: Who knew?
0: Like being happy all the time.
2: Oh, my
0: they make all sorts of stuff for that.
2: That's true.
3: The perfect body.
2: Yeah.
0: All
2: that.
0: They make
1: load
0: all
1: me
0: sorts
1: up.
0: Of stuff.
1: Load me up. Being happy all the time. Little pill will do it. Promotions without the work. Promotion man.
2: I feel like there's a lot of that goes on in the world.
1: Well, I guess if you know the right people. To magically know when my wife is actually horny, so I know to pursue it and not masturbate that day.
2: Oh, that's a real letdown for somebody, I'll tell you that. I would love to, but I masturbated 3 times today.
1: Find me, m'lady.
2: It was a big, big mistake. It turns out. Try it on him. Try something on him. No, see, no. He's dead.
1: He's sound asleep.
2: I killed him today.
1: Superpower would be the ability to make my body evenly tan. No more tan lines. It's got to be a lady. I can't imagine too many men are worried about tan lines.
3: And tan lines are okay.
2: I've had tan lines now for about 20 straight years, just not taking my shirt off and just having
3: not
2: arms.
3: That kind of tan line.
2: Yeah, no.
1: And then the
2: baseball tan. Tan. Yep.
1: Oh, for sure. My body only absorbed the calories it needs.
2: Well, I can tell you firsthand what happens when your body doesn't do that. And I'm fighting it right now.
1: Oh, it poops them out of you.
2: Yep. Let some of those out in pure form. It ain't great.
1: Someone said, I'd like Jason to have the ability to pee in a straight line. He does.
0: I do.
3: He's there. Update.
1: He's got it. In case you missed it. He's better now. He's got one stream.
0: It's crazy.
1: You're straight as an arrow now.
0: Huh. Never heard that before.
1: No, nope. Sure haven't.
0: Yeah, it's nuts.
2: That's wild.
0: See, and that's the problem. All these people that aren't caught up or...
3: Yeah.
2: I know.
0: They stop, like, the last day they listen, I had 2 streams. I was getting fingered.
2: Oh, that's right. True. It's almost like kind of... Maybe it falls on Dave a bit. Where Dave almost like when there's an update.
1: If you're just joining us, Jason can pee in
2: sort of like that.
1: Times, can I have to say it? Jason's got 1 urine stream now. Update.
2: Like, let's check in with single stream Jason.
1: Let's see what's up with Jason's dick today.
0: I'm peeing in a straight line.
3: You have to listen to the podcast.
1: Yeah, you just got to keep listening. Go back. Not on me to keep updating you on the strength of his piss.
2: Single stream Jason, what's up?
0: It's single stream.
1: So since it's corrected, it hasn't faltered.
0: Oh, I've had a couple falters.
1: Oh,
0: nothing's perfect, man. But you know what life is, Dave? Progress, not perfection.
3: There you go. Love it.
1: Did you just request a positivity superpower? Because who are you?
2: I think that comes from something else.
1: That's one of those pills he's on. That's one of them pills.
2: Comes from something else. Oh, there's something else. He said that to people before.
0: Progress, baby.
2: Yeah.
0: Nobody's perfect.
2: No one's perfect. Things happen. Sometimes you make mistakes. It's what you do after you make that mistake.
0: You're taking that pill. I like it, man. I like your happy pills.
1: You're in a great mood.
0: Yeah.
3: Happy pills? You're taking happy pills?
0: How does that work? Did you see that? I'm in a great mood.
1: I'm in a great mood.
0: Your face lets you down.
1: Oh, I'm in a great mood.
0: Okay. Good to hear. We're talking about my stream.
1: Yeah,
0: I'm showing people my nipples.
1: I know, that's why.
0: How could I be unhappy? Yeah.
2: He's pretty good mood.
1: I guess you must be. To flash a live stream.
0: I don't know.
1: You must be in a
2: pretty good mood. He got carried away.
0: A little impulsive.
2: He shouldn't have done it.
1: Yeah.
2: have done it.
1: His tits are out there forever now.
0: That's fine.
1: That's good. Someone pleasured themselves.
2: What's nuts about that is someone is going to go back on the live stream and they're just going to sit there, put it on pause.
0: I did it again.
1: And jerk right off.
0: You did it again?
2: You're going to jerk it.
1: Okay, no more.
2: That's nuts.
0: If you jerk it, let me know.
2: That's not a bad ego boost.
3: I guess it's a little bad ego boost.
0: I don't have ego.
2: I'd love to know that.
0: You got to squash the ego.
2: Oh, that's another one of those things.
1: Yep. All right, I feel like we've just gone through a therapy session in the past few minutes.
2: Yeah, he's trying to help me out.
1: Let's move on. Let's get to a check of the news. What rare thing just happened in Florida What made a woman fall down a trash chute? And what animal were two zoo workers attacked by? Mm. Let's get to that.
4: Sir, news from the underground.
1: I'm Dave Hunter. Time now for a check of the news.
5: Man, Florida's effed up.
1: A lot of people thought they were going crazy yesterday in Florida as the earth was moving.
2: What?
1: An earthquake near Cuba was felt through most of Florida.
2: Wow.
1: People haven't felt anything like that in a long time. Here's the story from WPBF-TV.
6: Where I'm standing here in Palm Beach Gardens is more than 400 miles away from the epicenter of this earthquake. But as you've heard, plenty of people here felt the tremors. In fact, plenty of people as far north as Jacksonville felt the tremors.
7: When you think of dramatic earthquake video, this probably isn't it. This is a mirror door shaking in Miriam Blanco Sharkey's Lake Worth Beach home
2: that
7: Monday
2: happened
7: afternoon.
2: In my house. I'd be like,
8: it
2: what the hell?
8: It was very shocking. It was wild. And I thought I was going crazy. So I asked my son, like, do you feel that? Like, is it just me?
7: Jennifer Witkowski felt that same shaking in her office in Jupiter.
9: For about 30 seconds, I felt this shaking. And I could literally feel the building shake.
7: It wasn't just our region. The shaking could be felt across the state. In Miami, some buildings were evacuated just as a precaution. The United States Geological Survey says it was all caused by a 6.1 magnitude earthquake west-northwest of Cuba. And Dr. Shimon Vidovinsky says that location is why we felt the aftershocks here. Dr. Vidovinsky is a geophysics professor at Florida International University. He says most earthquakes in Cuba happened to the south of the country. This one was north and closer to us.
10: The building responded by shaking, and the upper part moved a little bit more than the lower part, so people can feel that.
7: Dr. Vidovinsky says while the shaking may be unusual in Florida, it was far too minor to worry about. But don't tell that to Jennifer Witkowski.
9: Hurricanes I can deal with. Earthquakes, not so much.
7: Good thing for Jennifer, we don't get a whole lot of earthquakes around here. But if we ever do, I asked Dr. Vidovinsky for advice. He says immediately after an earthquake starts, find cover so nothing falls on you. And then, as soon as you can, get out of the building and find an open space. In Palm Beach Gardens, Ari Height, WPBF 25 News.
1: What are you doing, Chuck?
11: Oh, prepping for an earthquake.
1: Are you?
11: Take me!
1: Oh, my God.
11: Crush me!
1: Crush me. That's a bit much. You know what? So we've had minor earthquakes several times in this area. I've never felt one once. Even when I grew up, there was some around the area I grew up in. I've never noticed
2: it. Oh, man, I'd love to
1: never
2: feel
1: noticed
2: one.
1: It.
3: I felt one here.
2: You felt one here, yep.
3: Yeah, one time.
2: I slept through it. Sucked. I want to feel one so bad, just to that whole...
3: Strange feeling.
2: That's what I mean. Sure, I want to know.
1: Out of control feeling.
2: I want to know.
1: I'm just in California, also, and I'm like, there's no earthquake.
2: Well, that would have been right before you went.
3: Yeah.
2: That's normally how you work.
1: Right, exactly.
2: Yeah.
1: The place I book a vacation to is cursed.
2: Yep.
1: Hello, Katrina.
2: Oh, yeah. It's a laundry list.
1: Oh, my God. We won't list.
2: Hello, Savannah.
1: I feel too bad.
2: Uh-huh.
1: All right. Update now on the guy who boarded a United flight with a fake boarding pass. He had his day in court yesterday. What's the latest on this story? Let's get it from CBS News.
12: United Flight 469 to Los Angeles was leaving the gate at Houston's Bush International Airport last month when a passenger told a flight attendant a man was in the bathroom. Today, the suspect, 25-year-old Abdurrahman Oriyomi, was in court, accused of using a fake boarding pass to sneak onto the flight.
13: I have no idea why that would have happened.
12: Police say surveillance video shows Oriyomi speaking with a TSA agent and then escorted to another TSA booth where his picture was taken, then passing through security. He was turned away from a gate after difficulty scanning the pass. About an hour later, he went to another gate and boarded the plane when United agents were distracted. The TSA said Oriyomi presented a valid boarding pass and that he did go through standard screening and did not possess any prohibited items. But according to the complaint, Houston police reviewed the boarding pass and said it was missing key information, and the QR code appeared to be forged.
14: Thanks to the alert passengers.
12: John Pistol is a former TSA administrator.
15: Does it lessen the severity by the fact that this person was screened before they were let through?
14: It's less concerning to me as a former administrator that the person was screened, didn't have any deadly weapons, anything that could cause interference with the aircraft operation.
6: After that court appearance today, an attorney for Oriyomi told us he got the boarding pass online and thought he was just buying a cheap ticket. He was expected to be released from jail after posting a $15,000 bond.
1: So what his lawyers tried to say that he bought the fake boarding pass
2: like
1: thinking it was real.
2: Facebook marketplace, someone was
1: like
2: just
1: a Ticketmaster.
2: Mm.
1: Yeah. Yeah, you buy tickets and they turn out they're fake, already been used.
0: Oh, man, that's terrible stuff.
1: That's what his lawyer is saying. Whether that's the case or not.
0: I don't know. He knew enough to be in the bathroom, right?
3: Yeah.
1: Right. If you thought that was a real ticket, why wouldn't you just go to a seat?
0: That's that lawyer brain of mine.
1: Good boy. Call Chuck and Sons.
0: Yes.
2: You want a dumb lawyer? You found it.
1: Chuck and Sons.
2: Wait a second. Why would he have been in the bathroom?
1: Gotcha.
2: Yeah. Case closed. Dummy.
1: A woman fell down a garbage chute.
0: You hate that.
1: In New Jersey, turns out she had been on multiple drugs.
0: Okay.
1: Multiple.
0: Yeah. Yep.
1: CBS New York has her story.
16: I still have chills just thinking about it. I felt like she was there. Like, I felt like I could just grab her.
17: Maciel Gutierrez says she was putting boxes in her seventh floor garbage room at this Hackensack apartment building on Sunday when she heard a woman crying for help literally from inside the trash chute.
16: All I hear is screaming and screaming. I got so freaked that I left. I ran. And I was like, wait, hold up. Maybe somebody needs help. I went back and I said, oh, my God, are you okay? Are you okay? Is everything okay? And I didn't know her language. She was just screaming in a different language. And I was like, oh, my God, don't worry. Like, I'm call somebody for you.
17: Dozens of firefighters and police responding to the 911 call. Police say the investigation indicates the 25-year-old woman visiting a tenant in the building had ingested alcohol and a combination of narcotics when she fell 10 stories inside the 3-foot white trash chute from the 14th floor.
18: Authorities say the woman was trapped between the third and fourth floors, lodged in a heap of trash. They had to use special equipment to get her out.
19: They used saws to breach it, and they were luckily able to remove the trash out from the bottom that had accumulated in the chute so that they were able to safely remove the victim that way.
17: Authorities say the woman was rushed to the hospital with significant injuries, and surveillance video shows her entering the garbage room alone. Gutierrez says before the incident, tenants heard this.
16: Knocking at everybody's door on the 14th floor.
17: We tried to get comment from the Main Street building, but were told no one would speak. Police say their investigation continues. In Hackensack, New Jersey, Christine Sloan, CBS News, New York.
2: Okay, hold on. In a building like that, is the garbage chute just always like 3/4 of the whole building just full?
1: No, generally it's not. I mean, unless it had backed up for some reason.
2: It must have backed up, right? I mean, to be on the fourth floor, just sitting on...
1: I haven't lived in a building like that in years, but you used to hear it drop into the dumpster way at the bottom.
2: Oh, okay.
1: But I guess sometimes it can fill up if they're not clearing the dumpster out.
2: Yeah, well, that was disgusting.
1: That's so gross. Listen, there's nothing worse than the smell of a garbage room in a building like that.
2: Oh, man. Just old garbage.
1: To be stuck in it.
2: You know what sucks, though? You fall down in there, and then all of a sudden, like, I'm like, ah, I don't need this microwave anymore.
3: Uh-oh.
2: You know what I mean? Like, get out of the way. Stop. People are throwing stuff on you the whole time.
1: Yeah, absolutely.
2: Not great.
1: Poopy diapers.
2: Oh, my God.
1: All sorts of things in there.
2: Mm.
1: Horrible. Well, you go to your job at the zoo, I guess in a part of your mind, you think sometimes you could be attacked. You don't hear about it too often, but two Michigan City, Indiana zookeepers are recovering after they were violently attacked inside an enclosure.
2: Oh, no.
1: A wolf enclosure.
2: Okay, well, that's not great.
1: Here's the story of what happened now from NBC.
6: Just before 8 o'clock this morning, Michigan City police and firefighters responded to the wolf attack inside of the zoo that injured two workers. The glass-enclosed exhibit sits just outside the main entrance.
12: The small and beloved Washington Park Zoo conducting a review of a wolf attack. Families who had tickets today noticed the wolf exhibit was closed.
20: There was one wolf that was out there the whole time, but we never really saw the other one.
12: Zoo officials say overnight, one of their wolves died of natural causes. But then when staff responded following that loss, an incident occurred involving other wolves and members of the animal care staff. Michigan City Police say a 39-year-old zoo employee was attacked by a wolf and injured across her entire body. Ooh. A second employee was bitten on the arm. She had to be rescued by a ladder dropped from firefighters.
20: It was really unusual for that to happen.
12: All surprising longtime zoo-goers who are hoping the two women recover and also thinking about the pack of wolves that they see here every visit.
20: A white one and a gray one. And a grayish black one. Okay. Definitely wouldn't want it to go nowhere. We love all the animals and the community.
12: Both of those injured workers were taken to the hospital, both of them stable. Meantime, an investigation by the zoo is underway to figure out what went wrong. In Michigan City, Randy Gyllenhaal, NBC 5 News.
21: Attacked all over her body.
22: One died overnight.
21: Yeah.
22: You believe that?
21: Yes. Why would you not? Why would they lie about that?
22: I feel like that's the one that attacked and they just...
21: No, that's why they were responding at that time of night. One wolf passed and they were obviously trying to like remove it.
22: So sad. So sad. So the wolves were pissed.
3: They were pissed.
22: They're like, you killed our buddy. Oh, look who it is. These two ladies again. I'm going to bite you all over your entire body.
21: Your whole body.
22: Oh, they got her. That's because that was a bunch. You know, that was all of them. Yeah, that was like all of them.
0: Wolves, man. You know, they're super cool and just like dogs until they're a wolf.
3: Mm-hmm.
0: And then it's bad. There's like a dude on TikTok who takes care of wolves and they're huge. Like he's like normal size and these wolves are gigantic. It's like, well, if they ever turn against him,
21: he's like with most animals.
0: It's not good.
21: If they ever turn against you, you're...
0: Yep.
21: That's why you need that superpower to let them know I'm a friend.
3: Yeah. I'm a friend. That's
0: let me
3: what
0: try.
3: A great superpower
21: I'm
3: that
21: a
3: is.
21: Friend. I'm not here to hurt.
0: Got any
21: he
0: sayings
21: died
0: for...
21: of natural causes.
0: Yeah.
21: Natural.
3: I'm trying to help.
0: Normal stuff. We're just going to take out and
21: we can't have a dead wolf on display.
0: Right. What would you guys like us to do with him? Stuff him or something.
21: I've never heard of that, Sue. Michigan City, Indiana. No.
0: Well, you know, how many times have you been to Michigan City?
21: Well, once.
3: It's probably just a smaller zoo, right?
21: Yeah. It looks like they had a lion and stuff on the poster.
0: I'm trying to figure out if I've been to that city just through baseball.
3: Well, a lot of people go. Maybe it is like a regular, normal size zoo.
21: Just... watch out for the wolves.
0: Because I went to one place that was building this gigantic wolf enclosure that was like right where you walked in, but it was all closed. Like they had not, they're like coming soon and all that. And we went through this whole, this little, you know, one of those, you don't have baseball that anymore that day. You got to do something.
3: Yeah.
0: And it very possibly could have been that place.
3: It's like a nice zoo.
21: Yeah.
0: Little did I know it was going to eventually lead to two ladies being attacked viciously by wolves.
21: I thought they had elephants, but it's just a picture of an
0: elephant. Yeah. Man, that might be it. I might have been at the zoo.
21: A viral video from amusement park Cedar Point online. The newest roller coaster shows riders hanging in midair as the vehicle is stuck on the tilt track on the ride.
0: It happened again.
21: It actually did happen again. It happened on Saturday and Sunday at the theme park.
3: No, thank you. Close that down until I figure it out.
21: They were stuck for a while, and then finally it continued on the ride here. A park spokesperson released the following statement saying...
0: Oh, look, it's not latching.
21: Well, that's what this ride does, right? You're up like this... and then it goes down and latches, and then you continue.
0: Right.
21: But so they're bringing it back up now. They're probably resetting it. They said on Saturday and Sunday, the coaster experienced technical delays that paused its operation. It's a safety system performed as designed, keeping all guests safe. Following a complete systems check, the ride was restarted and guests continued their ride as normal. It reopened to guests shortly after both delays. So that's got to be it. So it's facing up and then the whole ride points down. And if it doesn't click, like if it, you know, it must have to click correctly and give a green light. If it doesn't,
4: exactly,
21: then you're stuck.
4: Because if not, they just release the thing and it just falls down to everyone's dad.
3: Anticipation of that when you're waiting and you're, you know, and now that drop. Now they're just wait. Because usually you go and you, it's pretty quick.
21: Right.
4: Right.
3: You don't have a lot of anticipation time.
4: Right.
21: It's the tallest, fastest, longest tilt roller coaster in North America. You ascend a 160-foot tall tower before reaching a dead stop on a broken-off section of track. Then you tilt 90 degrees, forcing riders to look straight down, and then it continues.
5: Man, I don't care about tallest, fastest. How about just least breaking?
21: Well, that's the coaster
5: I want.
3: Yeah.
4: You know, when you start getting into, like, putting things together, you sort of realize, like, okay, the more I add to something, the more little parts I add that can break.
3: It's just
4: a bad idea. What a great idea is, you have one thing. It just launches the coaster. And then you don't have to worry.
21: I know, but they can't.
4: I know.
21: They got to come up with all sorts of different crazy things. As we evolve, people want more.
4: I know.
21: Well, this is something you don't see too often. A grappler used to stop a wrong-way driver. It happened in Arizona. That story from CBS 5.
8: It looks like a scene from a movie or a TV show.
23: Oh, yeah. Have you seen those on Cops? Oh. Wow, that's amazing.
21: This guy's loving it.
8: Ron lives near 19th Avenue in Glendale, where this wrong-way pursuit ended.
23: The road is all clear. What are the odds of that happening when the roads are all clear?
4: I think they shut it down.
23: Yeah. That's a good move right there. I like that.
8: The move is a grappler. It's a net-like device that mounts to the front of a squad car, wrapping around the fleeing vehicle's back tire and pulling it to a stop. We asked former police chief Stan Kephart and police practices expert Michael Giannacco to take a look at our drone video.
24: That's a textbook execution.
25: And the use of the grappler under this situation was kind of like a laboratory situation.
8: Giannacco says the grappler is one of multiple tools law enforcement can use to stop chases.
25: The grappler seems to create less risk to everybody if it's used under the right circumstances. But I'd want to see more about how effective it is at real high-speed situations.
8: DPS says other drivers tried to stop this wrong-way car on I-17 before troopers got to him, followed him, and took him into custody after stopping the car with the grappler.
24: It has to be a judgment call. That's what we pay them to do. Percentage-wise, best decision to make.
21: How do you have to line that up perfectly to make that work?
4: I think so, yeah. You got to catch it almost like a net. You have to catch one of their wheels. So you have to kind of like line it up on the side and then get so close that the wheel grabs the thing. It happened to me on the highway over here. No, some guy had a tarp fall off of his truck right in front of me. And I was like, whoa. And I just sort of got out of the way. But then part of the tarp hit my tire and there was a wire in it and it wrapped around my axle of my car and it just started slowing me down and I had to pull right off the road. I'm like,
3: crazy thing to happen.
4: Grappled.
21: You were grappled by a tarp?
4: I was grappled. Yeah.
21: When did that happen?
4: A long, long, long time ago. Like a long time ago. It might have been the Cadillac grappled.
21: I think it stopped the Cadillac.
4: I got grappled. That car.
21: Piece of string could stop
4: right before
21: Cadillac.
4: I got rid of it, I think I got grappled.
3: Chuck luck.
4: It wasn't great.
21: That is total chuck
4: It was
21: luck.
4: Either that or it was my commander that got grappled. I can't remember. But I remember being grappled. And, you know, because it was long enough, but not so long that there wasn't that little van that comes by. Because the van that comes by stopped and was like, what happened? I'm like, I got grappled. It's a great day. Like, what are you going to do? I'm like, I don't know.
21: Been a long dream of mine to just get in a car, fall asleep, and wake up wherever you are.
22: Oh, yeah.
21: People are still making that dream come true, even if they're not supposed to yet. Another Tesla driver busted.
7: Another Tesla driver caught sleeping behind the wheel today. A viewer sent us this video of the person traveling southbound on the 5 freeway. This is over near Camp Pendleton. The person appears to be fully asleep behind the wheel of this Model Y. The car appears to be either in autopilot or full self-driving mode. Now, according to the California Highway Patrol, drivers must be alert behind the wheel, and anybody caught asleep can face a citation, even a tow, or criminal charges.
22: That's the future, baby.
21: I know.
3: That's a nice feature, that car.
22: Yep.
21: Yeah, the future's not here, though.
22: No, it's not.
3: Not
22: it's
3: being
22: not
3: able
22: allowed.
3: To sleep,
22: I would
3: just have it drive for you.
22: That's though. All I would do is just pretend to be asleep the whole time. I'd have sunglasses on.
21: You're crazy.
22: I would want people to record me all the time.
21: And someone grapples you, and then
22: oh yeah, that's the problem.
21: People don't take it.
22: But it'd be
21: way.
22: Nice to then put your hand up and like be give someone the bird. Like, yeah, I'm not sleeping.
21: And if you have kids, chances are they've left one of their favorite stuffed toys, blankets, or whatever somewhere, and it's gone for good. Well, a little boy left his teddy bear on a plane, but American Airlines made sure he got it back.
9: 4-year-old Patrick Webb goes everywhere with his teddy bear named Bobby. So just imagine the heartbreak when the stuffed animal was accidentally left at the airport before a big family vacation.
10: I got an email that said they had found him, and that was all we cared about, just that he was safe and taken care of, and that was it, and we would get him when we came back.
9: American Airlines even sent the family images of Bobby working as an honorary employee at the Dallas-Fort Worth Airport, just to assure Patrick that his teddy bear was doing fine. Bobby worked the ticket counter, helped in the galley, even sat in the cockpit, and assisted with luggage. When Patrick returned home, there was Bobby waiting for him at the gate.
11: Now, will you ever leave Bobby behind anywhere again?
21: Be gone.
11: No.
10: No, you're going to keep Bobby tight, right?
11: Yeah.
22: I don't know what they were looking at there, but it was...
21: The pictures of Bobby doing everything.
22: Oh, I see.
21: Yeah. Bobby in the galley. Bobby in the cockpit. Bobby with the luggage.
22: When Stella and I just went... to Florida and we were flying back, there was one of these scenes. There was just this teddy bear. It was in the middle of the hallway, like where you pick your luggage up. It was just on the ground.
21: Like some kid dropped it.
22: Some kid dropped it. And Stella was like, she's like, oh my God, that's the saddest thing I've ever seen. And I'm like, well, now we got to ask around.
21: Oh no.
22: So we were like, we'd see people with young, hey, did anyone have a bear? And they were like, no, we saw it. They're like, oh, we saw it. It's like, it really hits. It hits hard. It hits everybody hard. Everyone knows someone is just devastated.
21: Aiden had his favorite caterpillar.
22: Oh.
21: And he left it in Paw Paw, Michigan at a McDonald's.
22: Oh, terrible.
21: And we were like.
3: Oh, that poor.
21: I know.
3: He'd be left in Paw Paw.
21: We were an hour and a half away in him. And he'd like, pillar, whatever he called it.
22: Yeah.
21: And like, what? We're like, oh my God, he must have dropped it as we were carrying him out.
22: Oh no.
21: We called. They were no American Airlines, let me tell you.
22: No.
21: We ain't seen no caterpillar. Click.
22: Yeah,
3: a little different there.
22: It's exactly.
21: Yeah, or someone else picked it up for their kid.
22: There's a guy who picks the garbage up who's not paid to make decisions about stuff.
21: Yeah. Special Jimmy, he's probably got his own caterpillar since then.
0: it's his pillar now.
22: Yep. And that's okay.
21: Yeah, it's fine. Okay. If Special Jimmy has it, if and that's it's making Special Jimmy happy.
22: Yeah, you don't want to know what he did. You don't want to know.
21: No.
22: What he did with the caterpillar.
21: Special Jimmy loved pillar. That's fine. If it made someone else happy, that
22: open your mouth, pillar.
21: Okay, all right. Don't see why. Too much.
22: What?
21: Always too much. That's what Chuck does.
22: Yeah.
21: We'll take a break.
22: Sure.
21: When we come back in just a moment, celebrity dirt and sports news is coming up. How did a meteorologist react during a fire at a TV studio? What strange product did Tom Brady just launch? And what happened when Alice Cooper forgot his credit card at a gas station?
22: My God.
21: We'll tell you about that and much more. We'll be back in just a moment right here on Dave and Chuck the Freak.
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15: A drunk swimming teacher who repeatedly fell over into the school pool while drinking wine from a bottle has now been banned from teaching. A bottle of rosé was later found in the staff bathroom.
3: What a choice.
22: Yeah, I don't know if I've ever seen a man
2: can't drink rosé.
3: Right out of a bottle.
14: And there is something hilarious about somebody that their drinking choice is rosé.
2: It really is.
21: Yeah.
14: I love rosé, man.
2: Yeah, if I like opened up a guy's fridge and it was stocked full rosé. Of rosé, I'm like, oh man, we got to have an intervention here.
14: Hey, bro, you want a rosé?
21: No.
14: Rosé? I'll take a rosé. You want a rosé? Have a rosé.
2: Oh, wow. Yeah. It's in like a beer mug.
21: It's a beer mug.
2: So yeah. I guess this makes it okay.
21: It is. It's a rosé.
14: Just a couple of bros drinking rosé together.
2: Yeah.
14: Ain't nothing wrong with it. It's rosé.

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2: A hot and humid day today for the Sioux Falls area. High temperature at 95 and a southeast wind at 20 to 35. Late evening and overnight storms. We have a very good chance of some severe weather in the region, so stay up on the weather forecast. Low tonight near 68. Tomorrow, west winds high in the upper 80s. From the Storm Center at Kelloland TV, I'm Brian Karstens.
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12: From the Kello.com News Center, I'm Tom Rooney. Lamont Burks Jr. was found not guilty of murder yesterday in the shooting that left 29-year-old Joshua Allen Jr. dead in a Sioux Falls park 2 years ago. Burks was found guilty on two counts of aggravated assault. A Sioux Falls man, meanwhile, faces up to life in prison after being convicted in a federal court of attempting to entice a minor using the Internet. 34-year-old Ryan Nigro was caught in the sting operation, trying to convince a person he believed was a 12-year-old girl into meeting for a sexual encounter. The girl was actually an undercover law officer. And the maintenance manager at the Central States Fairgrounds in Rapid City is recovering from a gunshot wound he suffered Sunday morning. The shooting set off a search for the suspect, 58-year-old John Lee. Lee traveled to the Oglala Sioux Reservation where tribal police confronted him. Lee shot and wounded a tribal officer, but was killed as the other officers returned fire. From the Kello.com News Center, I'm Tom Rooney.
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0: there.
1: I don't like looking at rashes.
2: Hmm?
3: Oh, on TV.
4: Yeah. That's all TV is these days is rashes.
1: Rashes and lawyers. Uh-huh. Where's the rash? It was on their hand.
4: Oh. Hand and arm.
1: I don't like looking at rashes.
4: Skin conditions.
1: Not a big fan of skin conditions. I mean, you know, sorry for those that are suffering.
4: Of course. Thank you.
1: But just don't push it in my face. You know what I mean?
2: Mm-hmm.
1: Keep your rash to yourself.
4: Yeah. It's a simulated rash, too.
1: What
4: they
1: are you
4: don't
1: doing
4: show
1: over there?
4: Real
1: so ever since you showed your titties, you've had your, like, arm up. Are you, like, flashing your guns now, too? Like,
5: no,
1: what,
5: I itched my shoulder, and I guess my shirt didn't go down all the way.
4: Oh.
1: I thought you were, like, addicted to
4: guns. He's
1: like
4: rolling them up, huh?
1: Addicted to showing skin now.
5: I wanted you to see my rashes.
1: You want to see my
4: rashes? It's not a bad idea just to see where you stand, you know, like how much buzz you make. By showing a little skin.
1: Oh, like a little test the waters.
4: Yeah, to see like, what if he was just flooded now?
1: Ever since he flashed his boobs?
4: Yeah.
5: I don't think there was a single comment about my nipples.
1: Oh, now you've tested the waters. No one wants them.
5: I didn't expect anybody to.
2: Just one person texted in. That was it?
1: Yeah. That was it. Just the one guy.
5: I'm out over here doing a strip show for everybody.
2: He didn't probably think you'd actually do it. You know?
1: Probably. But you did.
2: But you did.
4: If the numbers were high, though, I mean, sometimes
1: if,
4: you can't.
1: If you were inundated, if it was like, oh, my God, show them again.
4: Yeah, that's just it.
3: Girl Watson.
4: Yeah. You know.
5: Not a bad idea.
1: But I mean, judging from the reaction, not a lot of money there for you.
4: Sorry, man.
5: We've been down that road, and we know there's money out there.
4: Oh, there's money.
1: All right.
4: There's money. You just need a few guys. Give him that boyfriend experience.
1: Someone's asking how Ryan's doing in his hole. Does he have... Like, they've had some issues in that room before, temperature-wise.
4: Oh, yeah. Don't tell him.
2: Is it okay in there?
3: Oh, I'm good.
2: Fixed
3: I'm feeling
2: it?
3: All right, yeah.
4: He doesn't know yet.
1: There's a big hole in the... I think they came back and fixed that up, right? Yeah.
4: Is it fixed? The hole is fixed? Is the window fixed?
3: I was told it was all fixed.
4: Okay.
2: Feels okay in there.
4: Look behind you. Is there a big crack?
3: I don't see one.
2: Everything's good.
4: Like the windows
2: are going to start all this again.
1: We'll know in the winter.
5: We'll know. Your ass crack.
4: No.
1: How's Ryan's hole?
4: No.
3: That's fine, too.
4: It's good to know.
5: Show your hole. Let's see if we get some buzz.
4: Wow. Okay.
3: I got to get up on the desk.
5: Yep. Stop. I got it on you.
4: Yeah. Yeah, he can choose.
5: I can choose.
1: Now you're getting some nipple love now that we've asked for it. Now, yeah.
5: Well, what are they saying?
1: Love
4: Give
1: them
4: a look.
1: Can't say though. Them Jew titties.
4: Oh my God!
1: Yeah. That was just what.
2: He says I can't say, and then he says it.
1: Yeah,
4: I won't say it.
2: I will not say it immediately.
1: Okay, fine. I will.
5: There's nothing different about these Jewish nipples than anybody else.
1: No Star of David hanging there or anything.
5: No, Dave. There's not.
4: Not yet.
1: I mean, I had one. I had a Star of David because of my name.
5: You did?
1: Yeah, my godmother bought me one, not realizing it was a Jewish symbol, and I wore it for years as Wee David.
2: Because he didn't know.
1: I didn't know it was Jewish.
5: Yeah, what's up, my Jewish brother?
1: What up?
5: Yeah.
1: Mazel tov.
5: Mazel tov.
1: You had to correct me. Yeah, had to correct me.
5: If you're
1: going to
5: be
1: wrong?
5: A part of the community, you better get it right.
1: Okay.
5: Mazel tov.
4: I'm not sure they get along too great these days.
1: What?
5: The
1: Irish and the Jews?
4: Yeah, there's a lot of tension there.
1: Now there is not.
4: Oh, no, there really is.
1: The Irish?
4: Mm-hmm.
1: The Northern Irish?
4: I don't know about the Northern Irish.
1: No.
5: I mean, I can feel it here.
1: We're part of the UK.
5: I feel it here.
1: Okay, I do.
4: Yeah, I think you're probably more hip to...
1: Something said Dave just directly quoted Kanye. I'm not going to say what kind of doctor he was. He was Jewish. I didn't. What are you talking about?
4: Oh, wow.
1: Get out of here.
4: Okay.
5: They're calling you Diamond
4: Kanye.
5: Oh, man.
4: Okay. Yep. He's got a couple hits that Dave loves.
5: I know.
1: I actually do like some of his
4: music. Oh, no. That's
1: but not, it's not his politics or opinions.
5: So do I. It's tough.
1: I know.
5: I put it on and I blast it.
4: Careful with the new stuff.
1: Okay. We're going nowhere good here. Coming up. Celebrity dirt and sports news.
4: Stop.
1: How did a meteorologist react during a fire at the TV studio? What happened when Alice Cooper forgot his credit card at a gas station? And what strange semen-like product did Tom Brady just launch?
4: Oh, wow. Semen by Tom Brady.
1: Tom Brady semen. It's weird. Did you see this, Eddie?
2: No, I haven't seen this at all.
1: Okay, wait till you hear this. Coming up in just a moment. First, though, in sports, when it comes to the NBA Finals, the only thing we know with 100% certainty is that there will not be a sweep.
2: Damn.
1: Game 3 saw the San Antonio Spurs finally get on the right side of things, taking a 115-111 win against the New York Knicks on their home court.
4: Just barely, though.
1: Wemby led the Spurs with 32 points in the win. Game 4 happens tomorrow night in New York City. Tip-off 8:30 Eastern on ABC. Now, tonight in Las Vegas, the Carolina Hurricanes are hoping to even the series as they visit the Golden Knights in the Stanley Cup Finals. After taking Game 3 in a double overtime, 5-4, Vegas holds a 2-1 lead in the series. Face-off set for 8 o'clock tonight. Action can be seen on ABC. Carolina is a favorite on the money line for tonight's game. The World Cup kicks off Thursday, but labor issues are putting a potential cloud over SoFi Stadium in Los Angeles. Unite Here Local 11 represents over 2,000 workers, including concession workers, cooks, dishwashers, bartenders, servers, and they just voted 96% in favor of going on strike. That means workers now have the right to walk off the job if they feel their demands aren't being met. Their concerns range from on-the-job safety and protection, restrictions on the use of subcontractors, and FIFA being prohibited from using artificial intelligence or automation at the arena, which could eliminate their jobs.
0: Okay, so what do they do there?
1: They can't go ahead with a game if 2,000 people are walking off the job.
4: Scabs.
2: Yeah.
1: 2,000 scabs?
4: You just bring them in. Bring them in. It's actually like, I mean, did it say they want more money?
1: Yeah. I mean, that's one of the things they're fighting for.
4: Because, I mean, I think if you would just agree, okay, we're not going to set up those little kiosks. Like, they have them at the big arena here. I don't know if they've made it to the baseball stadium yet because I haven't been there. But, you know, there's like one person just making sure you take the lid off of your water bottle. But the rest of it is completely you grab it yourself. You put it under the machine. You pay for it. And then you go. Which is very nice to not have to deal with people. You just do it all yourself. It's just done, you know? But there's like one person there just looking at your ID and then making sure you either pop it open or twist the cap off and give it to them.
1: Well, that happens already at some stadiums, right? A lot of that is happening.
4: Well, that's what I'm saying. Yeah. Like, so if it's already happening, I mean, that's what a place like this, I'm sure, is trying to fight. They're like, listen, we'd rather have a little kiosk that has 12 people working in it than just one person, you know. But that's the future. I mean, I don't know what to tell
1: everybody. Timing
4: is perfect.
1: Timing is impeccable.
4: Timing's perfect.
1: 2 days before the World Cup starts.
4: This is perfect, yeah.
1: Tom Brady spent 2 decades terrorizing defensive coordinators. These days, apparently, he's coming for your load.
2: What is he doing now?
4: Good try. You almost got it.
1: The 7-time Super Bowl champion has unveiled his latest business venture. It's called Good Nut.
4: My God. He will put his name on anything, huh?
1: It's a premium coconut water brand.
4: Oh.
1: But it's called Good Nut.
2: Oh.
1: The name is where things get interesting.
4: Uh-huh.
1: Judging by their marketing campaign...
4: Are they going for it?
1: That's what they're going for.
4: Yeah, they're going for it.
2: To get attention?
4: Yep.
1: He spends the entire commercial describing the product while avoiding saying its name out loud. Here's a little bit of it. By the way, the slogan is, it's a delicious mouthful.
4: Yep.
6: Are you launching another celebrity seltzer brand?
7: No, I'm launching a brand new coconut water. It's actually really good.
6: Oh, what's it called?
7: So we called coconut farmers in Vietnam for this one, which, when you care about ingredients, it's kind of a huge deal.
6: No, not who you called, what's it called?
7: You called me!
6: Okay, just tell me what it's called, Tom.
7: When you have a product this good, it doesn't matter what it's called, okay?
6: Yeah, it kind of does.
4: Oh, you're going to be singing that all day.
1: Good nut. Bizarre, right?
4: Yeah, I kind of like the can.
1: It seems more like an ad for a late night comedy sketch than it does
4: an
1: actual ad for coconut water.
4: chocolate coconut water?
2: He'll do anything for money.
1: He will. But are they trying to allude to the fact that it'll make your jism taste better?
4: I think they're just trying to be funny.
2: Yeah, I don't think that they're making those claims.
4: No, I think they're just trying to be funny. They're like, what are we gonna say? And they know, like, viral is how to sell anything now. Like,
2: yeah.
1: But does a man want to drink a can of Good Nut?
4: I do.
1: Don't say it like that. That really got me off guard.
4: Mm-hmm.
1: I do.
4: I don't want the chocolate one. What's the chocolate one taste like?
1: Chocolate coconut?
4: Chocolate water?
1: If it tastes like chocolate coconut.
4: But listen, I've had coconut water before. It doesn't taste like milk.
5: No. It's good.
4: But I mean,
5: I drink Good Nut.
1: You drink it and you have a Good Nut in your mouth?
5: Yeah. It's a delicious mouthful.
1: Mm-hmm.
4: Yeah.
2: They expect to reach to $11 billion by 2030. So
1: people want a Good Nut.
4: Well, you know, this whole, like, water in a can thing. More people doing it all the time.
1: I've really gotten into the coconut water thing.
5: Oh, I like
2: it. I love coconut water.
1: Yeah. Amber does. I don't.
4: I used to have it at the other place, but I don't. I never think of, oh, wow, I should buy a crap load of coconut water. It's not really in my sphere.
5: Good for hydration. Like, during basketball, I always have a coconut water.
1: You reach for a Good Nut?
5: Mm-hmm. It helps. I thought you were saying it was going to increase our volume or something.
1: Well, what are they alluding to?
5: For our load.
4: Well, I'm just wondering, like, I don't know what these cans are full of. I thought they were sprayed with some kind of protective plastic. Because the thing right now, I don't know if you guys have noticed, the microplastic stuff is out of control.
1: Mm-hmm. Right.
4: And so I feel like a lot of people are, like, backing away from getting a bottled water that's in a plastic thing. And so, like, if you're a water brand and you...
1: But most coconut water is in cardboard or they've got away
4: from... Okay. Yeah. Okay.
1: I've never really seen coconut water in plastic.
4: Oh, okay. I wondered. I mean, even still, like, I would still... To be a part of, like, the new hydration game... I wouldn't mind being a part of it, knowing that there's going to be, like, a possible transfer of choice. Like, I'm not going to get that big $5 thing of water anymore, you know, because I don't want the microplastics in my balls.
1: Possibly.
4: You know? I don't know.
1: It's just not a name for it.
2: You're implying
1: something. You want, I mean, good. It got attention, right? We just talked about it for several minutes.
2: Yeah.
1: Because he launches his new coconut water, but... Will men reach for a can of Good Nut, or will they not care?
2: They might not care.
4: They might not.
1: Will it be a joke to them?
2: I think
4: it'd be funny. It could be funny.
1: Is it supposed to affect the taste of your...
4: Oh, well, I mean...
5: I know pineapple is...
4: Pineapple is the one.

0: going to go there.
1: Have it dripping off your finger a bit.
2: Here's the idea. Tom Brady's tasting his own semen.
1: Oh, wow.
2: Yeah, so it does. It can.
1: Yeah, I don't know if I believe any of that stuff anyway.
2: Any of what stuff?
1: All those rumors about the it's going to change your...
2: Pineapple juice and that kind of thing?
1: All that stuff. I mean, really? Does it? I've never consumed enough pineapple juice to make someone be like, wow, you taste great down there. You know what I mean? So I just never believed it. Dave has.
3: Yeah.
2: I'm not.
3: I think so.
1: What has Amber said anything to you?
2: Would you please be quiet? Right now.
1: Some of those vacation times? A lot of pina coladas.
2: Moving on to celebrity dirt next. You want to read more about the Tom Brady drink?
1: I don't.
2: What's going on?
1: Oh.
2: What happened to him?
1: He didn't restart the stream.
2: Oh, for God's sakes. Is he barely doing his job these days?
1: He's barely doing it.
2: We're on when we're not supposed to be on. We're not on when we're on.
1: That hilarious segment.
2: What happened?
3: I hit a wrong button. We're fine. I panicked. And I ended the show.
1: Oh no. Okay.
2: All right, let's just go with it then. That's going to do it for today's edition.
3: You seemed like you were wrapping it up. You were just talking about your semen and so. Yeah.
2: Wrapping it up? We've got a long time to go.
4: Wrapping it up?
3: You wrap it up a lot.
4: What?
2: I normally wrap it up.
3: I hit a wrong button. I said, that's all, bitches. So, yeah. We're back.
1: Yeah.
4: Okay.
2: Wow.
4: So we were just down for a minute.
3: Nothing was done. I just went to a graphic.
1: Oh, I see.
3: Something's happening here.
4: Okay, yeah. Okay.
3: Not you. I'm talking to him.
4: I know.
3: I can't even have my shirt up.
4: I know.
3: Being like, you're stripping on stream.
2: Well, I mean, come on. Let's keep this PG.
1: That's true.
2: No, don't flash your tits again, man. Like, you got a problem now. Now I think you got a problem.
1: He likes it. Well, you start to like it. And then you're an exhibitionist.
2: You're an exhibitionist now. You pervert.
1: Yep. Dun, dun,
2: dun. Stop it. What are you trying to do? The stripper noise song? Is that what you're trying to do?
1: Well,
2: let's hear your version of it.
1: Yeah, go ahead.
2: Give us a little bit of it. Da, da, da.
1: Hold on. That's not even close.
2: What?
1: That's not even close.
2: Are you trying for?
1: Okay, now strip while Dave sings.
2: Nope. I won't be a part. Nice try. Wrap it up.
3: Oh, yeah.
2: Yeah, let's hit that button.
3: Wrap it up.
2: Okay, celebrity dirt is next. This guy, consummate professional.
1: Jared Leto.
2: No. He's a meteorologist.
1: Oh.
2: And even as a fire broke out in the studio, he kept going.
1: He's got
2: fire.
1: He's got the weather to report.
2: Well, there was a tornado.
1: Yes, exactly.
2: Stuff going on. So he was reporting on it. He couldn't leave.
1: Exactly.
4: So he's going to stay through a fire report on a tornado.
2: Yes, Lisa. Amazing. Boy. Here's his story of what happened. Go ahead.
5: This weatherman is warning his viewers about a tornado outbreak when something off camera catches his eye.
6: There is a fire in the studio right now.
5: As smoke fills the air along with fumes from a fire extinguisher, the weatherman covers his mouth but keeps on delivering the weather.
6: You're just now joining us. We just had a fire in the studio. But we got two tornado warnings, so we got to keep tracking this and covering this live.
5: He never missed a beat, goes one admiring comment on social media. Hope he gets a raise. No, it happened at KFSM-TV in Fort Smith, Arkansas, as Noah Simmons, who is just 23 years old, was warning of dangerous tornadoes as nasty weather struck huge swaths of the country.
6: Excuse me, guys.
5: Batting away the fumes.
6: If you're watching South Fort Smith right now, the tornado warning does include you.
5: The unflappable weatherman coughs his way through the rest of the forecast.
6: Excuse me.
5: You stayed so calm in that moment. What kept you going?
7: As meteorologists, we're always trained that, you know, when there's a tornado warning, your utmost focus needs to be your viewers. Sometimes you just gotta roll with the punches.
6: There is a fire in the studio.
4: There was a fire in the studio. We would be so out of
2: your
4: here.
2: Your chair would be spinning
4: so
2: fast.
4: We all would. We're not going to be sitting
1: Guys,
4: here in smoke.
1: If there was a fire in here, I'd be like,
2: shh, let it burn. Let it go. Let it burn.
1: Hold on, don't say
4: we have pretty good fire alarms.
2: Yeah, let it burn.
1: We don't know what's being paid
2: for. The company needs the money.
4: There's no way
2: let
4: we're
2: going to
4: let it burn.
1: Let it burn.
3: Let it burn.
4: We would not sit here and

0: smoke.
1: No,
2: and keep talking. My God.
1: Well, we've sat through like what we thought was carbon monoxide.
2: Yeah,
1: or
2: what? Remember
1: gas
2: there was that
1: intake?
2: Gas. There was the gas.
0: Yeah, but it really wasn't anything.
1: What is he doing over? Is he adding kindling?
3: Oh, yeah, he's adding kindling.
1: Yes.
3: Oh, I see.
1: Mm-hmm. Dude.
3: Let it burn.
0: Our live stream would be just empty chairs,
3: right?
0: And smoke.
3: And smoke. Watch it burn live.
0: But we're not reporting on tornadoes. We have a lot of penis information, so
3: exactly,
0: it's a bit different.
3: Exactly, semen information.
0: Mm-hmm.
3: Essential.
0: Yeah.
3: Is Tom Brady selling semen? Is he after your load?
2: Yeah.
0: Jason's showing his nipples.
2: Yeah. He's covered in smoke, but he still has his
3: still
2: top off.
3: Again.
2: Firefighters come out and spray
3: it's
2: him.
3: It's like Mardi Gras over there.
2: Bad.
3: He's got all sorts of beads around his neck. Just another day on Dave and Chuck the Freak. Well, Alice Cooper, he left his, well, he's getting old, right? He's forgetful.
2: Yeah, yes.
3: He left his credit card at a gas station, but a good Samaritan found it and tracked him down so he could return it. That's not him. Here's the story on that, though, from 12 News.
4: All right, what would you do if you found a lost credit card? The right thing, of course, is to find the owner. But what if the owner of that credit card is in the Rock and Roll Hall of Fame?
5: Yeah, something just like that happened to a Valley man who was camping in Payson and able to get in touch with rock star Alice Cooper.
4: Jeff Guy got to return Alice Cooper's credit card to the legend himself. He was camping in Payson with his family and had stopped to get some gas and found Cooper's credit card still in the gas pump. Alice had been golfing up in Payson. You know, he's an absolute golf maniac. Jeff called Alice Cooper's teen center in Phoenix and offered to return it.
6: It's one of those things, if I found the card, you know, I would say, I don't know how to get this to the right person. Luckily, they live in right here, and this is synonymous with me, you know. So that was it was a good call.
7: That was a good call. You know, the guy's a legend for people of my generation, that's for sure. And I'm really glad that I could help get it back to him.
8: And I'll take a few like
5: this. Alice Cooper is leaving for Europe tomorrow to embark on a 5-week tour. So this is perfect timing for him to get that card back. And if you've ever lost a card or even a driver's license, which I have, you know
4: the
5: what
4: worst feeling in the world.
5: Worst really feeling.
2: Is.
5: It's such a blessing.
2: It really is.
5: To have.
2: So bad.
3: He's touring, huh? He's going on the tour. He looks sore already.
2: He does look
0: sore. How old is he?
3: I mean,
2: he's got to be in
3: his
2: 70s. Say? Did they say 73? Yeah.
3: Is that what they said?
0: They did say
3: I can't.
0: That.
3: I don't know.
2: I missed it.
3: It might have happened. It might have
2: 78.
3: Not. 78.
2: 78.
1: Oh, so, but his credit card must say his Alice Cooper because he's Vincent Damon Fernier.
3: I don't know.
1: Because otherwise, how would you know?
3: I mean, you
0: can't,
3: if
0: say,
3: I, like,
0: Alice
3: saw, you can't say Alice Cooper.
1: Well, I have a credit card that says Vincent Damon Fernier. I'm like, oh.
0: And how do you, maybe he's a huge fan.
3: I mean, I guess what happens is you go and you try to find an address, so you type that name in, and then Alice Cooper's photo comes up, and you live in the city where you know that he is there, or you saw him leave. You were in the store. You saw him in there.
1: I didn't say
3: that. Then you saw him leave.
9: If you Google hit that name, does it Alice Cooper show up?
1: I'm sure it would.
3: I'm pretty sure, so especially if you put the middle name.
9: Right, he's like trying to find the person.
3: Yeah, I mean, it's like. I found one in one of those self checkout things, and then I realized that, and I was like, oh, look, someone left this, and they were like, oh, that means they stole that card from somebody, and it wouldn't work.
1: Oh.
3: And I was like, oh, well, it wasn't me.
0: Alice Cooper did change his name.
1: To officially Alice Cooper.
3: He
1: so
3: did.
1: He did find a credit card with Alice Cooper's name
3: okay.
1: on it.
3: Yeah. All right.
1: Like Chuck changed his name. His credit card says Chuck the Freak.
0: Yeah. Very easy to find.
3: It's going to be very hard to change it all back.
1: I know. Eventually. Live from the White Castle.
3: Oh, yeah.
1: No, it's just fun to torture Jason.
3: No, it's not.
1: It's part of the fun. So, yeah, his legal name is Alice Cooper now. So that's how you know. Who it is. Well, I can't believe she stuck it out with this troll-looking fella for this long, but Ariana Grande and her boyfriend Ethan Slater have broken up. He is not an attractive, tiny little ginger.
3: That's crazy. That doesn't make any sense, really.
1: She and her Wicked co-star Ethan Slater broke up after over 3 years of dating. They met on the set of the movie when they were both married and left their partners for each other.
3: Yeah, that's tough. That usually doesn't really, it's not really great.
1: He played Bach / the Tin Man.
3: Ah.
1: Shortly after they ended their marriages. Oh, he is.
3: An ugly fellow. It's just crazy. She did sexual things to him. Like, that's crazy to me.
1: He obviously has something.
3: Yeah.
1: You can't see on the surface.
3: It's pretty awful.
1: They made the relationship public shortly after they ended their marriages. Sources say they did nothing wrong. They made sure they weren't official until their marriages ended.
3: Right.
1: But Ethan's wife felt differently about that.
3: Yeah.
1: As for the breakup, they say it's amicable. They gave lots of time and careful consideration and decided to go their separate ways. They're still friends and they support one another. They have quietly been broken up for a little while now. Ariana is staying busy. She kicked off her Eternal Sunshine tour last weekend, and she's releasing her new album at the end of July. The album is not inspired by her relationship with Ethan, they say.
3: No, but I mean, that means the next one will be good. You know, I always want my singers to break up with somebody right before an album.
1: To get the greatest
3: hits. Oh, it's where you get the good stuff,
1: the
3: man. They let it out. They let it out. I don't know what you're singing about him, though. You know?
1: Goodbye, Pasty.
3: I mean, it's weird. It's a weird one. You're a superstar.
1: Right. Like one of the, like you'd say, like one of the biggest singers of the time.
3: Right now.
1: Actresses/singers.
3: Yeah.
1: Carmen Electra is sharing a surprising detail about her relationship with Prince. The 54-year-old actress is recalling one of the late music icon's beauty preferences. They had a romance in the 90s.
3: Okay.
1: She said, when I was with Prince...
3: Jeez, that's tough, huh?
1: He would make me sleep with a full face of makeup on, even my lashes.
3: I had a buddy like this.
0: Oh, yeah. I remember you talking about that.
3: Yeah.
1: A full face of makeup to bed?
3: Mm-hmm.
0: That's crazy.
1: It'd be a messy
3: It's like you're
1: face.
3: Attracted to that, you know? Like you're attracted to that.
1: Well.
3: And when you take it all off, you're not.
1: That was a shocking difference on that person, I will.
3: Was I don't remember. I don't remember
1: yes,
3: the
1: I
3: makeup
1: remember.
3: And non-makeup with her. But I'm just saying, like, there are some people that they want you dolled up all the time. Be dolled up.
0: Wigs. Like, isn't there wigs involved in that one?
3: Might have been. Very possible.
1: Uh-huh.
3: You know?
1: Air extensions.
3: Sometimes you
0: sleep
3: stick
0: in that.
3: Them in, you know?
1: Mm-hmm. You've seen the difference. We've seen the befores and afters. The makeovers that some people do. That,
3: you're not talking about Carmen Electra.
1: No, not Carmen Electra.
3: I thought you were talking about Carmen Electra.
1: But we've seen like how different some people can
3: yes.
1: look.
3: Yes,
1: that,
3: yes.
1: That like toothless
3: now
1: redneck lady who showed
3: sense.
1: You how yes, she put yes. teeth in and we
3: yeah.
1: like,
3: yeah.
1: you know?
3: Yeah.
1: What,
3: yeah.
1: Not Carmen
3: mean.
1: Electra.
0: No, Carmen Electra is naturally, you know,
1: yes,
0: beautiful.
1: Yes, right.
0: So.
1: But Prince wanted her ready to go full makeup at any moment. She said so because he liked it and I was down for it. I did that for a long time. She says, now my nighttime routine looks very different.
3: I can't even imagine being with someone after they've been with Prince. Who knows what he was up to?
1: Oh, my God.
3: You know what I mean?
0: His sexual ways.
1: I feel like he was a sexual animal.
3: I feel like he was
0: yeah, for sure.
3: coming down like a snake-shaped slide and stuff. And,
1: sticking his tongue in your ear
3: or
1: all
3: God,
1: sorts of
3: all
1: stuff.
3: Sorts of, well, who knows what he was doing? Prince, you know?
1: You're right, hanging from the ceiling.
3: All sorts of crap.
1: Definitely anal involved.
3: Oh, on him?
1: No question.
3: You're doing it to him?
1: Yeah.
3: It's Prince.
1: He liked his beehole licked.
0: Gosh, Dave. You got some
1: know.
0: Details
1: what?
0: Here.
1: You just know.
0: He's
1: know.
0: Really going I mean, through the list of things.
1: Just, he's wild. I don't know if that's out there. I'm just assuming.
0: I don't know.
3: Yeah, I'm making a lot of assumptions, but
0: that.
3: I just...
1: Prince's butthole.
0: No.
3: I didn't. No.
1: True.
3: Rest in peace.
1: We wish him all the best.
3: Well,
1: he's gone.
3: Yeah.
1: But your buddy that, was it just that person?
3: No, that's
1: so
3: what. That's why I was confused.
1: That,
3: that's why I was confused because to me, it's not that person. The memory is not attributed to that person.
1: Oh, maybe I'm thinking something else then.
0: I'm thinking of someone else.
1: Okay.
3: Yeah. I mean, no, you guys are thinking, I mean, it's, you're right there.
1: Yeah.
3: You're right there, but it's like,
0: yeah.
1: Okay.
0: You know more than we do.
3: I do.
0: Yeah. So that's why.
1: I do. Well, Idris Elba officially not going to be the next James Bond. He has confirmed that. He says his casting was always just a rumor. And while he was complimented by it, he says he doesn't think it would have worked. He said, Bond is so unrealistic, so a hint of reality is good, but I don't think they should try and make it woke. I think you've got to keep it pure to what it is, escapism. Don't try and answer the world's taste, just be Bond, like Bond has always been.
3: And that's okay. Like, that's the thing about all of the, everything that we watch. It's okay. You don't have to...
1: Right.
3: Everything doesn't have to end.
1: You don't need a paraplegic lesbian.
3: Right. Like, we don't.
1: Not in everything.
3: We have it in everything right now.
1: Every show has to have a paraplegic lesbian.
3: If you are a show on Prime or something like that, you're 100%. It's like, well, the two girls are going to get together.
1: Right.
3: Someone has an arm missing. You know.
1: Yep.
3: Guys are going to do stuff. I mean, it's just the way it is. It's the way it is. And like, but it's okay that Bond doesn't do that. It's okay.
1: Absolutely.
3: It'll be fine.
1: And it's cool that Idris Elba realizes that.
3: Yeah.
1: You know,
0: yeah, it is.
1: Some things are okay to stay that way.
0: Mm-hmm.
3: Right.
1: If you're telling a new story, adapt to the times.
3: Yep.
1: Tell but it I think like it is today.
3: Like, even with Henry Cavill, like, leaving The Witcher or whatever, he was kind of like, what are we doing here? What? Like, the third season made some twists that he was like,
0: oh,
3: guys, this, it, like, this based on the video game. Like, the video game, these things didn't. And then he was like, all right, I'm done. Because he knew. He was like, oh, I don't have any, I'm not going to be able to stop the machine.
1: Madonna made a short film set to a medley of the first six songs from her upcoming album, Confessions 2. And it is kind of raunchy. Also has a bunch of celebrity cameos. It starts with Madonna just speaking, being very, like, sultry.
3: I don't...
1: You don't want your grandma to talk to you like
3: that? It's different now, you know?
1: She's in her 60s.
3: It's different now.
0: Yeah.
1: It kind of sounds like that Sydney Sweeney jeans commercial, if you ask me. You know, when she's...
3: My jeans are perfect.
1: And then she walks through a forest, and a bunch of ladies have vag laser beams.
3: It's a real concern of mine.
1: Green laser beams are coming out of their vaginas.
3: Yep. Pretty cool.
1: And asses.
3: Wow.
1: I don't, there's profanity.
9: Roll the tape.
3: Oh.
0: Roll the tape.
3: So they have, like, it's actually in there? Because, like, you see, well, I see this a lot online on my adventures where people have, like, plugs in themselves, ladies, and then you see it through their... like leggings.
1: There you go.
3: Okay, well, it's different than what I've seen. Oh, wait, maybe not.
9: What is going on there?
1: That looks like vaginal laser.
3: It looks like the Death Star beam. Whoa, that was right out of that lady's butt.
1: Yeah. That's what I'm saying.
9: Can't listen to her sultry voice, can we?
3: No. I mean, she's got a light in hers.
2: That's so dangerous for airplanes.
1: That's right.
3: Look at this.
1: Those vaginal lasers could be totally distracting to pilots.
3: I'd be less upset if I knew it came from a area like that, but at first you think terrorism, but then you realize, no, Madonna just laser shoot.
1: Back him right out of her beehole.
3: Oh, yeah. It's a wild thing. And they obviously
1: have real lasers in them. Laser. Yeah, they definitely do. They're being held there by something.
3: You know what?
1: Lips. There's cameos impressive. From Sabrina Carpenter, Kate Moss, Benedict Cumberbatch, Debbie Mazar, Richard Grant, and others. The whole thing is about 10.5 minutes long, plus 2.5 minutes of credits. Her official album, Confessions 2, comes out July 3rd. Vaginal laser.
0: She's still doing it.
3: She's still doing it.
1: Yeah, she is.
3: She's still doing it.
1: Even imagine your grandma sliding through a field of vaginal lasers.
3: It's just wild because your grandma's still banging like a 24-year-old dancer all the time, you know? Like, grandma,
2: What are we doing?
1: Is she a grandma yet officially?
0: No.
3: I don't know.
1: None of her kids have had kids?
0: Mm-mm, not that I'm aware of.
1: Sammy Hagar had to move several dates to the UK to smaller venues because of low ticket sales.
2: Well.
1: But instead of making up an excuse like some artists would, he's not ashamed to call it what it is. He said, I love the fact that we moved to smaller venues so they'll be full instead of playing some giant place that holds 12,000, but there's only 6,000 people there. The ambience
10: of that is so different.
0: Ambience.
10: Call the ambience.
2: Oh, wow.
1: The ambience of that. Old See, old. Here's what I do in my head. Yes. You know what I do, right?
0: Yes, I know.
1: I, in my head, for a quick second,
3: ambiance.
1: Ambiance sounds too pompous.
2: Yeah.
1: So I better say it ambiance.
2: Yep.
1: Because people, if I say it ambiance, people will be like,
2: oh Dave. Posh Dave.
1: Posh bastard.
2: Posh Dave.
3: That's how it's said.
1: I know, but in my brain, I second guessed
2: ambiance.
10: And
2: pasta.
10: The ambiance is so much different.
2: Ambiance is just your pasta.
10: It is.
2: Same thing.
1: Grand Prix.
2: Grand
10: Prix.
1: My brain says, not schnapps, schnapps.
2: Yeah.
9: But then you say, Aeropostale.
0: Right.
10: It's that's the correct nobody pronunciation. Says.
2: No. Nope.
1: Don't figure this out. Don't try and figure
9: it
1: out.
9: No, you can't.
1: The ambiance of that, he says, is so much different, so that's why we changed it. We didn't sell out. Guilty as charged. Sammy had decided to do a bunch of shows in the UK after performing at Ozzy Osbourne's Back to the Beginning show and getting a great reception then, but obviously not as many people want to see him just...
3: No, we have a certain amount of money that we're going to spend on seeing stuff. So, Sammy has to be way up on your list for it to be like, I'm going to take some of that disposable income that keeps going away and I'm going to go see Sammy Hagar, you know, in Europe.
1: I think it is a tough sell a lot of concerts this summer.
3: Yes, I think so too.
1: A lot of them are having trouble selling.
3: Yeah, some big name people have said, guess not.
1: Yep.
3: So
1: they've tried it. Ticket sales were horrible.
3: Yep.
1: And then they canceled. All right, we're going to take a break, fix up our ambience.
2: Yeah.
1: When we come back in just a moment here, why is a guy who robbed an oil change business getting more attention for his mugshot? What scary thing did a grandma find in her attic? What shocking thing did a woman discover in her garage fridge?
2: Hmm.
1: And why is a man called Seizure Guy in trouble with the cops?
2: You hate to hear that.
1: We'll get to that. Perverts of the day and much more as we continue right after this.
11: Previously on Dave and Chuck the Freak.
1: A Florida man who has three wives in three counties had his day in court.
12: Henry Betsy arrived 20 minutes late for his scheduled court hearing, accompanied by his current girlfriend.
1: Hold on a second.
3: This guy gets
1: How is this guy doing it?
3: He's in the news.
1: For having three different wives, and his girlfriend goes to court with him?
3: He gets chicks, dude.
13: Yeah, Henry, we want to get your side of all this. What can you tell us?
14: My apologies, but I can't talk about it.
13: You looking forward to getting this all cleared
0: up? Reporter's about to marry him.
14: Yeah.
0: He just fell in love.
3: My God, you've got the voice of an angel.
0: Look at his eyes.
3: My God, you're gorgeous. Are you open to, I want to sex you up? I really do.
1: Is he that intoxicating?
3: He is. He's got those green eyes.
0: Yeah, unresistible.
3: My God, are you hot?
11: It's Dave and Chuck the Freak. KRRO. Sioux Falls, Del Rapids, Centerville, and the whole Sioux Empire. 103.7 The Crow. 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
2: Hot and humid today, also windy. High 95 in the Sioux Falls area. Southeast wind 20 to 35. A good chance of scattered storms tonight. Some of those will likely become strong to severe, so stay aware of the weather. Low temperatures in the upper 60s. Tomorrow, a west wind, partly sunny, and a high in the upper 80s. From the Storm Center at Kelloland TV, I'm meteorologist Brian Karstens.
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4: From the Kello.com News Center, I'm Tom Rooney. The two remaining candidates for mayor in Sioux Falls squared off in a debate yesterday. Christine Erickson and Jamie Smith appeared before the Sioux Falls Rotary Club. Questioning focused on public safety, affordability, homelessness, and a number of other issues. Minnehaha County Auditor Leah Anderson is calling for more changes in South Dakota's primary election system. The county had over 300 ballot forms in last week's primary election. She says there could have been even more if all school districts and cities had participated. And it's been vacant since 2010, but a private prison in western Minnesota is showing new life as the Department of Homeland Security and ICE move ahead with plans to reactivate it. The Prairie Correctional Facility near Appleton will be converted into a 1,600-bed immigration detention center housing male and female detainees. The project is igniting intense debate. From the Kello.com News Center, I'm Tom Rooney.
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18: Yep. Now I gotta get going.
17: Already?
18: Yeah, it's time for my break. It's a union thing.
17: Oh.
19: Booze Boys!
20: Booze Boys! 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
10: Hello.
2: It's a Tuesday, the 9th of June, and you're with Dave and Chuck the Freak. 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
19: Is it on right now?
2: I don't know.
19: Yeah.
2: It's very unreliable.
19: Yeah, just never know.
20: Who's unreliable?
2: The stream is.
19: The stream is. I like how you said it.
2: Yeah.
19: I do.
2: Yeah. Right. The believable?
19: Yep.
20: Run it yourself.
19: I really liked it.
2: Good.
19: Made me giggle.
2: Also, DaveandChuckTheFreak.com. Check us out there.
19: Yes.
2: Whenever you get a chance.
19: Please do.
2: Coming up. What scary thing did a grandma find in her attic? What shocking thing did a woman discover in her garage fridge? Why is a man dubbed Seizure Guy in trouble with the cops? And where were our perverts of the day busted banging? That is all coming up. But first, this.
21: Criminal of the day.
2: He's also got our mugshot of the day.
19: Okay.
2: Up at DaveandChuckTheFreak.com. It's a 27-year-old guy from Baton Rouge, Louisiana. He used to work at a Take 5 oil change in Baton Rouge.
19: Okay.
2: He's been arrested. He broke into the business.
19: Ah.
2: The idiot knows.
19: Mm-hmm.
2: They barely had any cash.
19: Yeah, yeah.
2: But he broke in to steal from the safe.
19: That's all he needs, though. Okay. You know, enough he needs.
2: Got $200.
19: Oh, wow.
22: That's it, huh?
2: $200.
19: It's not a lot.
2: According to a Baton Rouge police warrant, DeJounte Wings...
19: Okay.
2: ...broke a window in the garage at the Take 5 oil change, walked around the office to find the safe... and took cash from the safe about 10:50 at night. A security camera malfunctioned during the theft. It didn't capture DeJounte's face.
19: Oh.
2: Because if they would have...
19: Unmistakable. Unmistakable.
2: You'd never forget it.
19: Okay.
2: The manager of the auto shop, though, said he recognized the man as Wings because of his distinctive walk.
19: Oh. Yeah, your walk can really...
2: give you away.
19: Yeah.
2: Wings had been fired from Take 5 Oil Change 2 weeks before that.
19: Mm. I mean, it's... you gotta wait a little bit longer. You just fired me?
2: Yeah.
22: You just get $200.
2: Finally, they figured it all out. Took them a long time, but he has been arrested the other day on simple burglary and criminal damage to property charges. His mugshot... our mugshot of the day up at DaveandChuckTheFreak.com.
22: Oh no.
19: No, stop, please. No.
2: That's real.
22: Stop.
19: No, stop, please.
2: You guys, I had to Google this 4 times to ensure it was
19: God,
2: legitimate.
19: No, help me, no.
2: I'm like, oh, it's AI again. It's some sort of fish man AI or something.
19: Stop, please stop. No, it's impossible.
2: It's real.
20: I mean, you said his last name is Wings. So I was going to say, man, this guy should have, like, a wing business. D's Wings. Mm-mm. Something like that.
19: No, he should not.
20: Now I see why he doesn't.
2: Never eat anything this man made.
22: My gosh.
19: Couldn't we just have started a GoFundMe?
22: For sure.
19: You know what I mean?
22: That made so much more than
19: like, I get fired and I'm like, you can't even simulate your eyes being on the side of your head. You can't. I would love to do it. You can't.
2: There is some sort of animated creature that looks like that.
19: Yeah,
2: I'm not sure what
19: fish.
2: It is.
19: There's some sort of fish person. From
2: some animated thing.
19: What is the one where the little clownfish?
2: Nemo?
19: Finding Nemo. There is a female, or is it?
2: Is it Sid from Ice Age?
19: Oh, it does look like Sid from Ice Age. It does look like Sid.
23: That was
19: Sid.
23: My first thought.
19: Yeah.
2: A little bit like that.
19: It is a little bit like that. To me, it's a little bit like the school bus driver from SpongeBob.
1: the driving school instructor, whatever she is. No, not that one. The driving instructor.
10: This one?
1: Nope. I don't think so. She's like, maybe, I don't know if it's his mom. That one.
10: Mrs. Puff?
1: Yeah, a little bit like Mrs. Puff. Mrs. Puff's eyes aren't far enough apart, though.
10: No.
1: I thought there was like a fish. There is a real life fish that he looks like. And it is a puffer fish.
22: You'd have done so much better with GoFundMe.
1: No, it's not enough. No, he looks like a real life puffer fish.
10: You have to go check this out at DaveAndChuckTheFreak.com. What, Jason, what have you discovered over there? He's like an influencer.
20: He's an influencer.
22: Social
20: media comedian.
22: Well, let's see.
20: I'm going to send you his stuff. Hold on.
22: I don't know what he says,
20: but hold on. He goes by something different.
1: What?
10: What? Social. What? Grindhorn wings?
1: Hold on.
10: No.
20: He also goes by Wings Too Funny.
10: This is his old page. He was much younger then. Wings Too Funny.
1: Wings Too Funny.
22: I would not have
1: pegged that. I mean,
22: he was a
1: fantastic. Oh no!
21: It's easy to do comedy. You just stand there.
10: Oh my goodness!
20: Can we watch a little bit of Wings?
22: Do you think he's going to say bad things?
1: Oh, probably.
20: Yeah, just be
10: There's
20: ready.
10: There's no way for you to listen to it for a sec or anything
1: No,
10: like
1: why
10: that?
1: Would he preview anything? He doesn't do that.
10: I mean, I don't know. I didn't know if there's a way for him to do
1: That's
10: it.
1: Too much.
20: You know, dude. I'm like this.
22: Look, he has a cartoon character of him.
1: Again.
20: I'm right on the edge.
22: Does he have... How many followers does he have?
10: How many? 200 and what?
22: 297,000.
10: Oh, that's it. Punch me really hard and separate my eyes, Lise.
21: Okay. Damn, he's jacked.
10: Well, let's not go crazy.
22: Well,
10: jacked is a bit much. I'd take it.
22: Is that all he has on his page? A few things?
1: You don't need a lot. I think he's swearing this whole time.
10: I think so, too.
22: How'd he get so many followers?
1: Hey, you guys.
21: That's what he's saying.
1: That's it. I mean,
22: we need to preview it. See if we can. Is he previewing it?
10: Yeah, I guess maybe he's actually doing some work over there.
1: He's right at the edge. I keep pushing.
22: Look at what he's doing with his pecs.
1: I can't do that.
10: How'd your girls, they say. Have you listened to anything?
20: Yeah, it's. He hasn't said anything
10: which,
20: bad yet.
10: Which one?
20: I was listening to his YouTube.
22: What about the Instagram?
10: What about the one that we're on?
20: I didn't know what you were on because I was busy previewing.
10: You've got the brain that matches this face.
1: Stop. That's too mean.
22: That's mean.
1: That is not true. He is a graduate.
10: It's just him working out. This is his comedy page?
1: I don't know.
10: This is his influencer page?
22: Does he only have 1, 2, 3, 4, 5, 6, 7, 8? Like, that's all he has, and he has that many followers?
1: That's it. When you're good, when you're
10: because of his face.
1: When you actually have talent, you get followers. Unlike us.
20: He's not talking in any of these. There's music playing.
1: Oh, we can't do that.
22: We gotta go to the YouTube.
1: Yeah.
20: There's music playing.
1: Thank you. Thank you so much.
21: These followers had to come after the story, right? After the mugshot?
10: No, I just looked down on the story. And it said he has that many, like when they wrote the news story. If you look to the bottom of the story,
22: it says he's a social media comedian.
10: It says that at the very bottom of the story. So he had this beforehand.
1: So, okay. Now listen.
22: It's cool.
1: TikTok. This guy's designed for TikTok. He really is. Because TikTok, if you've got something going on with you,
22: gotta be
1: like you skyrocket. You skyrocket.
10: So you've checked out this.
1: Handbook.
10: What have you looked at here?
1: Uh-oh.
20: go to the right.
22: Oh, this is scary. This is a scary.
10: How far right?
20: Click the arrow to the right.
1: Uh-huh.
20: Where's the one I saw? Go down.
22: Did you send it or just...
20: No, I was just on here. Wait, this isn't even the YouTube I was on. Dude,
10: I know something.
20: Go to Wings Too Funny.
22: Wings Too Funny.
1: Wings Too Funny.
20: Wings Too Funny.
19: Here it is.
20: There he is.
1: All right.
10: So what have you seen on here?
20: So go down.
10: Oh, my God, almighty Jesus on earth.
20: I can't watch all of them.
19: I know.
20: I saw one where he was telling his chick that he wanted to do something.
10: You can narrow it down, maybe?
19: We got to find a girl.
22: Can you just send it?
10: Can you mail it? I hate everything.
19: Just start playing one. Who cares? I'll just play
20: just
19: it.
20: Just play it.
22: Which one? They don't look safe.
19: No, they're not.
22: None of them look safe.
19: They're not safe.
20: They're like 8 minutes. What do you want me to do?
10: Oh, my God.
22: This isn't it.
19: This
22: no.
19: isn't even him.
22: Where is he?
20: That is him.
10: Oh, he's got one about him going to jail.
19: Oh, this is his buds.
22: He's in jail, so they're all talking about him.
19: He's got buds with access to his page.
10: Oh, Jelly Bunny Challenge. Oh, my goodness. Oh, my damn. Oh, my goodness.
19: He's going
10: he's
19: ham.
10: Him. What is happening?
19: I don't have a photo shoot like this. Well,
10: Chuck, you have to.
19: I don't Give have one.
10: Black Angel.
22: You're not wings too funny.
19: Damn it.
10: Chuck, too funny.
19: Oh, man, hold on a second.
22: Is that his girlfriend?
19: Damn.
22: Chubby Bunny?
10: A Chubby Bunny. I don't know what she's called.
22: That's
10: Chubby
22: her name,
10: Bunny.
22: Chubby Bunny.
19: Chubby
22: is.
19: Bunny.
10: And they say it's the Chubby Bunny Challenge.
19: This guy's got no teeth in the back.
10: This man looks like Sloth, and he's got her.
22: He's got a great life.
21: The Chubby Bunny thing is the marshmallows.
10: Yeah, she's not called Chubby Bunny. What's happening here? What is going on?
19: Okay.
10: We got fetal alcohol, Watson. We got D's Nuts Too Funny, whatever the hell his name is.
19: He is being fed by a okay-looking lady.
10: Let's go back to the photo shoot. This is wild.
19: I'm so afraid to play any of it.
3: This is going to be your next headshot, guys.
19: Oh, God.
22: So that's Emily Ears.
19: Okay. Thank you, Lise.
22: Right? Is that her name?
19: I don't know. With Emily Ears, yes.
22: Okay.
19: Yes.
22: Can we hear him talk?
19: No, we can't.
20: Yes, you can.
22: Where?
20: Go back.
19: Uh-huh.
10: Oh. I don't understand.
3: We better end this. We gotta end this. We gotta end this whole show.
22: No, please. I want to hear him talk.
20: Go up. Go up.
19: Go up.
20: You're going down.
10: Oh, my God. There's only two videos up.
22: Just.
20: There's one where he's getting out of like a little thing at the end of the bed. That's the one I watched.
19: We gotta
20: Your
19: find...
20: page looks different than mine.
10: Can you send it to me?
22: Just email it. Did the music end? That's how
19: I turned it off.
22: Oh, you did.
19: I turned
22: okay.
19: it off. I turned it off because, my God, it had been going for 11 minutes.
10: Holy hell. Can we find him? I mean,
22: we can't leave this until we hear.
20: I've been here for, like, ever.
19: Oh,
22: here we go.
20: Nice to meet you.
10: No, this is not what he said.
22: Oh, that's not.
10: This is not what he said.
19: Oh, God, I'm going to choke to death.
22: There we go.
19: It finally came in.
10: If he swears in this, say goodnight.
20: He might. I didn't listen to the whole thing.
4: TikTok to cut me off. I ain't got no money. I'm supposed to pay that. The kid don't even look like me, babe.
22: Where is he?
4: Hold on.
22: He's in there?
4: What up, bro? What up? What are you doing in here, bro?
5: I'm here looking for the whole thing that I got. Man, I need your help.
4: You need my help. You need more than my help.
19: Oh, no. He sounds like he's got stuff going on.
10: Well, he has stuff going on. Have you seen his face?
22: He's a hit.
19: He's a hit.
10: This possibly mentally challenged man just made our show fall apart.
19: Well,
22: he's a huge success.
19: Guys, nothing lasts forever. And honestly, how are we supposed to compete with this?
22: Digital first.
19: This is all I would do if I had a company.
22: This guy's killing us.
19: Yeah, he's killing us. We are garbage. Compared to this guy. Put me in a basket. I'll go full Walmart security guy nonstop. Where's my whistle?
10: Let's move on.
22: I don't think that's a good idea.
10: I can't. No.
19: I haven't signed anything yet. I can do whatever I want for right now, but soon it's going to change.
10: Oh, my God.
19: Walmart security guy is back.
10: Yeah,
19: I'm here.
6: and I'm ready to kick some ass.
10: We're going full security guard.
19: Yes, full security guard. Yeah. Full Walmart security.
6: Everybody put down your guns.
10: If you'd like to check him out for yourself and see our mugshot of the day,
19: you got
10: to
19: see the mugshot of the day.
10: You can at davidchuckthefreak.com. Yes, Jason's not in charge of that. So it's definitely up at davidchuckthefreak.com.
20: Yeah, I saw all of it.
10: Did you?
20: Oh, man. I just like getting you riled up.
19: Oh,
20: you called me fetal alcohol syndrome Watson.
19: He said you have this.
22: He literally said.
19: Oh, wow. You have the brain.
22: Yeah, that's cool. That was a good one.
19: Your mom is an alcoholic.
20: My mom was wasted when she had
19: when she had you.
20: She drank the whole pregnancy.
19: The whole pregnancy. Yeah.
20: I'm surprised I made it.
19: Yeah.
20: All six of us.
19: Yeah. He said you have the mind to match this man's face.
22: He did. He said that too.
20: I know.
22: Wow. Yep.
20: What does that say about him? He put me here.
19: It's nuts. Best we could do.
20: I know, right? Run the live stream. Challenge, man. Jeez, oh, Pete.
19: And turns out we're all challenged in our own way.
10: Absolutely. Mm-hmm.
19: But we're not challenged enough to really make it big.
22: No. Never be as big
20: apologize
22: as that.
20: Apologize to my mother.
10: I'm sorry to your mother.
22: Yeah.
10: And not to you.
19: Oh, my God.
20: Feel alcohol.
19: I mean, that's a wild, wild insult.
20: It's like, how did I get here?
19: It's a wild insult.
20: I'm one of the most successful.
19: So true.
20: I don't know.
22: You are too, that is true.
20: Many make it to this
19: stage. They don't. They don't.
20: You know. I don't know if I can go on.
19: I mean.
20: I'll need a break.
19: Stern figured it out a long time ago.
22: He did.
19: Mm-hmm. He figured it out.
10: Mm-hmm.
19: But, you know, like, you just don't do the same thing as him, but.
22: No, you can't.
10: No.
19: But now I'm thinking. Maybe we should have.
20: Should we hire Wings Too Funny?
22: Yeah.
19: I mean, he's hiring us.
10: You're right. We're going to be on his show.
19: He's hiring us.
10: Wings Too Funny featuring Dave and Chuck the Freak.
20: Good.
19: It's right in.
10: Wings Too Funny in the morning.
19: Syndrome Watson. It's not a bad show, and I'd probably listen.
10: I would too.
19: Because they could rap. I mean, imagine the raps they came up with. Oh, my God.
10: All right, here's another guy. He himself may have fetal alcohol syndrome.
19: Okay.
10: He's dubbed seizure guy. I think, okay, remember when we had the foot sniffer?
19: Mm-hmm.
10: He would fool people into letting him sniff their feet.
22: Very successfully.
10: Yep. Very successful at it. He would say he was pledging a fraternity and he had to get this on tape. Meanwhile, it was all for his sexual jerkings.
19: Yes, yep.
10: I think this is the case here.
19: Oh, no.
10: This guy fakes seizures and gets people to, like, hold him down and sit on him and stuff.
6: Hold me down. Hold me down. Sit on me. Do I say stuff while I'm doing it?
19: Or do I have a friend? Like, you know I'm into it. And so I do it. And then you're like, we've got to hold him down.
10: No, like, he's like, you think you got to sit on me?
19: Oh,
10: right. Like,
19: no.
10: Yeah.
19: Like, listen, you're not in control enough to tell people instructions, dude, if you're having a real one.
10: But they figured him out.
19: Oh, no.
10: They figured him out. Here's the story of seizure guy from Australia from 7 News.
7: Korean, the defense lawyer acting for Simon Lara is seeking another psychiatric report from his doctor before he enters a plea. He's facing new public nuisance charges over 3 separate alleged incidents, oh, no. 2 of which have victims who identified Lara on social media. Prosecutors say the offending occurred in Parkville, St Kilda and Carlton North, where they claim Lara faked convulsions and symptoms of a seizure. Police say he then instructed passers-by to pin him down, restrain him, and on one occasion told a man to place his kneecaps on his buttocks.
19: Yeah,
7: it's alleged in each case the so-called fake seizure guy suddenly recovered, calmly walking away from the victims after they tried to help. The court heard Mr. Lara suffers from a disability, but Corrections Victoria has barred him from his allocated centre. His defence lawyer maintaining Mr. Lara's NDIS plan only provides him limited support. Outside court today, Solara told media he is remorseful.
8: It is actually very true what I said about being remorseful. That is very true. There's no more further issues. I've been doing everything right if you want to know. So if you want to put in the news, go right ahead.
7: Karina, Mr. Lara's bail will continue with strict conditions and he's back in court in August.
3: I can't impersonate him.
22: Seizure guy.
3: Seizure guy is incredible.
10: But it's a fetish, right? That started as a fetish. Having men like sit on you and sit on your ass.
19: But there's a lot going on. Like, at first I was like, oh, come on. You're not going to say that this guy is crazy just because he's done this. Well, it's more than that. It's more than that. You saw how he walked out of that place.
22: He danced.
19: Yep. That's how Lisa leaves this place.
10: When the show's done, you catch her at the back door.
19: I've seen her
10: you
19: do
10: catch her at the back
19: this
10: door.
19: Exact. This is Lisa.
10: Yeah.
19: When the show's over. Done.
10: Show's over.
19: Oh! Get it. Quit it. Get
10: no more dicks and no more buttholes. I'm going home. I'm getting out of here.
19: Get it.
10: Yes. No comment. He kind of looks like a Will Ferrell character.
22: Yes.
19: Oh, yeah. I mean, it's wild.
22: You would see me walk right past Seizure Guy, you know.
19: No one's
22: stopping for him.
19: No, you're not.
10: No, he doesn't.
19: It looks like he doesn't want you anyway.
22: No, he doesn't. But
19: no one having a real seizure is able to say, please hold me down. Put your knee on my butt.
22: No.
19: They are out of it. I mean, anyone who falls for it, unfortunately, just has very little knowledge of anything
22: nice,
19: that's going
22: right?
19: on, and they're too
3: Lisa. You guys have to go to davidchuckthefreak.com and check this guy out.
10: It's amazing.
3: I mean, he's got stuff going on, guys.
10: Well, of course.
22: Big time. Big time.
10: A
22: lot of stuff.
11: What do you think it is, Jason? What's he have going on?
20: Fetal alcohol syndrome.
11: Hey, good. You'd be able to spot it.
3: Probably. I mean, it's a chance. I mean, I don't know what it causes, but
20: we're like kindred spirits. And
10: I've seen you walk in like that. You walk in some days.
3: He flipped his hair and stuff.
22: He did. Yeah. That hair flip was amazing.
19: Oh my God. He knew the news was out there.
3: Go to davidchuckthefreak.com, please, to check this guy out. He will put a smile on your face. I guarantee it. Just don't sit on him when he has a seat.
22: Don't put anything on his butt.
19: No, it's really too bad he's a super perv because, I mean, he's worth a follow for me. I don't know if he has social media, but...
22: I don't know. Does he? Do you think?
19: I don't
22: know. Seizure guy?
19: Listen, he really put a show on for those cameras. So, I don't know if he has cameras himself rolling, you know? They had to turn the comments off.
3: Oh, sure.
19: Yeah, they did.
3: They knew.
19: He gave up.
11: It was quick. It took 10 seconds.
20: I'm not doing anything.
3: What?
10: He said, forget it.
22: I'm not doing anything.
3: Wow, he's on strike.
20: I'm not doing anything.
22: You're on strike?
20: I am.
22: Uh-oh. Jason's on strike. Watch the show go down.
19: Oh, my God. Right before the World
20: Burn Cup. Burn it. We were talking about it earlier. Burn it to the ground.
19: Yeah.
20: I'm here for it.
19: Oh, it's too bad. Now's not the time. I mean, now's not the time.
3: Now's not the time.
19: Not the time to strike.
10: Oh, you don't need that? You were able to do a show without?
3: Now is not the time.
20: I found your social media. Thanks to our amazing internet and computer systems.
19: Al, can you find him?
11: Yeah, Al's got it. We're fine.
10: Not good at finding him.
22: I'm not so confident anymore.
19: Oh, wow. None of it's up to us.
10: I couldn't find him.
19: That's the truth.
3: And is the truth. We may have a say, but we don't have that much of a say.
19: No. We can beg, but...
3: In other news.
22: Mm-hmm. Yes.
3: Please.
22: In other news. Yes.
3: Get it.
20: The wild
3: this
20: day.
3: This hour it sucks.
19: Is. No, I know.
3: That's what we should call this show. This hour sucks.
19: But if it was an hour.
3: If it was an hour.
19: Oh, man. Well, when we have to change our podcast,
3: that's what we'll call it.
19: Yeah.
10: The ukulele is usually a peaceful, joyful, even quirky little instrument.
19: Yeah, I agree.
10: But apparently it can also be a weapon of rage.
19: Well, don't piss me off.
10: Police in Northern California are investigating a bizarre road rage incident that happened last week that ended up with one person hitting the other over the head with a ukulele.
19: Okay.
10: There aren't many details on what prompted this. No words if the ukulele was damaged either. Here's all we know. The victim was driving. He noticed another driver following closely behind and honking. When both drivers pulled over and got out, they traded blows.
0: one of them pulled out a ukulele and hit the other over the head with it.
19: Well, that's no good.
0: Both drivers left the scene. Police say the case is being investigated as an assault with a deadly weapon.
19: I mean, I could kill you with something, you
0: know? With a ukulele?
19: I mean, I don't know.
22: It's a silly thing to use.
19: It is. And there goes your ukulele.
22: Yeah.
19: I mean,
0: right.
12: I mean, the world's going to be okay with a... Yeah.

0: We are following developing news involving a bomb squad investigation in Valley Glen. That's where people were evacuated earlier today after police say a woman found dynamite inside a freezer in her garage. This happened just before 9:30 this morning on the 6100 block of Rhodes Avenue. The woman called police after making that shocking discovery, and people who live nearby were evacuated as a precaution.
1: There was approximately 20 active dynamite sticks in the freezer. She didn't know who it belonged to, how it got there. Our officers responded from North Hollywood. They observed the dynamite. They retreated. We started evacuating people, again, about 500 feet away from that residence.
0: An explosives team was working to safely remove the dynamite and take it to another location to render it safe.
2: So what happened, they've determined, is that she told authorities that the freezer had been in there for decades.
3: Okay.
2: She's assuming the dynamite belonged to her husband.
3: Yeah.
2: She can't ask him about it, though. He passed away in 2014.
3: Okay.
2: She hadn't opened that garage fridge since 2014.
3: Or she did and just didn't look.
2: Well, that's what they say.
3: Whatever.
2: Last time she opened it was 12 years ago.
3: It's been a solid... It's been months since I've opened mine. I don't have anything really in it.
4: You don't use it.
3: I don't use it.
2: Maybe unplug that bitch then.
3: It's got some stuff in it though.
4: But hardly any.
2: But you haven't been in it in months, so
3: I don't use it.
2: Okay, but then take it out. Take your dynamite out of there and unplug it.
3: Oh, I see. Yes, my dynamite. Yes.
2: The dynamite didn't detonate. It was taken to a secure location. However, officials say that if all 20 sticks had exploded, that blast could have leveled that area, causing significant damage to the whole neighborhood.
3: That's crazy.
2: It's unclear right now if the husband worked in a profession where he might use dynamite, but since he's long gone, police say there's no criminal investigation.
3: You guys know I watch weird stuff.
4: Mm-hmm.
3: Yeah. And part of the weird stuff that I watch are people going into mines. They find these mines out in California and different places, and they go in and they look around. Every once in a while, they find dynamite in there. In like an old building, there'll be like an old building outside and they'll be like, oh, look, it's like four boxes of dynamite. So sometimes you can just find dynamite, but it's really dangerous. You shouldn't like take it home and put it in your fridge, you know? You want
4: to. That's not the place for dynamite.
3: You want to.
5: When Chuck goes, they're going to find so much stuff. They're going to find some stuff.
3: You want to take the dynamite and you want to have a fridge for it. That's why it's plugged in, Dave. You never know.
5: Listen, you never know what's in his house.
3: Don't tell people that.
5: I can't imagine.
3: They're going to raid my house.
2: They're going to see the mannequin. It's going to look like Buffalo Bill's house when you go in
3: there. There are a lot of people that have been freaked out by that. I know that. 100%.
2: That's the tip of the iceberg.
3: Recently, a salesperson here.
4: Yes.
2: Sure.
4: Went into your house?
3: Yeah. Came into my house and I
5: just pictured it.
3: Yeah, they were not supposed to, but, you know, what do you say? And then they saw the mannequin.
2: Right.
3: Fully dressed up.
2: I've known you for a quarter century, and I don't want to tour through your house.
4: No.
3: No, my God,
4: we would stay on the porch if we ever went over.
3: Yeah,
4: we'll
3: thank you.
4: We'll
3: and I appreciate that.
6: Right here.
3: I appreciate that from you guys.
4: Okay.
3: You guys just don't need to know what I'm really up to.
4: Mm-mm.
6: Do you ever dress it up like Dave?
4: With
6: Dave's face on it.
5: That's weird.
3: I'd have to make a mask of Dave's face.
6: I would like you to do it just to freak him out.
3: Like a Buffalo Bill style Dave. Oh, yeah, he is. You know who can do it?
6: And then I want you to defile that.
3: You know who can do it? My phone can do it. It would be insane for someone who works here.
7: Sorry about the fetal alcohol syndrome.
6: Come on, man.
3: It would be crazy for someone to walk into my home who works here and look across into my dining area and see a 6'5"
5: Dave mannequin.
3: Dave mannequin. Incredible.
4: That's so creepy.
3: Incredible.
6: That's what I'm saying. It'd be funny.
3: Oh, that's my Dave.
4: Funny.
3: That's my Dave, I'd call you.
2: That's my home Dave.
3: That's my home Dave.
6: I need Dave here too.
4: That's so creepy.
3: My home Dave.
4: The rumors that would be started around here.
2: We do a show here.
3: Yeah. Oh, I just got a great new social media idea.
2: No.
3: Me and Dave.
2: No. Home Dave.
3: Home Dave and Chuck the Freak.
6: I'd watch it.
3: I would literally just do segments where Home Dave is talking, but it's only talking to me. You guys can't.

0: even hear it, and I'm laughing and having a great time and interacting with Home Dave. And then it's like, all right. And then Dave says bye. I can't wait. I can't wait.
1: That is.
0: I got to get a Dave mask. Oh yeah, it'll be hung.
1: No. Okay.
2: Looney Tunes,
1: you guys.
0: Oh, I know. It's a weird. It's Tuesday. Looney Tunes. It's Tuesday, guys. I don't know what to tell you.
3: If you need a template, I got a blueprint for you.
0: It's a great drawing.
2: That's fine.
0: Yeah, I know. I know.
2: I've said enough today that you can have a few shots. That's fine. I'm fine with it.
0: No, it would be, that lady has changed after seeing my place.
4: How much of it did she see?
0: Just a tiny little bit.
2: That's all you really get to see. She saw the mannequin.
4: Yeah,
0: she saw my kitchen area probably and the mannequin right there. And then probably just got out of there.
4: Kitchen area is okay, I assume. No?
0: Oh. No, at least.
4: Seems like that'd be a safe place.
0: Oh, no.
4: Oh.
0: I got stuff, you know? I got stuff on stuff.
1: Yep. He makes his homemade lube, you know, all that
0: stuff. I wish I did. What a thing. What a thing.
2: What's that? What are you boiling there?
0: Oh, that's... Dave, you know, that's my homemade lube.
2: Oh.
1: He's talking to Dave again.
0: Oh, no, that's my home, Dave. I do know a man who does like the professional masks and stuff, and I bet that he could make me a Dave.
1: That's creepy, man. That's too much.
4: Yeah, you shouldn't do that.
0: Yeah, I shouldn't.
1: Thank you, Lisa.
0: I shouldn't. I don't want it to be Dave, but I think it's now. I almost think it's too funny not to do it.
4: Do it on your phone, like you said.
0: Yeah, I could do that. At least
4: it's easier.
1: Yeah,
0: me and home, Dave.
1: Get a mask made of me, then. That really is.
3: I want a Dave mask. We should wear Dave masks here.
0: Halloween.
3: You get a mask of me.
1: It wouldn't fit on my larger face.
0: You look something up for me just real quick? Do they have a Gordon Ramsay mask?
1: Oh, that's nice.
0: Do they? Is there a Gordon Ramsay costume?
1: I will not be doing this.
0: Can you please?
4: No.
0: Can you please? No, because I think I could mod it. I can mod it.
1: With his alcohol syndrome. He can manage to type.
0: We need a mask.
1: Let's head on to our next story.
0: All right.
1: The show has gone off the rails today.
0: Yeah, whatever.
1: And our apologies to everyone involved.
0: Yeah, I mean, you know, we doubt you're listening.
1: Here's one of those stories where you hear noises. You know, it's weird. But you can't really figure out what's going on.
0: Yeah.
1: And then you realize someone's been living in your attic.
0: Oh, God, no.
1: A grandmother in Australia shocked as night noises and missing food turn out to be a squatter.
0: Yep.
1: Here's that story from 7 News.
5: For months, this grandmother knew something wasn't right.
6: I started hearing things in the roof, but at first I thought it was a possum.
5: But the noises kept coming.
6: My cat started getting distressed about looking up there. Lots of different things or items went missing, but I thought, no, maybe I've misplaced them.
5: The pensioner who lives alone says she repeatedly contacted the housing trust, convinced something or someone may have been in her roof.
6: I told housing, it was countless times, nobody was ever sent out.
5: Then in the early hours of the morning, everything changed.
6: There was this humongous bang. It sounded like somebody had almost fallen through the roof.
5: Her worst fears were realised.
6: He started swearing when he fell. I was even too freaked out to ring the police at that stage because I thought if I made a noise, whoever was up there would come down.
5: When police searched later in the day, she says officers found evidence someone had been living there.
6: There's been someone up there this whole time getting up and down in my home when I've been asleep, and there was all sorts of things, a bed, tins of food, crockery, cutlery,
0: ice cream,
6: shoes and drugs.
5: The grandmother says police told her they believed access may have been...
2: You're so blind, you thought that those sardines was ice cream?
0: Oh, is that sardines? Yeah, it looked like ice cream to me.
2: No, sardines.
4: Everything's ice cream and
0: you wish it was ice cream. You wish it was ice cream. I can't see. Let me see it again. It looked like Breyer's ice cream.
2: No, yes, it was in sardines.
0: Huh?
2: Sardines.
0: Oh, yeah, there's fish.
4: Yeah.
0: Not fish ice cream?
1: Not fish ice cream.
5: Access may have been gained through damaged roof tiles. Suddenly, months of strange occurrences started making sense.
6: No. The toilet seat was up on several occasions and there was fresh contents in the toilet.
5: The discovery brought both fresh relief contents. And heartbreak.
6: I got quite upset and I thought, no, this is not right.
7: The Housing Trust has told 7 News it takes the safety concerns of its tenants seriously and will arrange a time to come here to make the roof space more secure.
5: And housing staff are not equipped or trained to remove people from a property.
6: Mm-hmm. I just feel like they make you out to feel like you're stupid. Yeah. Why wasn't that sorted out?
5: Police have confirmed investigations are ongoing, but say it would be inappropriate to comment any further. Jonathan Edwards, 7 News.
0: So
2: she didn't notice all her food was going missing?
0: No, she did. She said it. She just thought she misplaced it all. You're older,
1: I guess.
0: You know? And the problem is she was calling these places and they were like, oh, okay, yeah, someone lives up in your roof or something. You hear some stuff. Oh, okay, yeah, we'll look at it. They never took her serious because it's a 76-year-old lady. You know, they're like, oh, she's losing it.
4: Yeah.
2: How do she's you misplacing survive food in an Australian roof?
4: I don't know.
0: The heat. I don't know.
4: Look at it.
0: I guess you'd have to get out of there. Yeah, like, where are you sleeping? You're sleeping on that. I wonder if they use rock wool instead of insulation like we use.
2: Okay, but it's probably 9 million degrees up there. Oh, yeah. You're going to lay in some insulation?
0: It's 10 million degrees. I don't know how you're alive. Mind you, did he always just wait and then just get into the air conditioning? Second,
2: yeah, but she's falls up asleep all day. At what? She's up all day, though, or a good portion of the day.
0: What time do you think she's in bed?
2: 6 p.m., 7 p.m.?
0: That's you got.
2: Yeah, but you're at the hottest point of the day.
0: I know. I don't know how. My guess is you're out and about. You're a vagrant. Right, especially if you're just getting in through roof tiles, we have to have a better roof.
4: He also does drugs, so
0: yeah, that too. And he eats sardines. My God.
1: Well, I mean, you can't be picky, right?
0: No.
1: You're taking what she's got in her pantry.
0: Yes. It's gross. It's not cool.
1: Not cool at all.
0: That cat has seen too much, right? The cat.
1: Well, sure. The cat scene come down all the time.
0: Yes. Oh, 100%.
1: What smell do you associate with being a man?
0: Hmm.
1: Maybe a lot of people would say farts.
0: Oh, yeah. Sandalwood.
1: But that's...
0: Oud.
1: Oud?
0: Oud. I've mentioned oud.
3: What's oud?
0: It's like oud? A wood smell. It's what they use.
1: They asked people what aroma instantly makes you think man.
0: Gasoline.
1: Gasoline's there.
0: Yep.
1: Like all sorts of
0: oil.
1: Garage scents. Motor oil, grease, gasoline, all there. Hardware store.
0: Has a smell?
1: Yeah, I guess.
4: Hardware store, yeah, it has a smell.
1: Definitely really? Has a smell. You go into an Ace.
4: Oh, yeah.
0: Yeah, I think I'd have to go into an Ace and really take it in. Ace is the place. I'll have to really smell it next time I go in there. I'm not in there enough.
1: Yeah.
0: I'm always at the big place.
1: Mm. I prefer the smaller places.
0: Oh, yeah, they're great. They'll help you right out.
1: They got people that will show you exactly.
0: The best.
1: The other big places, they run from you.
0: They do. Well, they don't know what to do.
2: Excuse me, can I get to?
0: There's a lot of people. I've hunted some down, and they've just looked at me like, dude, your guess is as good as mine. So, I mean... That Ace guy, that old man in Ace.
1: Oh, I've got one near me.
0: Oh,
1: and
0: let me see
1: amazing.
0: The screw you're right. using. Oh,
1: he'll
0: look at
1: walk
0: that.
1: You, just do this. Put this in there. Let me grab this part.
0: Well, it's an M10 if I've ever seen one.
1: Amazing.
0: Wow.
1: Sawdust is another manly smell. Scotch.
0: Yes.
4: Al Beck.
0: Hello.
1: You want to smell like Al Beck? A giant glass of scotch.
0: Oh, wow. Man, it was giant.
1: It was. Like a big gulp. A baseball glove and the oil used to break it in.
0: Oh, man, I love baseball gloves.
1: Very manly smell. Barbershop. So not a hair salon, a traditional barbershop, they say.
0: Yeah, to me, that like Barbasol.
1: Oh, that they clean the combs in?
0: No, it's like that foam that they would use to really lather you up before a shave. It has a certain smell.
1: Gunpowder.
0: Sure, okay. Yeah.
1: Cars, like a new car smell?
0: new car, or maybe just even they're talking about that, you know, like being worked engine. On, engine, oily, gassy smell.
1: Campfires and fire pits.
0: Barbecue.
1: Charcoal grill. There is nothing better than a charcoal grill smell.
4: It does smell so good.
0: And I do, when I smell it, when I smell someone like smoking meat or whatever, I'm like, there's a real man somewhere.
1: Right.
0: So there's a real man getting to work.
1: Somewhere around
4: here. I miss
1: here.
4: That charcoal grill. I don't have one.
0: No?
4: I miss it.
1: Yeah.
0: You should.
1: We had one at our old place. We don't have it now. Bacon.
4: Oh, bacon. So good.
0: You don't want your man to smell like bacon.
4: True. That is a good
0: you
4: point.
0: You want to smell the you bacon want, that yeah, the man is
1: not,
0: making.
1: Right, but not your man to smell like bacon.
0: Right.
1: Burning leaves. And grilled meat.
0: Yeah. Burning leaves always freaks me out.
1: Why, you think it's a fire?
0: Every time I think it's a real fire, and it's always just someone burning leaves. And I'm like, you can burn leaves here? And then you find out they can't.
1: Yeah.
0: Mm-hmm. Yeah.
1: Yeah, Amber almost did call 911 several months ago because a neighbor was burning leaves.
0: That's what I mean. Yeah. Like, I'm always, like, very concerned. And then I realize, oh, no, someone just has a blazing inferno.
1: The smoke switched and kind of came in towards our house. And she's like, someone's on fire.
0: Yeah. Yep.
1: Let's just go walk down the driveway and see what's happening. Mm-hmm. Burning leaves. Coming up here on Dave and Chuck the Freak. Were our perverts of the day busted banging? Let's get to that.
8: Dave and Chuck the Freak's pervert of the day.
1: A couple caught having sex inside a hair salon as stunned people watched through the window in a viral video that has since racked up millions of views online.
0: All right.
1: The pair reportedly spotted inside Blue Hair and Beauty.
0: That's a weird one.
1: BLU.
0: Hold on. I don't know what you're playing.
1: Oh, son of a. Is it going to do this again? If it's going to do this again, I'm going to kill it.
0: I don't know what they're saying.
1: I can't make it.
0: I know. It's fine.
1: It's as good as you get.
0: It's fine. I can't. Okay. They're not showing anything anyway.
4: Yeah.
0: It's just zooming in and zooming out. They're inside there. They're banging.
1: So people at a neighboring pub could see in there, and they were in disbelief. The couple, seen through the salon's front windows. This happened just the other day at Blue Hair and Beauty in the UK.
4: So they wanted everyone to see.
1: They must have, right?
0: Curtain, you know, they
1: right
0: have a curtain there. They could have just closed.
4: It was on purpose.
0: Yeah.
1: As the encounter played out, astonished witnesses could be heard responding in the background. One person shouting, "He's going for it! Look at that!"
0: I wonder what he was saying. Now we know.
1: Others could be heard swearing and laughing as they watched.
0: Great.
1: The footage has since become a viral sensation online. After the video went viral, the people that own Blue Hair and Beauty acknowledged they were aware of the incident. They said, "We are currently aware of a video circulating online involving a member of our team."
0: Oh, wow. So just...
1: Is that a butt?
4: Can't tell.
1: It looks like either a butt or a potato.
0: I'm like poo-bearing it. It looks like I pulled my pants off, but my shirt's still on. That move. Oh, yeah.
1: Oh, yeah.
0: Oh, that ain't great.
4: No. It's not great. When you're compared to a potato, that's not a good sign.
0: Oh, my God.
1: It looks like a potato.
0: Now I wonder if I look like a potato. There's a real chance
1: Don't wear
0: I do.
1: A tan
0: There's
1: shirt.
0: A real chance I do. Oh my God, no. I might look like a potato, Lee. I got to make a couple phone calls. Would you describe me as a potato?
1: Who told you?
0: Have I ever walked out of a room and you thought,
1: that's
0: a,
1: the potato.
0: That's a Mr. Potato Head? His full body. It's a potato. Yeah, the way you're butting back sort of meat there like that on this guy. Oh, man.
1: Potato.
0: Is it a potato in the window or a man?
1: So they said the incident took place outside of operating hours and does not reflect the professional standards and values we uphold at our salon. We understand some clients may have concerns. We want to reassure everyone the matter has been addressed internally.
0: Like, it's 100% there's two people involved because we only see the man. And it'd be wild if he was just getting after it, doing stuff on his own.
1: It's blurred, right?
0: Yeah.
1: They say a couple caught having sex, so they must have been able to figure it out. Someone put new definition of blow and go.
0: Blowout.
1: But be careful if you're having sex in front of a window and you look like a potato.
3: I never thought about it.
0: It's devastating.
3: That's why I don't want to, if you're ever in a scenario, you don't want to leave the room. At the, like, you don't want any kind of show to be made.
0: I'll let the lady leave first.
3: You let the are you leaving leave. The room? Then you run out.
0: Quick, go.
3: Then you go. Allow them to leave the room.
0: There goes Mr. Potato Head.
3: I don't want that. Oh, my God.
1: Those are my thoughts, not yours. I'm Dave Hunter on Dave and Chuck the Freak.
8: Light us up on social media. Facebook.com/Dave and Chuck the Freak fans. Dave and Chuck the Freak.
1: We will take a break. And when we come back in just a moment here on Dave and Chuck the Freak, up next, how did a woman answering her doorbell at 3 a.m. end up saving a man's life? Did a Pokemon card meetup end in an armed robbery? And is a couple turning a school into their new home? All that and more on the way after this.
8: Previously on Dave and Chuck the Freak.
0: This is, I hate when a lady says my government name in bed.
3: Government name?
0: Like, I guess, like, David Gary. Like,
3: oh, like my God. You can't say Gary.
1: Okay, relax.
3: You
1: Gary.
3: Gary.
1: Oh, Gary.
3: Oh, my God. Please don't do that. I can't have that memory.
1: There's a lot of men named Gary. Listen,
3: I can't have that memory floating around in my head.
1: Stop it.
4: Best I've ever had, Gary.
1: Gary. Stop it. They don't have to sound like that.
9: That's our son, Gary.
1: Come on.
3: You How can't rude. Say Gary in bed.
0: If you're with a
1: yes,
0: Gary, they don't say Gary.
4: Your name is not Gary. It's your middle name.
1: But I'm saying my government name.
0: The middle name is Gary James Alexander Mervin.
3: That's wild. Yeah, I mean,
4: Mervin.
3: If you do it all.
4: Ooh, Mervin. Mervin's hilarious to say.
0: Yeah. Mervin almost made me spit my coffee out.
1: Stop it.
3: It'll
4: Mervin.
3: Jump out.
1: No,
3: come
1: Gary
3: on.
1: Mervin.
4: The best I've ever had.
1: Gary Mervin.
4: What? Are you
3: that
4: kidding? Might,
3: that could be the worst name you could name a child.
1: Gary Mervin?
3: Yeah.
8: Dave and Chuck the Freak. K-R-R-O. 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
2: A hot and humid day today for the Sioux Falls area. High temperature at 95 and a southeast wind at 20 to 35. Late evening and overnight storms. We have a very good chance of some severe weather in the region, so stay up on the weather forecast. Low tonight near 68. Tomorrow, west winds high in the upper 80s. From the Storm Center at Kelloland TV, I'm Brian Karstens.
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11: Coming up as we continue here, how did a woman answering her doorbell at 3 a.m. end up saving a man's life? Did a Pokemon card meetup end up in an armed robbery? And is a couple turning a school into their new house? That's all on the way. We'll start here.
1: Warning. Dave and Chuck the Freak are going dark-sided.
12: Everything's ungodly! Dark-sided!
11: A Minnesota woman accused of causing a fatal head-on crash that killed an 82-year-old woman told investigators her dog grabbed the wheel.
13: Oh.
14: I mean, have you ever had a dog grab the wheel, though?
11: No.
13: No.
14: Yeah, well.
11: Jameson's little.
14: My Doberman.
11: He grabbed the wheel?
14: You had to be in contact with him. Someone had to in the car. And if he didn't, if you didn't, just touch him. Just touch him. He'll paw. You know, grab that wheel and he'll... He'd turn it. He doesn't know he's driving a car.
11: You sure?
14: He didn't know. He didn't know.
11: Anku take the wheel?
14: Anku take the wheel. He would, yeah, especially if you were like, say you were like one hand driving, you know, and you're using your right arm. He'd sometimes just out of nowhere from the, even from the back seat, he'd pop up, boom. And it's like, whoa, okay, dog. Okay, this is dangerous.
11: I seem to
14: He's dead now.
11: Right.
14: So
11: yes,
14: no fear.
11: Thank you for that. Wow. Dark sided.
15: Good.
11: Oh my God, that's your dog.
15: Oh no.
11: What's wrong with you, man?
14: Well, I'm just saying, there's no concerns on the roads any longer.
11: Right. Yeah, this one, I think, may not be a trustworthy source.
14: It's
2: that the dog?
13: No.
14: No. I wonder if they start looking the same, though.
11: 43-year-old Shauna Ray Dockin. 43. She was charged with criminal vehicular homicide while operating a motor vehicle in a negligent manner.
14: Yeah.
11: Stems from a crash that left 82-year-old Barbara Lee Wellberg dead.
14: Yeah.
11: Multiple motorists reported Dockin driving erratically before the crash. One had called 911 attempting to follow her pickup, seeing it cross completely into oncoming traffic, head on into the old broad's Kia Sorento. She gone.
14: Yeah.
11: She gave a couple of different accounts of what led to the crash. At first, she said her dog had grabbed the steering wheel and pushed her into oncoming traffic.
15: Are you sure?
11: But they also noted she had slurred speech.
14: Yeah.
11: She admitted she had taken several meds that day. Lorazepam.
14: Oh, yeah.
11: Adderall.
14: Oh, yeah.
11: Buspar.
14: Mm-hmm.
11: She denied consuming alcohol.
14: I think you can deny it all you want.
13: Yeah, you can see it all over her face.
14: Yep.
11: Additional charges could be filed depending on the results of the blood test.
13: It's a rough 43, is it?
14: Oh, man. Yeah, 43.
11: She had admitted to misusing prescription medications as well. Tort results depending on the findings after that. But
13: she tried to blame the dog.
11: Was not the dog.
14: Even still, I'm pretty sure even if I was stone cold sober and I had a dog in a car and it wasn't like
11: restrained,
14: put in the right thing and I killed somebody.
11: It's on you.
14: Yeah, I would think so.
11: It's on you.
14: Yeah.
16: She's been in trouble before.
11: Has she?
16: Yeah, she's in Florida.
11: Four.
16: Allegedly tried to slit someone's throat.
13: Whoa. Oh, my God.
14: Oh, my.
13: I can't blame the dog on that one.
11: Holy smoke. Did the dog do that, too? Yeah.
16: I don't know.
11: Yeah.
16: I don't know what her defense was.
14: Oh, my goodness. Okay. That's a bad lady.
11: Yes.
13: Yeah.
16: I'm allegedly that guilty. Story, if you'd like to see.
11: I'm fine, but thank you.
14: Oh.
11: You pretty much covered everything.
16: Just get some context.
11: Oh, yeah.
16: Context.
14: That was good. Thank you for adding.
11: Thank you for asking, though.
13: Mm-hmm.
16: And I already sent it.
11: Oh,
14: he's on top of things
11: all
14: now.
11: Of a sudden.
16: Yeah.
11: All of a sudden. One quick little job threat and look who's working.
16: Sometimes you gotta be slapped. Sit up straight.
14: Oh my goodness.
11: Look who's working.
14: It's not really a job threat.
11: Okay.
14: It's just a fear that everyone should have.
11: This is something I think most of us would not have done. If someone rings your doorbell at 3 a.m. asking for help. Mm-hmm. Our show would have said, trust no one, help no one.
14: I am really concerned, though. You know, there is part of me that is like, because my kids live so close and I would want to respond. And I hope I'm smart enough to pick up the phone and like turn the camera on.
11: Well, you know me, I flew right down the stairs.
14: I know. I can see myself doing the same thing. Yeah, I can see myself doing the same thing. Is it some stranger?
11: It is a stranger.
14: Mm.
11: It was a 12-year-old, which now I've seen, you know, so many stories on the show, I think, oh, it's a setup.
13: Mm-hmm.
11: They put a kid out there, right? You open the door, and then there's like
14: diabolical.
11: Three guys.
14: I got a 12-year-old on my crew.
11: Yeah. But in this case, this woman in Canada, she reacted, and it helped save a man's life.
14: Canada. That changes everything.
11: Yeah.
14: It changes everything.
11: Here's the story of what happened from CHEK-TV.
17: Yeah, Saturday at 3 a.m, and my doorbell goes.
18: It's a ring that Amy Pies, she will never forget. Because her doorbell camera showed a frightened young boy she had never seen before here on her step. At just 12 years old, he'd already tried 4 homes until he got an answer telling her his dad needed help.
17: He was so brave, being able to go door to door to get help for his dad, and that he saved his dad.
18: So she ran out with him down the street.
17: And we run into his house, and his dad is on the floor, unresponsive, face down in the bathroom.
18: A mom herself and former Navy Reserve, Pi called 911, where an operator walked her through how to do CPR and chest compressions until ambulance could get there.
17: I like to think if my daughter was in that,
19: somebody would be there to do the same.
18: She gave him chest compressions for 15 minutes and revived him. Nanaimo first aid trainer Tina Hine shows us how it's done.
20: 30, 1, 2, 3, 4, 5, 6.
18: She talks about getting tired.
20: It's exhausting. It's exhausting work. And oftentimes people can maybe manage 2 minutes, and she went for 10. So
15: Not only did she do something with incredible integrity, but she used all of her energy to do that. 10 minutes is a long time. Sometimes an ambulance can't get there in time. So that woman completely saved that man's life. I'm so proud of her.
17: Kept going. Paramedics ran in. One of them knelt down with me, said, I'm taking over.
18: Pi has learned he's now recovering in hospital, all thanks to this mom and one brave little boy who didn't give up.
17: Sad to think about him going through that and the despair that he would have felt going door to door and not getting answers.
15: It was 3 a.m.
17: People are sleeping. People might not be home, that kind of thing. But
15: he ends up at the fourth door.
17: Mm-hmm.
15: Yours.
17: Mm-hmm.
15: You answer.
17: Yeah.
15: To be able to, like, in the middle of the night, wake up and follow a person and to bring someone back to life, that takes some character, some integrity, some courage.
18: Pi is already signed up to take a first aid course within weeks and urges others to do the same in case of a knock at your door when you least expect it.
17: Yeah.
14: I mean, here's the thing. The guy dies on my watch. I wouldn't know what to do, really. I loosely would know.
21: But she...
14: I could do it for
21: thing. She's not trained.
14: What? How long?
21: They talk you through it on the phone.
14: I got 10 minutes of it. I'm only making it. You see these arms.
13: But you get tired.
14: You know I'm
21: exhausted.
14: You're
21: just going to let a man die?
14: I'm not going to let him. I'm going to have to take a break. You know?
21: Oh, Chuck, you can't take a break. Hold on a minute!
14: Give me a minute. Some go get me a Powerade.
21: Give me a snack.
14: Yeah, I have some Monster.
13: The kid came to the door. That's right.
16: Right.
14: So yeah, the kid came to the dad. It was the dad.
13: Yeah.
14: And so you are rescuing this, but at the same time, I just think, okay, universe, whatever. All those other people, like the one person that could do it for 10 minutes and save the dad, is the one that responds. And so,
21: does the kid not have a phone?
16: Did he call 911?
14: Listen, I didn't know what's going on with the kid.
13: Yeah, that's true.
14: I wondered. I was going to say it right off the top that if my 12-year-old was not versed enough to be on the phone and calling all the right, well, I guess an ambulance was on the way, but
16: did she go? Because she was on the phone with them. Maybe
14: I don't know. Already called, who knows? Still was, I feel like something was going on there.
16: Who knows?
13: Went to four houses or whatever.
16: One of us go down. Let's hope
14: he's gonna do some push-ups.
16: Mr. Watson here has.
14: I hope he's not just standing over top of you, just looking down.
22: I'll save you. I got 10 minutes.
16: You won't risk all the things I've called you.
14: Yeah,
16: first.
14: He'd be like, "Oh no, I can't remember how to do it because of my fetal alcoholism
16: syndrome."
22: I keep doing compressions on your ass. I don't know where your chest is.
14: Yeah.
22: Where's your chest, Dave?
14: I'm just saying. You got to say nice things to the one person who could actually save us.
22: Yeah, if you want one more minute, you better say sorry.
14: Oh, God.
22: You better kiss the ring.
16: Oh, my God.
21: I got to stretch.
13: Oh, don't torture you.
22: They said if I would have done it for 30 more seconds, he would have lived.
16: Good luck living with that.
22: Shucks.
14: Oh, wow. Yeah, that's tough.
16: Haunt your ass.
14: I mean, it is. What a thing to sign up for. I always think about that, where it's like a thing like, okay, this is on me. I am doing this, and this guy's either going to make it or he's not, but it's me. I got his kid right here looking at me.
13: Yeah, watching you.
14: Oh, my God. Like, just, the pressure of that. Like, no wonder she's bawling her eyes out.
16: Yeah, well, yeah, sure.
14: Because that's a, I mean, I can't
16: even
14: imagine.
16: Because if he had died, you can't even imagine.
14: No.
21: All right, someone else shot during a Facebook Marketplace meetup.
14: Really?
21: This time it was a Navy veteran sharing her story after she was injured during a meetup in Atlanta. What happened?
16: Here's the... Did we see this?
21: Did we maybe see this when this first broke? I don't know. Here's the story from Fox 5.
14: We'll see.
23: Help me. I got shot.
24: Zariana Rose says she was hoping to sell this watch for $1,200 when the sale got dangerous.
23: It was a lot of bad decision making that went into what I did that night.
24: Rose says she agreed to meet the buyer outside a home on Lindsay Street Northwest last Wednesday around 9 o'clock at night. She says she asked the buyer, who was wearing a mask, to come up to her car window.
23: I reached over and grabbed the diamond test. I turned back. He pulls out a gun. Boom. He had the gun right above the window. So, oh, give me a watch. I'm going to kill you.
24: Moments later, Rose says the man started shooting.
23: Oh, like, I was like, for real? You really finna do this? He was like, yeah, just give me a watch. I'm going to kill you. Give me a watch. I'm going to kill you. I'm like, okay, bro. So I'm reaching for my gun. He saw me reach for my gun. That's when he shot.
24: In that moment of adrenaline, Rose says she hit the gas and ran into three parked vehicles, seriously damaging two of them. The suspect took off without the watch. Rose ended up getting help at a gas station nearby. Atlanta police responded, and medics rushed her to an area hospital. She says thankfully her injuries were non-life-threatening.
23: Bullet went in below your jaw. You have a fracture in your jaw, and it passed all the way through your nasal cavity, so it missed everything major.
24: Roe lived to tell the story, and the shooter didn't get the watch. She's sharing advice with other online sellers.
23: Usually, that's what I do. Oh, we can meet at the police station. We can meet at Walmart. We can meet somewhere where people see me. My lesson is just like, now that I've been through this, okay, like, if you're going to do something, be somewhere where somebody sees you. Don't do it at nighttime.
14: How much is that watch actually worth?
3: Okay, that brand is insane. It's $20,000 or something.
14: I know.
3: Unless it's a knockoff.
14: But if it's a knockoff, like, and you're trying to give it, like, I just give it to you if it's a knockoff. But she wanted what, $1,200? I can't remember how much she wanted off the top.
3: Yeah, something like that.
14: Like, if those are real diamonds, there's no way that watch is just $1,200.
3: This brand is insane. Like, look at the price of some of their watches.
14: I know.
3: That's why it can't be real.
13: It can't be.
3: Like $52,000, Chuck.
13: Yeah, I know.
22: Oh, it's got to be fake.
13: Yeah.
3: Right? It's got to be a fake watch.
14: But, like, what did I do?
3: $45,000.
14: Okay, but even the fake one, if there's a fake...
3: $258,000.
14: Right. Yeah, that's the thing. Like, I saw the box. I saw the name, you know, and I don't know a ton about watches, but I know a little bit. And...
3: I've heard this brand and just knew it was insane.
14: Yeah.
3: Like, it looks like that one there.
14: It sure does.
3: Which is $52,000 on sale.
14: Right.
22: Can you look up fake ones?
14: Like, if it's fake, then what would you spend? Maybe $100 on it? Like, it's fake. Like, how much are fake ones going for? I might have to start selling fake watches.
3: Look, iced out $7,600. 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Fake and custom iced out watches.
14: Okay.
3: They typically replace genuine diamonds with cubic zirconia. So, yeah, those watches, those fake ones even sell for a couple of grand.
14: Yeah.
3: Because the real ones are 50, 60, 70, 80 grand.
14: Exactly.
4: In that, too, they said that the fake ones will pass the diamond testers.
14: Mm. Stop it.
4: Look at that right there at the bottom. Up top just a little bit.
3: Oh, okay. Many high-end replicas pass basic diamond tests due to the use of moissanite.
14: Oh, wow. Okay. Well,
3: But why would you go to the news if you're selling a fake watch?
14: Well, because you're
13: maybe
14: clearly
13: was
14: known.
13: No,
14: yeah, it was probably
13: advertised
14: known.
13: That way.
14: Because if I was selling that, and number one, you don't sell a $250,000 watch on Facebook Marketplace. You shouldn't even sell a $1,000 watch on Facebook Marketplace.
3: No, of course you shouldn't.
14: You know?
22: Not at 9 o'clock at night.
14: I'll meet you on a street. No.
13: Al, do you have one of these iced out watches?
3: <He does. laughs> I would wish you would wear it.
14: He does.
3: Please.
14: He does.
4: Oh,
3: please.
4: My God. Yeah.
14: He's iced out.
3: Oh, my. Well, let's get him a fake $15 one. Just so
14: see, that's what I would expect.
13: That's the overall pick.
14: That's it.
4: The overall pick, yeah. Yeah.
14: Yeah.
4: Add it to my cart.
14: Yeah. That's not bad right there.
22: I'd love to see Al walked in. Iced out. A chain.
14: Oh, my God.
22: Earrings.
3: Iced out Al is a great version of Al.
14: Listen, Al wins the lottery. Okay.
4: We'll know.
14: There will be signs. We will never see him again. But when we do see him on the streets.
3: Photo on Facebook.
22: Iced out Al.
4: Oh, my God. He'd be so uncomfortable.
14: He would literally wear a grandfather clock around his neck.
3: Yeah.
4: True. Yeah. Yeah. Take that, Flavor Flav.
14: He's dragging a clock.
3: Amazing. One other meetup ended in a robbery. Thankfully, not a shooting. This one, a Pokemon card meetup. But a teen has been arrested here. WRAL with that.
5: Wait. 19-year-old Kyrie Dixon is in jail, and investigators are searching for 18-year-old Joe White. Durham police say the pair robbed a person at gunpoint during what was supposed to be a Pokemon trading card sale at Elmira Avenue Park. Collectors and store owners say crimes targeting valuable card collections are becoming more common.
6: Over the last few years, the trading card market in general has become explosive as far as people who are trying to make money off of them.
5: According to Durham police, Dixon now faces three counts of robbery with a dangerous weapon and one count of conspiracy to commit robbery with a dangerous weapon. White's charges are nearly identical. Dixon faces similar charges in Alamance County. Adam Reynolds, who owns Triangle Area Trading Cards with his wife Tara, says collectors should never let their guard down when meeting buyers or sellers.
7: Anybody's more than welcome to come in and trade and do their business in our shop as a safe place for the community. We welcome any of those deals. If you need a safe place, there's police stations. There's open, well-lit areas within restaurants.
5: Reynolds urges hobbyists to meet in public places, avoid advertising what their collections are worth, and be careful about the personal information they share online.
8: Now that some Pokemon cards are worth hundreds of dollars, and even in some cases, thousands, collectors say it's just as important or more important to protect yourself than protecting those Pokemon cards.
14: Yeah, I always feel better when it's like I'm going to a business to meet somebody. You know, I know it's a, you know.
13: When you buy your Pokemon cards?
14: No, when I buy my parts.
13: Oh my God, my parts.
14: You know, like it's just nicer. You just never know. Like, you honestly just never know. Because you're buying stupid things for, you know, decent amount of money.
3: The time I went into a man's basement, I was like, what am I doing?
14: I know.
13: This is a Pac-Man machine.
14: Pac-Man machine. Dust collector.
3: Hasn't really worked right.
14: Oh, no.
3: Faster than normal.
14: Oh, wow. Yikes.
3: Yeah.
14: Make a tweak or something.
3: Maybe retooled or something. Mm-hmm. But appreciate that.
14: Yes. Someone can kill me. Yeah, I mean, it's when you live through it, you're so excited.
3: Yes, you are.
14: You know?
3: This, to me, would be Chuck's worst nightmare, living in a school.
13: Ooh.
14: I mean, like a big school?
3: Like a full-size school.
14: Okay, I thought you were talking about like a little schoolhouse.
3: No, a school.
14: Oh, no, thank you.
3: A former school building has a second life after a couple has decided to use it as their new home.
14: You know,
3: it closed in 2022, and now it's this California couple's decision to buy it as a house.
9: There's never any guarantee.
25: Yeah, for sure. Yeah.
9: It's there to stay.
25: The school found us.
9: Because Mike and Lisa Stolt bought the school. But what happens when something so sacred for decades ends up in the hands of complete strangers?
26: You guys aren't from here.
14: That helps you.
25: Nope. We are now.
26: Where are you from originally?
13: California. Strange interview.
14: I hate it.
25: L.A. Orange County area.
14: Okay, so
9: in a community where people like Anita spent decades inside these walls, it was only natural for a few new ones to go up.
27: Now we have people that are moving in. We don't know each other. We're not coming together to find out about each other. And that's what we miss with the school.
9: Mike and Lisa had an idea about that.
28: You can't live in 23,000 square feet and not share it. Like, that's not being a good steward of what the Lord's given you.
9: They've turned the school into their new home.
28: Obviously, cafeteria, we made it our dining room now.
9: But when Short Mountain School closed, the community might have thought it was the end.
28: What classroom was this, Anita?
27: All right, this was first and second. This is where my mama taught.
28: Okay.
9: Turns out it was just a longer recess.
14: Okay, couple things, Dave. Number one, like, how much does it cost to just heat and cool this entire place?
3: They must be incredibly
14: month?
3: Wealthy. They I don't understand. I don't get it, though.
14: No, like, listen, you know, I'm always looking around at different things, and sometimes I like to see, like, just what's for sale. And there are schools that are for sale right now around here. You can buy the full-ass school, but it's millions. It's millions to buy a school. Who's buying a school?
13: I don't know.
3: This, I guarantee, wasn't millions, but
21: upkeep, of it would be insane.
0: I mean, you gotta heat the whole place.
21: Two people living in what used to be a gigantic school?
0: Right. So there was like a grade school that was near me where I grew up as a kid. And they closed it down. And someone bought it. And they turned it into condos.
21: That makes more
0: sense.
21: And
0: like they, you know, that I could understand. Making the whole thing your place.
13: Is that a room in this?
21: Yeah, that's one of the, that was a classroom. They've turned into like their.
13: A living room.
21: Living room.
13: See.
21: That looks normal.
0: Okay, but what do you,
21: but you only need, like, why would you.
13: You don't need a lot of space.
21: Why do you need all that? What do you need a whole gym for?
0: But listen, I can never sell it.
13: No.
0: I'll never sell it. It's like when Michael Jordan built his home.
21: They must have got a really good deal.
0: It's
21: kind of creepy.
13: It's very creepy. I don't want to live in a school.
21: It sounds, a whole school by yourself. Like,
0: a school to me is just a little bit different than prison.
21: That's what I'm saying. You'd hate it.
0: It sounds the same. Like everything is all just an echo. Any little noise, dude.
21: Oh, you'd be up all night.
0: No way, dude. There's no way I'm living in a school.
21: Scared out of your mind.
0: Like, I don't understand the people. They're buying these. They're buying a lighthouse. So they can live in a creepy lighthouse.
21: Every lighthouse is haunted.
22: Oh, my God. He goes out, you got to go to the boiler room.
0: I'm not
22: going to the boiler room.
0: That's where, like, Freddy Krueger lives.
22: That's where the heat is.
0: I know.
22: No, thanks.
0: Oh, no thank
21: not
0: you.
21: Not for everybody.
22: I won't even check my furnace.
0: No.
21: That's where Jadu lives.
0: Oh, yeah, no.
22: Oh, he's there.
0: Yeah, he's there.
22: I know.
21: All right. You may remember this story. The folks that found worms in their McDonald's sodas, according to them.
0: Yeah.
21: Well, now they filed a class action lawsuit over this.
1: A Kenosha County family says fast food staff knew a soda machine was contaminated with worms and served customers anyway. This is according to a lawsuit they filed against the operators of Paddock Lake McDonald's. Derek Rose is going through that lawsuit tonight.
2: Well, that lawsuit cites this report from health inspectors pointing to damaged tiles under the soda and ice machine in the drive-thru. The lawsuit originated with this Facebook post from Jasmine Gursky from April, saying her son's soda had a worm in it. That inspection report says management noticed worms coming from the sewage receptacle the previous weekend. The report says management told inspectors they shut down the drive-thru soda machine and had pest control service the restaurant. And according to the lawsuit, drain failures created conditions that allowed contaminated water, wastewater, sewage-related material, and organisms to infiltrate or compromise beverage dispensing components. It goes on to say food and beverages were prepared with contaminated sewage water and that the beverages contained sewage and worms. Now, the health department ordered a reinspection and staff not to use that drive-through soda machine until the reinspection was complete. That happened April 30th, and then the inspector approved the use of that soda machine in the drive-through. The inspection report and the lawsuit say several customers complained of worms in their beverages as well. The lawyers who filed the suit filed it as a class action lawsuit.
0: Thank you, Derek Rose. Prime Derek Rose was a thing of beauty, I'll tell you what.
21: It's not that Derek Rose.
0: Oh.
21: He's wearing an acorn as a...
0: Is that an acorn?
21: No, I think it just looks like it. I thought he just stuck an acorn.
13: Acorn?
0: I mean, you know, it's a pine cone.
21: Pine cone is what I meant. Yeah,
0: he's got a bit of a pine cone thing on him.
21: Yeah.
0: Prime Derek Rose.
21: And speaking of McDonald's, they want to go all in on AI. The future for them is no one works the drive-thru except a computer, and they're trying out a brand new AI system.
10: Yeah, I'd like to place an order.
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19: Welcome back, David.
11: A McDonald's franchise owner sharing this video of the technology on display last week at the company's worldwide conference.
20: Can I have the Hunter's meal?
19: Was that with Hunter sauce and demon sauce?
20: Yes.
11: The chatbot, nicknamed Archie, taking orders in English and Spanish.
0: That's it.
11: McDonald's CEO saying it's 90% accurate. And writing in a memo, the Golden Arches is launching a new strategy as more of the customer journey becomes automated.
29: You are literally automating a task that was taken by a person. The stated goal that companies use to when they use this is to free up an employee's time to do something else.
4: Where did the butter come from?
11: McDonald's shelved a previous test of automated drive-thrus in 2024 after videos of incorrect orders went viral.
4: Nine sweet teas! Nine! I did not ask for this!
11: Taco Bell and Wendy's now also launching their own automated drive-thru systems as fast food companies double down on AI.
29: You can imagine a future where no orders at McDonald's are actually taken by a human being.
21: That is, I mean, if the technology works, you still need it's people there to cook it and to hand it to you.
13: Hand it to you.
21: Yep. There still need to be staff.
13: Why does the CEO look like an evil villain?
21: I don't know.
0: Becoming
21: he's the
0: more
21: guy
0: evil.
21: That took that mini bite.
0: He is.
21: Right? And that's the same guy.
13: The same
21: and he's
13: guy.
0: I think that's what you want. He looks
13: off-putting.
0: Like the bad guy in like Ready Player One. Like he's like a real, it's just a prototypical evil.
21: Mm-hmm. Maybe he's a bot.
13: Maybe.
0: Well,
21: he's a McBot.
0: Like, okay.
13: That's why he couldn't eat that hamburger.
0: Honestly, though. So if you're about to be a CEO of a company and I'm in charge of just taking photos of you, do I say to you, hey, give me like a little bit, lower your eyebrows a bit and give me like a little bit of an evil look. Yeah, there it is.
13: Like I'm going to kill you.
0: Yeah, like why?

0: Yes,
1: I'm a moron. But like yesterday, I pulled up and then the person wasn't really even talking to me. They were like, no. And I was and I finally just said what I wanted, and then it went up on the screen. Oh. And I was like, okay, well, I didn't even hear anything that whole time. There was nothing. So I think they either shut their thing off and didn't realize it or whatever. I still got my stuff.
2: Well, then it worked out.
1: So it worked.
2: Either way. When we come back in a moment, what happened to an old broad that accidentally drove into a canal? What did a driver who hates cyclists do when he flipped out?
1: Mm-hmm.
2: And what is swarming Idaho?
1: What?
2: We'll get to that and more right after this.
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4: How did you get injured during sex? D's with us.
5: I was at a pool party, and me and my girl wanted to get it off, so we went to the basement, and then, unfortunately, I didn't even, like, lubricate or anything. As soon as I inserted it, I ripped skin that covers your penis. I was, like, bleeding all over the place. I was scared for my life.
1: I'm so glad I'll never be sexually injured now life. It's a comfort.
2: You could again. Nah, don't ever give up. That makes me sad. Don't ever give up hope.
1: I'm at a good spot.
2: No.
1: I'm not playing any of these games. I'm not going down to the basement. You want to do what? Get out of here.
6: Woman, to say that. You think he's not
7: going
6: to go down to the basement?
7: He's going down.
2: Go home.
6: Big knocker Dry Debbie takes you down to the basement. You're going.
1: Wow, look at you, Big knocker Dry Debbie. I'll never go on a date with a girl named Debbie, too. Well, I'm going to write that down.
2: Come on. Some great Debbies.
1: Never. I'll never do it. That is a C guarantee. If your name's Debbie, we're not hooking up.
2: Come on. That's so stupid. Ruling
1: we're
2: out
1: not.
2: All the Debbies.
1: That's it. That's okay.
2: That's dumb.
8: Let's just Google Debbies and see what comes up here.
1: Yeah.
8: I'm sure there's some beautiful Debbies.
1: I'm sure there are.
8: I mean, there's a Debbie Chuck for you. There's
1: see, one. That's who would be contacting me.
3: It's Dave and Chuck the Freak. Roll
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0: It's Dave and Chuck the Freak. 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
2: Hot and humid today, also windy. High 95 in the Sioux Falls area, southeast wind 20 to 35. A good chance of scattered storms tonight. Some of those will likely become strong to severe, so stay aware of the weather. Low temperatures in the upper 60s. Tomorrow, a west wind, partly sunny, and a high in the upper 80s. From the Storm Center at Kelloland TV, I'm meteorologist Brian Karstens.
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4: 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Not guilty of murder. Lamont Burks Jr. was acquitted by a Minnehaha County jury in Sioux Falls yesterday in the shooting that left 29-year-old Joshua Allen Jr. dead at Dunham Park 2 years ago. Burks was found guilty on two counts of aggravated assault. A Sioux Falls man faces up to life in prison after being convicted of attempting to entice a minor using the Internet. 34-year-old Ryan Nigro was caught in a sting operation trying to convince a person he believed to be a 12-year-old girl into meeting for a sexual encounter. That girl actually turned out to be an undercover law officer. And a 22-year-old Flandreau man faces an aggravated assault charge after pointing a gun at another man during a fight in a Sioux Falls parking ramp late Saturday night. Police say video surveillance helped to identify the suspect. Brian Bowles was arrested at a nearby business a short time later. From the Kello.com News Center, I'm Tom Rooney.
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10: So it is sort of a dream come true.
11: Yep. Now I gotta get going.
10: Already?
11: Yeah, it's time for my break. It's a union thing.
10: Oh.
12: Booze Boys! Booze Boys!
13: The Crow.
14: Coming up on Dave and Chuck the Freak, what happened to an old broad that accidentally drove into a canal? What did a driver who hates cyclists do when he flipped out? Mm. And douchebag of the day on the way.
15: Checking in
16: with the morning report.
14: I'm Dave Hunter. Time now for a check of the news.
17: Get off the streets! Old people are driving!
18: Buckle up for a ride aboard the Symphony of Destruction.
14: This old broad hurt no one but herself, and thankfully, she's going to be okay.
19: Oh, boy.
14: She took her SUV right into a canal.
20: Mm-hmm.
14: And luckily, cops got her out just in time. Here's
19: I don't
14: the story.
19: See a road anywhere.
21: Anybody with him? Anybody with him?
15: Sheriff's deputies in Florida wasted no time rescuing an elderly woman whose vehicle was submerged in water after she accidentally drove into a canal. Body cam footage shows Broward County Sheriff's deputies jumping into the water to save the woman whose vehicle was quickly sinking. BSO Detective Robert Witkowski, who was in the water, said,
16: "Arrived on scene, took my vest and gun belt off, grabbed the flotation device from Deputy Charles, who already had it ready to go, and jumped in the water. Deputies did a great job pulling us in on the flotation device, so they had it tied to the rope. So we got her out. We probably had about a minute before the vehicle went underwater.
15: Seconds after taking her to shore, the vehicle disappeared beneath the water. The incident occurred May 1st, but the security footage has just been released by the Broward County Sheriff's Office. For Inside Edition Digital, I'm Sal Bona.
19: I want to still get my pancakes.
20: Every old lady dresses like this.
19: They
21: do. I know.
19: Lisa checking in with Lisa. Lisa is 76 years old.
21: No,
19: let's see what she's rocking.
20: Sandals it is.
19: There we go.
21: When it happens, I'll send you guys a picture.
19: Oh, don't you dare.
20: Don't you dare.
19: I don't ever want that memory in my mind.
20: Don't you dare, he says.
19: No, listen, Lisa always has cool clothes.
20: Yeah,
19: you can't.
20: She's wearing
19: don't do that.
20: Orthopedic sandals.
19: I'll be like,
20: slacks.
19: Oh, no. What did you do?
21: Actually, it happened.
19: I'm actually just going to find out where she lives as soon as I find out.
20: Yep.
19: Every month, I'm going to send her some purple pants.
20: Purple Pant of the Month Club.
19: Purple Pants. Sign her up for Purple Pants Club.
20: The Velour Club.
19: Oh, my God.
20: No.
19: Yes. Yeah, and those, like, weirdly, I call them elderly camouflage.
20: Yes.
19: Those shirts,
20: they all have them.
19: They all have them. I think my mom has them.
22: Every print you can imagine on one shirt.
19: Yep, that's it. Do we want to go, you know what I like? I like tigers. I like bears.
20: Leopard.
19: I like pandas. Leopards. I love a cheetah. I like lizards.
20: Well, this one has
19: I like
20: all.
19: A snake.
20: This black and white one
19: Oh, that's gorgeous.
20: All.
19: That's gorgeous. Okay. You know, I got the perfect three-quarter pants.
20: Do you, Lisa?
19: That'll go with that.
20: Yes. All right, good to hear.
19: I do.
20: Yeah,
19: I got some matching sandals.
20: Okay. Looking great.
19: Thank you so much. Check out my minivan I bought.
20: Oh, no, you didn't.
19: Oh my God.
22: That was a low blow.
19: All the way. She went all the way.
22: New video shows a chaotic scene when this guy lost his mind. He hates cyclists.
19: Yeah.
22: And he snapped one day. Can't imagine anyone like that. Just going off.
19: Yeah.
22: Here's the story and the video from News 5 in Cleveland.
23: As Mentor police rushed to Headlands Road Wednesday, the 911 calls kept coming in.
24: A biker has just been hit by a speeding car in front of my house.
23: Police arrive and find a 72-year-old man hurt. Police blurred his face in the video.
25: Riding along the road here, and some guy deliberately crossed and hit me. I couldn't even stop.
23: That driver, gone. But less than a mile away, another call from a different bicyclist.
26: I'm riding my bike. Some guy went by in a white Ford Explorer and threw a freaking battery pack at me.
23: As dispatchers try to sort it all out, the second bicyclist says the driver circled back.
26: Now he's trying to hit me with his car. Get away from me. He's coming at me.
23: Police arrive. Again, the driver's gone. But listen to what this 68-year-old tells police happened.
27: And then he stopped, and he literally gets out of his car, and he goes, "Give me your effing phone." And the next thing I know, he's coming at me.
23: The man tells police the driver tried to run him down, then punched him in the face, took his phone, and grabbed his bike.
27: He threw my friggin' bicycle at, look, see my bike?
23: And tossed it over a bridge into a pond.
27: And I'm like, what the hell is wrong with this guy?
23: Witnesses got the driver's license plate just as dispatchers get another call. This one from a woman on Orchard Road.
28: Our neighbor was acting like erratically and sped off, and then my mother-in-law called me and said she heard on the scanner that someone ran over someone out in the headlands.
23: Officers rushed to the man's home where they say the suspected driver, Michael Leppelmeyer, barricaded himself for hours. Eventually, SWAT officers entered and took Leppelmeyer into custody. He was taken to the hospital. When he gets out, police say he'll face felonious assault, robbery, and aggravated vehicular assault charges.
22: He just got out and had his day in court, and you can tell.
0: Oh, yeah. Wow.
1: I mean, they've got him bolted down, yeah. Huh?
22: Well, there was a standoff at his house.
1: Yeah, I know, but they think he is just going
22: to... Well, he ran over one guy and tried to run over another guy.
19: Understandable.
0: Don't ever do it, Chuck.
19: Understandable.
1: It'll
19: it's
1: be Chuck
19: time.
0: I know.
19: No, you don't hit him. You just scare him.
22: Chuck?
19: You have to have a really cool passenger. Open. Close.
22: Okay.
19: Open.
22: Do not.
19: Close.
22: Share the road. Be polite.
0: Yeah.
1: Just yell at.
19: You saw that. You saw that bike rider, right? That they really focused in on. The guy who was couldn't go more than, I'd say, 1.5 miles an hour. And he, you know, he's not staying in the path, dude. You know he's not.
0: That guy.
19: This guy. You think he's staying in the path that whole time,
0: Lee? Amazing
19: Lee's,
0: he's still on a bike.
22: He's got zero compression socks.
19: Chance.
22: He's got knee guards. He's got it
19: I'm
22: all.
19: Doing him a favor.
0: He looks like he's in a lot of pain.
19: He is. And I just pop him off there, take his bike, throw it in the
22: he's
19: lake.
22: He's trying to stay active.
19: That guy throwing
22: hurts,
19: that bike in the
22: it
19: lake.
0: Hurts. It hurts bad.
19: Also, to emasculate a man by...
22: Throwing his bike in the
19: throwing his bike, taking
22: Come
19: his
22: on,
19: phone from him, punching him in the face. I mean, have some spine. But I have to assume.
22: You got problems, man.
19: You can go ahead and do that to
22: you
19: most cyclists.
22: You got a lot of problems. When we come back in a moment, what is swarming Idaho?
19: My God.
22: We'll explain in just a little bit. Douchebag of the day and more still to come.
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22: We're talking about this woman who got stuck in an outhouse trying to get her Apple Watch. Laura is with us.
3: Oh, my God. You're going to think I'm a totally dirty bitch.
22: Oh, what did you do?
19: What happened?
3: We're at Milford Memories, and I'm not proud of this, but down a toilet paper thing, I thought it was flat, but it was angled. Put the phone up there, and just as I drop my drawers, the phone's going up, and it won't right in the porta potty. I swear, you guys, I had 2 seconds to make a decision. I had just spent a ton of money for an iPhone, and I seeing it sinking into the pee, I grabbed it.
22: Toilet, bitch!
19: So you evaluated within seconds and thrust an arm down.
3: Seconds.
19: And grabbed
3: it. It was in the pee, like up to my forearm, and I grabbed it.
22: And I love that you think there was just pee in there, you sweet little toilet, bitch.
19: Oh, yeah.
22: No, that was turds. There's many, many turds.
3: When you've got 2 seconds and you just spent $1,000 on a phone.
19: It's like instant.
1: I love that these are like pilot stories and they're like, I had seconds to react.
19: It is.
22: It was me or the phone.
1: A bunch of other people were like, oh no, we think you made the wrong call.
2: It's Dave and Chuck the Freak. 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
1: From the Kelloland Live Doppler Storm Center.
2: A hot and humid day today for the Sioux Falls area. High temperature at 95 and a southeast wind at 20 to 35. Late evening and overnight storms. We have a very good chance of some severe weather in the region, so stay up on the weather forecast. Low tonight near 68. Tomorrow, west winds high in the upper 80s. From the Storm Center at Kelloland TV, I'm Brian Karstens.
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19: 469-69.
20: Back here with you on Dave and Chuck the Freak. Well, summertime is a good time, except for the bugs.
21: I hate bugs, man.
20: Be thankful you're not in Idaho, where the Mormon crickets are swarming.
21: Oh, my God. Are these actual people?
20: They're not.
21: Oh.
20: It's an incredible amount of crickets.
21: Look at this.
20: Here's the story from KREM.
22: It's kind of like nature's version of bubble wrap.
20: Oh!
22: Except every little pop is a little more disgusting.
23: Yeah, they're just gross. They're very noisy.
22: Bobette White lives in the small town of Holden, where you can tell spring has sprung when these six-legged creatures start hopping.
23: Well, it seems like for the last couple of weeks, they just have come out of from the backfields and they just get on the freeway.
22: Mormon crickets, thousands of them, making it look like the road is moving. They're not at White's house yet, but she's seen pictures of what it'll look like if they do.
23: I have neighbor friends that have had pictures that they're on their houses on the side of the walls. So.
22: And if that's not bad enough.
23: They just devoured people's gardens and lawns and I don't know. They're just, between those two, they're very destructive.
22: And yes, people here have been joking about bringing in some extra help, similar to what was done in those old pioneer stories.
21: What?
23: So it's kind of a joke that, we need the seagulls to come and save us.
22: Until then, folks here will continue to do what they've always done, live with it, laugh at it, and avoid walking barefoot for a while.
23: You just can't stand to be with them.
21: That's free lizard food right there, baby.
20: No.
21: Free lizard.
24: Hope
20: you'd
24: I
20: want
24: never
20: that.
24: End up in Holden.
21: Oh my God! If you wear those pants and that shirt, and you're in,
20: we know
21: Idaho,
20: you've been taken. Lisa's being
21: God.
20: Held against her will.
21: What happened?
20: We got to go get her.
24: No.
21: You convert or something to something weird.
24: That's bad. Those crickets.
25: You should just burn Holden to the ground.
21: It's like when the planes come over and then just they drop that firebomb, that big firebomb
9: that we need to hold on to.
21: Not a lot.
10: I have no idea.
9: I don't like the images of insects crawling, man.
10: I know you don't. You could see on your face you weren't enjoying that.
21: I don't like hearing them be crushed like that. They'll eat their own, too, those
9: crickets.
21: Doesn't
9: even exist.
13: That's what it says. There's no city of or town.
20: Somebody beat me to it.
13: Named Holden in Idaho.
21: We've done it.
14: What? Didn't they say it was Holden?
13: They said it was Holden.
21: It's been completely...
13: Swarm in Idaho.
14: Holden. Well, there's a street.
13: I thought they said town.
19: Corbett White lives in the small town of Holden.
14: Yeah.
21: Holden.
13: Small town of Holden. But when you Google it, it says nothing.
21: So wait a second. They have blocked themselves. Maybe Lisa will end up moving
13: there.
21: There
13: is no city or town named Holden in Idaho.
21: Is it like a, what do they call, is it like a village?
13: An unincorporated?
21: Yeah.
10: We just found the thread to pull and unravel the matrix.
21: That's it. Or they took it off because they're about to drop that big firebomb.
13: There's Holden Village. Is that what it is?
21: I don't know. Is that a mining town?
13: Is that in Idaho?
21: It doesn't.
14: Maybe the reporter got it wrong.
9: No, that's in Washington.
21: Yeah, that's not.
20: How did they get it wrong? They showed
13: understand.
20: A photo of the sign.
13: But that's a street sign.
14: Well, it was
13: sign.
14: A street sign.
13: He said
19: he lives in the small town of Holden.
13: The small town of Holden.
10: I love how this is gripping us. Where the hell is this town?
13: It doesn't exist,
21: It doesn't exist. Think about it. Now, I didn't think Lisa would move to Holden.
14: No.
21: But now that I know that Holden, you cannot find it.
14: There's a possibility.
21: Say that it even exists.
20: It could also be an idiot reporter who just.
14: That's what I'm thinking.
20: It has to be.
9: Well, saw a street sign and said it's the name of the town.
14: He doesn't know where he's at.
21: Probably. That is so dumb.
13: Well,
21: I hope we're not there, but.
20: We've seen dumber.
21: Yeah, we have.
20: A proposed law would give everyday people at least a small amount of warning if someone might be recording them with smart glasses.
21: Or whatever other smart device they have on themselves right now.
20: A Pennsylvania representative has introduced a House bill that would mandate a visual indicator that would tell those around them that a recording was taking place. If passed, every pair of smart glasses manufactured, used, and sold in the United States would be required to have this warning light installed on it. Now, I thought the Meta ones, the Ray-Ban ones, did have a light.
21: I don't know if they have a light.
20: Because there was someone...
21: I almost bought them.
20: Offering a service on Facebook Marketplace where they would disable the light for you.
21: Oh, really?
9: I don't know if they do because some guy wore them in one of our basketball games. But
21: yeah.
9: I just thought he had glasses on and then.
21: Content, baby.
9: He sent it to the group, him hitting shots in people's faces wearing his Meta glasses, but nobody knew he had them on.
14: Hmm.
20: Yes, the Meta Smart Glass is a mandatory outward-facing privacy indicator that flashes when photos are taken or videos are being recorded.
9: It's got to be really small then.
14: Because you didn't notice
9: the
14: light.
21: Is there any... Okay, so here's the thing. Is there anywhere you can go and try different ones on? Because they have a whole bunch of different sizes.
20: Yeah, I think at the Ray-Ban store.
21: Oh, they have them there?
20: Like at the sunglass stores, they have
21: them.
20: Okay.
21: Because I am strongly considering getting some. Because I know that the future is going to be these things.
14: So you can create your content with them?
21: Mm-hmm.
14: Yeah.
21: And, I think it's interesting. I'm just going to hit on chicks.
20: Oh, yeah. That's great content.
14: Okay.
20: That'll be
21: no,
20: great.
21: I'm not. I'm not. But that's what dudes are doing with them. I'm so afraid that I would buy them and they wouldn't fit my head because my head is like a cube.
14: Yeah, go try them on.
21: You know? And they're not cheap, right? I don't think they're cheap.
14: I don't think so.
21: A couple hundred bucks?
20: Yeah. My kid has a pair. He never uses them.
21: Oh, really?
20: Yep.
21: Yeah, I probably won't use them much either, but I don't know. They kind of got me. I feel like I'm like, what else can they do? What are they going to see? Like, do you see stuff?
20: If our internet was working, I'd be able to show you a listing where people...
14: Yeah, don't see anything coming up.
20: But there is, it was like $50 or something, and they'd remove the light for you.
21: Really?
20: So you could secretly be recording. So like Jason's buddy.
21: Yeah. I love
20: recording.
21: Oh, look, is he gonna just take you down?
9: It's not me. He's hitting it on somebody else's face.
20: But he recorded video. None of us.
21: Oh yeah, look at that. You know what? That's a pretty good camera shot.
9: Yeah. I just saw your glasses on. And then he sent that out and was like, gotcha.
21: That's diabolical.
20: You can also buy light covers on like TikTok and all those websites and stuff if you want to be inconspicuous.
21: To me, I would be just on the up and up. I would just have the light on so you guys should all know that you're in the bathroom with me.
20: Oh, my God. Chuck.
21: I'm recording.
20: Finally, Chuck, you always looking for a world record that you could break?
21: Yes.
20: Could you eat 162 Oreos in 5 minutes?
21: No, I can't.
20: A personal trainer just did. 22-year-old ate 162 Oreos in 5 minutes, broke the world record.
21: Look what he's doing. He's
20: dipping it in like
21: water.
20: Oreo water.
21: Oh, my God.
20: Well, it's regular water, but it's all brown now because of how many Oreos he's dunked in it.
21: No, honestly, how much would they have to pay you to drink some of that Oreo water?
20: No. I mean, $1 million, I'll drink it.
21: Yeah, I get it.
14: He would do it, yeah.
20: Absolutely. No problem. Yeah, so I'd rather milk, though.
21: I would go milk.
20: I'd go milk.
21: Milk is probably more filling in just some weird way because it has calories.
9: My body can't handle that much milk at once.
20: Oh, you'd blow your right.
9: It's a lot of milk.
20: Blow your right out of the water.
9: It's a lot of milk for anybody.
20: Yeah.
21: I mean, I think the Oreos might be a bigger concern than the milk. I don't think you can eat. How many?
20: 162 Oreos in 5 minutes.
9: How many are in a package?
20: I'm less and less now.
21: I know, but have I eaten 32 of them?
20: That's how they are in the UK. They're in like a tube like that.
21: Oh, yeah.
20: It's not like our package.
21: Oh, no, they only need one sleeve. Yeah. We need three. That's the difference. Have I eaten a full thing of Oreos in a day?
20: Sure you have.
21: Yeah.
20: Have you eaten a full thing of Oreos in a sitting? Sure you have.
21: I don't think so.
20: I hope not.
9: I've eaten a sleeve. Could I though? Easy in a
21: could
9: sitting.
21: I though?
20: Yeah.
21: Maybe.
20: Yeah, but 162.
9: It's the time limits that always get me on
21: these. It's the time limit.
9: I can eat the amount.
14: 5 minutes. Yeah,
20: but that's what makes the world record.
21: I know.
20: I
9: understand.
20: Otherwise, it's just a fat guy eating Oreos.
21: Yeah, because if he's just a fat guy eating Oreos, I mean,
20: there's no record to be set. It's set everywhere, every day.
21: Dude, there are some champions out there. You know what I mean?
20: Yes.
21: Like, there are some champions.
20: It's the time that makes it a record.
9: I get it.
21: Like, give somebody 24 hours. How many are they putting back?
9: Right.
21: That's what I want to know. Some big boys.
20: When we come back in just a moment, what mistake did our douchebag of the day make when he was running from the cops? We'll explain right after this.
0: Previously on Dave and Chuck the Freak.
20: So unfortunately, a Russian Santa Claus had a heart attack in front of the kindergarten class and died. So these kids, you can imagine, will probably remember this horrible Santa moment for the rest of their lives. What's your traumatizing childhood memory you'll never forget? This one. At a grocery store in Puerto Rico at 13, a man rode by me on a bike with two flat tires and a human head in the basket on the front of the bike.
2: Hey, Mr. Man on a bike. What is that you're getting in your basket? Oh my God, it's a human skull.
20: Oh, let's go.
2: Is that an E.T.? 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
2: Hot and humid today, also windy. High 95 in the Sioux Falls area, southeast wind 20 to 35. A good chance of scattered storms tonight. Some of those will likely become strong to severe, so stay aware of the weather. Low temperatures in the upper 60s. Tomorrow, a west wind, partly sunny, and a high in the upper 80s. From the Storm Center at Kelloland TV, I'm meteorologist Brian Carstens.
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4: From the Kello.com News Center, I'm Tom Rooney. Lamont Burks Jr. was found not guilty of murder yesterday in the shooting that left 29-year-old Joshua Allen Jr. dead in a Sioux Falls park 2 years ago. Burks was found guilty on two counts of aggravated assault. A Sioux Falls man, meanwhile, faces up to life in prison after being convicted in a federal court of attempting to entice a minor using the Internet. 34-year-old Ryan Nigro was caught in the sting operation, trying to convince a person he believed was a 12-year-old girl into meeting for a sexual encounter. The girl was actually an undercover law officer. And the maintenance manager at the Central States Fairgrounds in Rapid City is recovering from a gunshot wound he suffered Sunday morning. The shooting set off a search for the suspect, 58-year-old John Lee. Lee traveled to the Oglala Sioux Reservation where tribal police confronted him. Lee shot and wounded a tribal officer, but was killed as the other officers returned fire. From the Kello.com News Center, I'm Tom Rooney.
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14: You're a douche.
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17: Dave and Chuck the Freak salute the douchebag of the day.
13: Well, this douchebag suffered some instant karma. A 40-year-old guy fleeing a drunk driving investigation.
18: Okay.
13: Tried to enter a swamp to escape the cops.
18: Oh, boy.
13: Guess who's hanging out in a Louisiana swamp?
19: Hi, I'm a gator. How are you? Welcome.
13: He was attacked by an alligator.
18: Oh, yes. My God, yeah.
13: The pursuit of a male suspect, later identified as Victor Rivas, began after troopers with Louisiana State Police received reports of a Toyota Supra driving recklessly on I-10 in Jefferson Parish.
19: Very cool.
13: The vehicle apparently struck a concrete barrier and sustained a tire blowout.
18: Yeah.
13: As troopers were speaking with him, they noticed obvious signs of impairment.
18: Sure.
13: Then he took off on foot, jumped from the elevated portion of the interstate into a nearby swamp.
19: Oh, welcome to my home.
13: And with the help of some other deputies from a nearby sheriff's office, he was later spotted. But he had been attacked by an alligator and sustained injuries to both arms.
18: Okay, so it got him. Got
13: him pretty good. His injuries, he continued fleeing before being located and apprehended. He was transported to a local hospital and treated for non-life-threatening injuries.
18: He looks like a big dude.
20: He does.
18: Able to get out of the grips of this.
13: Well, it got him on both arms. So.
18: I know, but then you keep going? Because to me, your arms are now just hanging there, you know?
13: Well, non-life-threatening injuries.
18: Yeah, yeah, well, I could chop your arm off
13: well,
18: right now.
13: Well, they'd say
18: you
13: if
18: die.
13: He lost an arm.
18: Yeah, you'd think yeah, so. You would say. Think so.
20: Seems okay.
18: Maybe a little guy.
13: They did confirm this with Louisiana State Police. He faces charges of hit and run and careless operation, and also the original charge of operating a vehicle while impaired. Do not jump into a swamp in Louisiana.
18: I'm not. No. You're done. You're caught. I'm caught.
13: Right.
18: It's okay.
13: You got me.
18: You got me. I'm not.
13: I'd rather be caught than be chomped on.
18: Yes. Yeah. Everyone should. Not that guy.
13: Not this guy. Not Victor Rivas.
18: No.
13: That's going to do it for us here on this Tuesday. Stay safe, and we'll talk to you next time on Dave and Chuck the Freak.
21: I think everyone should say penis so we can take away the negative power of the word. Yeah, so everybody?
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1: The views and expressions of the following program are not endorsed in any way by 1037 The Crow. The show has not been approved by 1037 The Crow. 1037 The Crow is not responsible for injuries and or lost items or limbs. As a matter of fact, the show has not been approved by anybody. The Church of Rock is brought to you by The Rev. 1037 The Crow is not responsible for the content of the show. If you hear something odd, don't be alarmed.
2: What?
1: The Rev is more of a musician than a DJ, so you never know what to expect.
3: He's weird.
1: Portions of this program have been pre-recorded. Portions of this program have been deleted. We don't know why. Listen at your own risk. Common side effects from listening to The Rev include weight gain or loss, sleepiness, dizziness, common cold symptoms, restlessness, or feeling like you need to move or dance. Rare infections of the perineum have occurred. Other common side effects include high blood pressure, smiling, laughing, crying, working, relaxing, craving a beer, or a smoke. So grab a spot in the pew, strap yourself in, and get ready to attend today's service in the Church of Rock. Right now.
3: How about now?
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5: 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It is the Church of Rock. I'm glad to have you with me. Don't get all paranoid on me. It's going to get weird. Go along for the ride.

1037 The Crow, some deja vu from Shinedown. Bully, they did that one when they were here just a couple weeks back. Welcome to Twisted Tuesday with the Rev on 1037 The Crow. Weirdness is the word today on my show. Nothing new there. I've got another keyword coming up for you at noon today for the third and final Rockstar road trip to Fargo for the Foo Fighters and Queens of the Stone Age coming up September. We're going to pretty much cover your entire trip and give you a suite to stay in that night, tickets to the show. We've had two trip winners already. We got another one to go, and your next keyword to get qualified comes up at noon today, right before we do April Wine on Lost Hymnals today on the station that plays everything that rocks. Twisted Tuesday, we do it up different with April Wine from Canada today at noon. I've also got another $50 Taco John's gift card to give away this week. You can text TACO to the Crow phone, 605-334-1037. Lots to tell you all day long, man. I'll be with you till 2, and we're going for a walk right now with Pantera. You're hanging with the Rev today on the Crow.

What does a 60-minute commercial-free rock block look like? 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

1037 The Crow, show week. Saving Abel's in town this Thursday, 2 days from now at Biggs Bar over there on 12th Street. Saving Abel will be here. Check it out at KRRO.com. The waiting is the hardest part. Just hang in there. It's only 2 days. Let's do Petty right now on The Crow.

0: The Rev. April 7th, 2002. I was with my wife while she was shopping for a sundress when I saw a beautiful yellow fedora. I just knew I had to have it. My wife said, "What makes you think your big head's gonna look good in that hat?" I laughed and said, "What makes you think your big ass is gonna look good in that dress?" That was 13 years ago. We still sleep in separate beds.
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Next Monday night at the Washington Pavilion, it's an evening with David Lee Roth. 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Diamond Dave is coming to Sioux Falls next Monday. 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

1037 The Crow. That is the Swedish band Atreyu. It's called All For You on The Crow. Our annual All-American Blood Drive is coming up next Friday, a week from this Friday. 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
6: A hot and humid day today for the Sioux Falls area. High temperature at 95 and a southeast wind at 20 to 35. Late evening and overnight storms. We have a very good chance of some severe weather in the region, so stay up on the weather forecast. Low tonight near 68. Tomorrow, west winds high in the upper 80s. From the Storm Center at Kendall Land TV, I'm Brian Karstens.
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103.7 The Crow, that's Twisting the Knife. It is a new cut from Ice Nine Kills. Another chance for you to get qualified for the Rockstar Road Trip to the Foo Fighters in Fargo is coming up just before noon here on The Crow.

0: 1037 The Crow, have a nice tall cold one on me, some AC/DC. And you could have a cold one on me in real life by texting Brew to the Crow phone. You might win a $25 gift card to the Woodgrain Brewery, which you can use at either of their two locations, downtown where they have live music on Sundays, or over on the east side as well, Woodgrain Brewery. Brew is the code word to win that $25 gift card. We'll pull up some killers. Five Finger with a new cut called Eye of the Storm. We got that on the way.
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brutal new stuff from Five Finger Death Punch called Eye of the Storm. They're doing a lot of tour dates in America this year, and then when winter hits later this year, they're heading to Europe. A lot of bands in Europe this year, either now or later on, touring. Let's do some old Alice in Chains, Man in the Box from the Man in the Crow's Nest, 103.7 The Crow.

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0: 103.7 The Crow, some finger 11 paralyzer on The Crow. James Brandsrud, who lives in Centerville and works over at CHS Worthing Ag Center, was my latest winner of a Taco John's gift card. JB from Centerville texted Taco to The Crow phone, 605-334-1037, and he won a $50 Taco John's gift card from me this week. You could be next. Text that into The Crow phone like he did, and maybe you'll win a $50 Taco John's gift card like JB from Centerville, James from Centerville did. We're going to take a break, but on the way, Shinedown, some Falling in Reverse with Bad Guy. Coming up at noon, April Wine on Lost Hymnals today, only on The Crow.
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3: Welcome to Bull's Boys, Your Majesty.
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3: They help little lost girls. I peddle whiskey. See the difference? By the way, what's with the phony accent?
2: What?
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2: So it is sort of a dream come true.
3: Yep. Now I gotta get going.
2: Already?
3: Yeah, it's time for my break. It's a union thing.
2: Oh.
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9: A hot afternoon is in store as southeast winds at 20 to 35 miles per hour help highs get to near 95, but it could feel like 103 at times. Our skies will also be mostly sunny before the chance for showers and thunderstorms increases by tonight. Some of those storms could be strong to severe. From the Kelloland Live Doppler HD Storm Center, I'm meteorologist Jalen Borison.
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6: Twisted Tuesday, mixing it up, man. We're doing April Wine today on the station that plays everything that rocks. Canadian band came out of Halifax, Nova Scotia, led by lead singer, songwriter Miles Goodwin, one of my favorite all-time singers. This guy had an incredible voice, wrote some really kick-ass tunes. Miles passed away about 3 years ago, and they are still out touring, but there's no original members left in April Wine. But the music lives on, man. And we're going to First Glance, album number 7. This came out way back in 78, and we're going to do probably one of their biggest ones right here. I'm sure you're going to remember this one. Here's April Wine with Roller on Lost Hymnals, only on 103.7 The Crow.

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0: 103.7 The Crow, the opening cut from April Wine's 9th album, The Nature of the Beast, came out in 81. That album went platinum. They had like 20-some top 40 singles in Canada where they're from. They never did that great in the States, but they were huge in Canada, won all kinds of awards. And April Wine today on Twisted Tuesday lost Hymnals with All Over Town right there on 103.7 The Crow. 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I've got some Metallica, Puddle of Mud, and the Pretty Reckless all next.
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0: 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I am the Rev. 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I've got the prescription for What Ails You, Man. Theory of a Dead Man is next. Also going to pull up some Corn and Whitesnake on the way.
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0: Our first winner from Sioux Falls was Don Shea.
3: Awesome. That is so awesome. Heck yeah.
0: And the winner of trip number 2 from Canton is Tom Nielsen.
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4: 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Now I gotta get going.
3: Already?
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3: Oh.
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9: It is going to be a very hot afternoon as highs get to near 94 degrees with southeast winds at 20 to 35 miles per hour. There's going to be plenty of sunshine as well, but as we head into tonight, the chance for showers and thunderstorms is going to increase. Some of the storms could be strong to severe. From the Kelloland Live Doppler HD Storm Center, I'm meteorologist Jalen Borson.

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0: 1037 The Crow, that's Lit. And My Own Worst Enemy. Been there, done that, right?
1: Fascinating.
0: I know. Bret Michaels and Poison right now on The Crow.

0: 103.7 The Crow. It's called Spectre. That's new from the Bad Omens on The Crow. Coming up this summer on the 23rd, 4th, and 5th of July in Monaga, Minnesota. It's the Midsummer Music Festival. Nonpoint, Warrant, Dorothy, Collective Soul, Ted Poley, Rebel Queens, all going to be there. 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We gave away a ton of tickets, and we might get some more when we get closer to the show. It's not till the middle of July. Hey, you're hanging out with the Rev till 2 o'clock. We got time for some more from 3 Days Grace, Shinedown, and Seether. All next.
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0: 103.7 The Crow, having a come down with Bush on The Crow. Just about done with Twisted Tuesday. I hope you enjoyed all the weirdness today. Limp Bizkit is next. I'm going to get you sedated with some Ramones and that new cut called Villainous from Ava Under Fire. We're going to do that in just a few minutes. And Denzel coming in after 2, and he's got tickets for Rock the Country Music Festival every day this week. So listen up for your chance to win. And tomorrow, we will all hump the crap out of it. Until then, stay safe. And as always, how about now?
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6: From the Kelloland Live Doppler Storm Center.
7: A hot afternoon is in store as southeast winds at 20 to 35 miles per hour. Help highs get to near 95, but it could feel like 103 at times. Our skies will also be mostly sunny before the chance for showers and thunderstorms increases by tonight. Some of those storms could be strong to severe. From the Kelloland Live Doppler HD Storm Center, I'm meteorologist Jalen Borison.
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Kevin the Crow. It's a Tuesday afternoon, and that means another shot for you to go to Rock the Country and two more chances for you to get qualified for the Rockstar Road Trip to Fargo for the Foos. Number three from the Crow. Let's do new Sleep Theory here, and then we'll chat more about it in a couple tunes on the Sioux Empire's Rock Station.

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1: 103.7 The Crow. Got one more of these getaways, VIP getaways to Fargo for the Foo Fighters. A pair of floor tickets to the September 12th show up at the Fargo Dome. $100 get-and-go gas card, a dinner at Woodfire Grill, and a room at the Clubhouse Suites. Now, Don Shea of Sioux Falls took trip number one. Tom Nielsen of Canton got two, and hopefully you get number three if you get qualified for the grand prize drawing. Going down over the weekend, and another chance for you to do it is at 4 o'clock at between 4 and 5. When you get that keyword, you have an hour to send it into the Crow phones, and it is a bonus Tuesday afternoon being Prize Patrol Tuesday with DJ Ace, and he will be out and about on the streets between 3 and 4, and then you pop by and see him. We pick a qualifier from all the peeps he crosses paths with on the streets as well. So hopefully you will stick around. Also getting you into rock the country. First, I'm going to tell you, got Billy Idol and Pop Evil coming up. So Far Away, that is the money song of the afternoon, coming in the 4 o'clock hour. And here's more on that on The Crow. 103.7 The Crow, sending you to the biggest party of the summer.
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Infinite Source on 103.7 The Crow, latest from the Deftones right there. And a reminder for you, cool show going down at Biggs Bar on Thursday, Saving Abel. They are in town this week, a 3-for-1 show with a Strange Days and Local Cats. I know, right? Opening up. And you can grab your tickets through the concerts page at crow.com. And a kudos to a Tacey Robinson, Corey Buchholz, Samantha Vigna, and a few other rock stars that won their way into Saving Abel at Biggs from the Crow. Another

0: 103.7 The Crow, new music there. That's one, it's called Kerosene, and it is from three sisters from Mexico. They go by The Warning on the Sioux Empire's Rock Station. And a bonus shot today for you to get qualified to go to Fargo and see the Foos Prize Patrol Tuesday afternoon. So we'll be checking in with DJ Ace a little after 3 o'clock and see where he be. Hey, hello, it's The Crow.
1: Denzel, brother.
0: Hey, what's up, Dave?
1: Hey, you said any Kid Rock song or Strange song?
0: Yes, sir. During my show, 2 to 6, when you hear either one of them play, it's worth a pair of GA Plus weekend passes to rock the country. And today, it's so far away from Stained in the 4 o'clock hour.
1: All right, cool. I need to win those.
0: Right. Well, if you do, you go into a grand prize drawing at the end of the week to be upgraded to VIP for the weekend at Rock the Country.
1: That'd be sweet. I appreciate The Crow giving me opportunities.
0: Well, that's what we like to do, man. We sure appreciate the loyalty over the years to the Sioux Empire's Rock Station. That is faux show, and the best way to reward that, I think, is to give you experiences like no other. So, fingers crossed you get some of these tickets. And again, it's just so far away by Stained in the 4 o'clock hour today.
1: Okay, thanks.
0: Hey, you're very welcome, my friend, and little Tom Sawyer in your ears. Next, we got Weezer coming in, Chevelle before 3 o'clock as well on The Crow.
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5: It is going to be a very hot afternoon as highs get to near 94 degrees with southeast winds at 20 to 35 miles per hour. There's going to be plenty of sunshine as well, but as we head into tonight, the chance for showers and thunderstorms is going to increase. Some of the storms could be strong to severe. From the Kelloland Live Doppler HD Storm Center, I'm meteorologist Jalen Borison.
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1037 The Crow, it's Denzel. 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

From them, who will you follow on 103.7 The Crow? Hey, and kudos to the lucky asses that won their way into Behind the Scream, a live conversation with David Arquette. October 15th at the Pavilion, it's going down. Stuart Rieg, Courtney Ketterer, Teresa Jackson, a couple others going. Get your tickets for that special 30th anniversary screening of Scream and Q.

find our misfit mind in the margins of the mainstream. Whoa, that's a lot of M's right there. 103.7 The Crow.

0: the Sue and Pius Rock Station. And Quincy Berg holds. He got him yesterday for 103.7 The Crow, a pair of GA Plus weekend passes to rock the country. He is in the running to go VIP at the end of the week. And you can be too if you call in to win. Whenever you hear Stained, So Far Away, that is the money song. Between 4 and 5 o'clock today is when you will get it. And right now we're going to go out to the streets and check it with my man DJ Ace on that Crow Prize Patrol. What's up, brother? Where are you hiding?
1: Yeah, Denzel, it is a hot, hot, hot Prize Patrol Tuesday, I must say, outside. But we have a hot prize that is, I think, hotter than the sun right now. It's tickets for you and a friend and a rock star road trip to Fargo to see the Foo Fighters September the 12th. Today I'm hanging out at 3520 North Cliff, right across from O'Reilly Auto Parts at Tractor Supply Company. Woo-hoo! And Ricky Handling, she's the reason she got in and got us out here today. What's up, Ricky?
2: Hey, it's little Ricky.
1: How you doing?
2: So good it hurts.
1: Nice. We got to love that. So swing by out here today. We got the Prize Patrol vehicle with me and getting you signed up. All you got to do is swing by and get you hooked up with some Message Blue Tide car washes for the rest of the summer over and over again. And get you signed up for this year Rockstar Road Trip. Stickers, fun. Ricky's having a great time.
2: Yeah, we are.
1: Yes, man. So come on by the North Cliff at Tractor Supply Company with 103.7 The Crow Prize Patrol.
2: Yeah, baby.
0: Ah, right on. We're chopping some suey next with SOAD. Also got some Aerosmith Incubus STP all coming in the next half hour here on The Crow.
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Wanted to know if you're a craft beer aficionado. Because if you are, I got something for you. 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

0: and put her name and information in so we would make her the pit stop today to get you guys signed up for that Rockstar road trip to Fargo to see the Foo Fighters in September. Ricky, what's going on?
1: Woo! We're just winning stuff and having fun.
0: Yep. So, Denzel, do you like eggs?
2: Yes, I do.
0: They sell chickens here, don't they?
1: Yes, we do. We got chickens. Ha, ha, ha.
0: And you know what else? 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
1: We've had that happen years ago, and it was awesome.
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2: Avenged is Sevenfold and a Pearl Jam coming up in just a second. And the Crow slide in to rock the country. So Far Away by Stained. 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And here's more on that on The Crow. 103.7 The Crow sending you to the biggest party of the summer.
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2: 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The 27th and 28th, it's going down at the fairgrounds. 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
7: From the Kelloland Live Doppler Storm Center.
8: A hot afternoon is in store as southeast winds at 20 to 35 miles per hour. Help highs get to near 95, but it could feel like 103 at times. Our skies will also be mostly sunny before the chance for showers and thunderstorms increases by tonight. Some of those storms could be strong to severe. From the Kelloland Live Doppler HD Storm Center, I'm meteorologist Jalen Borison.
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That is Drag Me and Blast, B-L-A-S-T. 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B-L-A-S-T, Blast. 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Good luck.

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Jack in Sioux Falls said this on Open Table. 103.7 The Crow has tasty licks, and I leave full every time. Thanks, Jack. Remember to tip your waiter.

0: lives a week from Friday. Obviously, we can't do it without you. It's our annual All-American Blood Drive with our Slim Chickens on South Louise in the Community Blood Bank a week from Friday on the 19th, 10:30 to 3 p.m. And we have donation time slots wide open for you to reserve so you can get in and out as quick as possible and get on your way and donate 30 minutes to save three lives. 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And yes, it's a Friday. 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I know you're going to be slammed, places to go, people to see, and all that good stuff. 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We sure appreciate you for joining up, and we'll even reward you with lunch at Slim Chickens on South Louise and a $15 card to come back to any Slim Chickens, and then a t-shirt for the event, and most importantly, that warm, fuzzy feeling you get inside knowing that you literally saved some lives right here around town. So do it, crow.com. Hey, and thank you for rocking the Crow. 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Pierce the Veil following Days of the New next. 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

Veil on the Sue and Pius Rock Station. The Crow sending you to rock the country with a pair of GA Plus weekend passes when you hear So Far Away from Stained play, and that is coming sometime soon. Oh, yeah. Oh, I smell it, baby. Stay close, and it could turn into VIP passes on Friday. Here's ZZ giving it to you on The Crow.

0: Well, congrats, girlfriend, because you got some GA+ weekend passes to rock the country with Stained and Kid Rock headlining June 27th and 28th at the fairgrounds.
1: That's awesome.
0: Well, it'll be even awesomer if you're the grand prize winner on Friday when we draw from the weekly winners, because then you get upgraded to a pair of VIP passes.
1: Oh, my God, that's awesome. Thank you.
0: You're very welcome. And another shot for you to go as well tomorrow all the way through Friday every afternoon when you hear Stained or Kid Rock play between 2 and 6 with me, Denzel. Dive on the Crow Foes, man, and get your tickets now for the biggest party of the summer on the concerts page at KRRO.com. You got a few more minutes to still text in the 4 o'clock keyword for Rockstar Road Trip number 3 to Fargo for the Foos. And it is blast to be BLAST. Send in blast by 5 o'clock to the Crow Phones to be in it to win it and qualify for this hour. And we are going commercial free now on the Crow with 60-minute rock blocks rolling back to back to back till 5 a.m. when Dave and Chuck wake you up. It is the intro hour to 12 in a row. And kicking it with the crew right out of the gate. 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
6: So it is sort of a dream come true.
7: 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Now I gotta get going.
6: Already?
7: 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It's a union thing.
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11: We have the potential for strong to severe thunderstorms as we head into the night and beyond the midnight hours. So have multiple ways to receive weather warnings if and when they come in. We'll have that chance of thunderstorms in place with a low of 68, and then a few more thunderstorms on Wednesday with a noticeably lower severe threat, high of 89, with a west wind around 20 miles per hour. A few more showers on Thursday with a high of 80. From the Storm Center, I'm meteorologist Adam Rook.
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0: 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B-L-A-S-T. 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

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And a kudos on Socket Away Tuesday in your work week. Got you Van Halen just before that, Stone Temple Pilots. And 6 days away from Diamond Dave, an evening with David Lee Roth in Washington Pavilion on a Monday. And congrats to Chuck Warren, Bo Freeman, Trish Stecker, Jim Myers, rock stars that scored with them before you could buy them tickets. 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

Scantlin and Puddle of Mud, commercial free on the Sioux Empire's Rock Station. Hey, I'm getting crazy with Buck Cherry in just a minute, and they are going to be here on July 21st at the District. R.J. Smith, Thad Young, Galen Richter, and Robert Maxall won their way in from the Crow, and we will have more tickets for you to go and meet and greet as well. Get you backstage to meet Josh Todd and crew, and doing it with Metallica right now, commercial free on the Crow.

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No frills, but the towels were really nice. Thanks, Donnie from TripAdvisors. What were you doing in our bathroom?

0: to Bradley Eggleston and Sheila Van Zanten of Sioux Falls, Gary Anderson of Iowa, and Josh Mathiesen and Roberto Nelson Sr. of Minnesota. They are a few of the rock stars in it to win it. And by that, I mean our third VIP getaway to Fargo. For the Foo Fighters, Don Shea and Tom Nielsen took the first two trips. And this weekend, we're going to add another name to that grand prize winner list. And hopefully it is you. 8 a.m. tomorrow with Dave and Chuck, your next chance to get qualified. And at 2 to 6 tomorrow, another pair of Rock the Country passes coming your way. Check in right at 2 o'clock and find out which Kid Rock or Stain song to listen for to get in. And at the end of the week, again, if you get a pair of GA Plus passes, you're automatically in the drawing to upgrade to VIP status, courtesy of The Crow. And as always, lots of love to those that give us the freedom and the right to rock. God love you, every soul and every branch of the military. Thank you so much for what you volunteer to do. Veterans are true heroes. That is faux show. And props to cops as well for keeping it safe on the streets on the daily. Hope you have a killer Tuesday night. Appreciate the company. Talk to you on hump day at 2 o'clock right here on The Crow. 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
5: From the Kelloland Live Doppler Storm Center.
6: Increasing cloudiness with the chance for thunderstorms as we head into the night. Some of those storms may be strong to severe, with all forms of severe weather possible. So be sure to stay weather aware. We'll have a low south of 70 with a south wind at 15 to 30 miles per hour. A few more thunderstorms on Wednesday, 89 and partly cloudy otherwise. Then a few more showers on Thursday, partly cloudy and windy, with a high on either side of 80. From the Storm Center, I'm meteorologist Adam Rowan.
5: 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Right there. Oh, yeah. Oh, yeah, The Crow.

1037 The Crow. Ace is back and he told you so. What's up to my rock soldiers getting in on this Tuesday, Prize Patrol Tuesday. It was awesome today hanging out with Ricky over at Tractor Supply on Cliff. We got lots of you signed up to get qualified for the Rockstar Road Trip number 3. We'll talk about that in a little bit. Also, I'm going to tell you all about The Rock, man, because it's a coming. This first hour is a good one. Motley Crue on the way. Pretty Reckless, New Rock, Beastie Boys, A Seether, Bad Omens, Green Day, Nickelback, New Rock from Betray You, and everybody else that rocks. Stick around. 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

Crew, home, sweet home on the Sioux Empire's Rock Station 103.7 The Crow. David Lee Roth doing his show June the 15th, not long from now at the Washington Pavilion of Van Halen fame. You know David Lee. An evening with David Lee Roth is coming, and tickets are available for you over at crow.com. 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Chuck Warren, Trish Decker, Jim Myers, and Bo Freeman got tickets. You can go and get some, too. Pretty Reckless New Rock on The Crow.

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0: Bad Omens on the Soul Empire's Rock Station, 103.7 The Crow. We've got those goodies for you for free from Blue Rock Bar and Grill and Great Shots. All you got to do is text in GREAT, G-R-E-A-T, to the Crow phones, and you could win a $10 for Blue Rock and a $10 for Great Shot. That's 20 bucks worth, man. Barbara Ming and Logan Kluver so far have gotten them. Now, Great Shots, they have a 60 climate-controlled bays and all of the driving range amenities you could want. Blue Rock Bar and Grill, grill and restaurant, sports bar, signature burgers. One thing they don't have on the menu, though, is brain stew. It's the Crow.
1: I'm having trouble trying to sleep. I'm counting shit, but running out. As time ticks by, still I try.

0: latest from Atreyu, All For You. It sounds like the theme to something. I can't put my finger on it yet, but I will find out eventually. Now, let me tell you, you got one more shot with me. The ace up the sleeve chance to get in on Rockstar Road Trip number 3. That's coming Thursday, so find out where I'm at and hang out with me then. But you know, you still got chances to get in. 8 a.m., noon, and 4 o'clock. You can get in with Dave and Chuck the Freak, the Rev, and Denzel. We'll have your keywords for you to get in and possibly qualify to be one of the 34 that turns into one and takes Rockstar Road Trip number 3. On the way, Quiet Riot, also Pearl Jam, and after 7 o'clock, Shinedown. 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
5: 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No matter the forecast, there's always a happy hour at the happiest bar in town.
6: From the Kelloland Live Doppler Storm Center.
7: We have the potential for strong to severe thunderstorms as we head into the night and beyond the midnight hour, so have multiple ways to receive weather warnings if and when they come in. We'll have that chance of thunderstorms in place with a low of 68, and then a few more thunderstorms on Wednesday with a noticeably lower severe threat, high of 89, with a west wind around 20 miles per hour. A few more showers on Thursday with a high of 80. From the Storm Center, I'm meteorologist Adam Murray.
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